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1: Trust me, down inflection fits my aesthetic much better. Oh, Greg Bihero.
0: Yeah.
1: Yep. How are you?
0: Hey, I'm not too shabby. How are yourself?
1: Well, I'm actually very shabby.
0: Oh, okay.
1: In fact, that's the title of my debut album, Born Shabby. Yeah, but you're doing well?
0: Oh, I'm doing really good. Just listening to your show, enjoying it.
1: Oh, well, it's nice to finally meet my listener.
0: And I listen to the stoners call in and stuff, and they're just all just hilarious.
1: You know, talking with stoners is one of the most fun ways you can repeat an entire conversation.
0: Yeah, it is.

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It's the Greg B. Harrell Show. So this will speak to how difficult it is to make it in the music industry. Out of all professionally released songs from major label bands, how many of those songs do you think are deemed successful by their record label? Well, it's quite low. Only 4% of tunes can be deemed successful when you factor in financials and widespread notoriety and all that sort of thing. That's 4 out of every 100 songs released. And we are all very grateful the Macarena...

0: got for you.
1: Oh, what do you know? 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

0: I was craving.
1: Uh-oh, here we go.
0: I shouldn't have said anything, but laugh at me if you want, Greg B. Harrell, but I am a fan of those candy, the Queen Anne cherry cordials.
1: The chocolates?
0: I'm like, let me go see if they have them at my neighborhood 99 cent store. And then I realized most of the 99 cent stores close at 9, but there's a couple that close at 10. I'm like, I'll just have to drive there, and they're most likely going to have them. But I want to pay 99 cents for them. I don't want to pay $3.99 or however much. I'm craving 99 cents worth of Queen Anne candy, not $3.99.
1: So how is online dating?
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Harrell Show. At Greg B. Harrell on the social media stuff. If it's not that, it's at Greg B. Harrell Show. 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

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Car wreck? 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We rock harder.

0: It's the Greg B. Harrell Show. You know, if there's one thing that people are always saying to me, it's, Greg, what's your best piece of advice? Oh, dance like there's nobody watching. That's how I became a viral GIF. Another thing people are saying is, Greg B. Harrell, you don't have enough news from Fresno on your radio show. And you're thinking, Greg, why would I care what's going on in Fresno? Well, Fresno is a magical place, as we're about to find out when we listen to another actual clip from the Fresno Television News. Your vacation destination when your budget is low. 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
0: Let's do it. 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

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She likes the dark. And on her milk white neck, the devil's mark.

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1: People ask, how'd your dad get the nickname Wanna Tom? Dad was smart. 2 science degrees from Texas A&I. And he loved to hunt deer. In season, out of season, didn't matter. Dad hunted deer like a savage. Once, he and a college buddy were up in the hill country. Dad got pulled over because he had a taillight out, and as luck would have it, he had a deer in his trunk. Not hunting season. That bought him a spot of trouble. Local game warden was cool, though. Let him go with just a warning. No harm, no foul. College buddies thought Dad deserved a cool nickname. His name was Tom, and Buona came from the old TV show Tarzan. So, Buona Tom. Savage hunter. Smart man. Great dad. I miss him. Anyway, when you need heating or cooling help, daylight, twilight, even after midnight, call Tommy Cool. High four. 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

Rigby Herald Show. We talk weird music stuff, and this is pretty weird. Listening to songs we know is pleasurable to our brain because our brain already knows what's coming next. We've heard it before. Yeah. Okay, but why would that be pleasurable to our brain? Well, this has to do with those who came before us, our ancestors. Because, you see, if our ancestors had the ability to predict the future, they would have had a major biological advantage. Our brain has that goal wired in, that prediction goal. So when you listen to a song that you already know, your brain is predicting what's coming, and it's proud of itself for being ahead of its ancestors. So it rewards you with pleasure. Yeah, that's right. Your brain is crazier than you.

0: So help everyone understand, what happens to you when you dance with Mary Jane, and are you doing the samba?
1: It's a pretty cool trip.
0: There's a Matthew McConaughey line waiting to become a meme. So, do you have all sorts of amazing thoughts when you're lit like a Christmas tree?
1: I don't really have as far as thoughts go. I have more like a euphoria for anything that I'm looking at. You know, like I can focus on a picture and just the colors are vibrant and it's like it's moving.
0: Oh, brutal. I'd hate it if a picture was moving. I'd feel obligated to help it on the weekend in exchange for pizza and beer. Ugh.
1: Oh, my God.
0: Thanks for the support on that left field joke.

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6: Oh no. Mrs. Quigley also has a dog, three cats, a brand new kitten, some kind of reptile. He seemed fine, actually.
7: Wait.
6: There was also a hamster, a few goldfish. I'm not 100% sure, but I think there might have been a hedgehog.
7: But Jesse.
6: Plus a guinea pig, a pet rock from the 70s, five parakeets.
7: Jesse, hold on.
6: And they were all stuck in this terrible heat until I could get into the attic and get the AC working again. Another win for Colair.
8: Call Colair because we can.
7: Jesse, I need you to rewind a bit.
6: Of course, Mr. Rubin, sir. What was it you wanted to say?
7: There was a kitten?
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0: It's the Greg B. Harrell Show. You know, if you're like me, then you also know they call it a paycheck because when you check your bank account and see how little is in there, you'll think, wait, did they pay me? This joke brought to you by 1924. 1924. Comedy sure was different back then. But also, if you're like me, you're busy during the afternoon all week long. If that's the case, there's something very important you're missing. All the great TV that's on during the afternoon. Don't worry, I've got your back on this. Here's a sample of what you've missed on afternoon TV.
1: Unless you're a stoner, it's not something you'd see. 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
2: 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But-

0: Oh, what do you know? A station that plays new rock, too. Yeah, that's us. Here's a new rock track. Just for
1: Greg
0: fans of Rock 92.7.
1: Oh, my goodness gracious. How are you?

0: On a scale of 1 to 10, I'm a 9.
1: Oh, cool. That's cool.
0: That's what I call a number 8.
1: How are you, though? How are you doing, though, sir? Are you at home? Or are you in the studio? What are you doing?
0: You know, I love that you think those two things are separate for me, and I don't sleep on a cot next to the soundboard every night. What's new in your life?
1: I just bought a brand new Rio Kia.
0: A Rio Kia?
1: Yes. It's a very nice car. It's, you know, a little economy car.
0: Oh, a Kia Rio.
1: Kia Rio.
0: Huh. What bottle is in front of you right now?
1: It's Rocket.
0: There it is. Vodka, yeah.
1: And.
0: Oh, there's an and, because of course there is.
1: Whiskey. Oh, I'm always buying alcohol.
0: Well, yeah, I mean, why not? You've got the storage space in that Rio Kia.
1: Yeah.

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0: is spent on just 1% of all music artists. What does that mean? Well, if you're a major band or a major artist, you're responsible for the lion's share of dough being spent.
1: I use the term dough to mean money, but in my heart, dough makes me think of pizza. So seemed like an unnecessary ad, but here we are.

It's the Greg Beharrell Show. Hey, here's a weird stat, and I didn't believe this at first, but it does make sense. 80% of the money spent on all music

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1: So here's a new song.
0: Here's another example. The only place you'll hear new rock is Rock.

0: So what are you up to?
1: Well, I was actually DoorDashing. I'm a DoorDash driver.
0: Whoa, how was doing DoorDash?
1: It was pretty wild, but it was kind of fun just, like, watching everybody out and about, like, partying, so.
0: Do you ever get any weird people?
1: Yeah, all the time, but it's exciting, a bit more exciting that way.
0: Oh, well, you're the troublemaker of your friend group. What's the weirdest person you've encountered doing DoorDash?
1: A naked guy came to the door.
0: Ew!
1: With a tube sock on.
0: Ew!
1: Yeah, yeah.
0: He didn't even have enough manners to wear a formal dress sock? So what do you do in that case? Just throw the food and run?
1: Yeah, just be professional and leave as quickly as possible.
0: Tube sock. It's not even impressive. If it was a no-show sock, now that would be a trick.

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2: 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Two science degrees from Texas A&I, and he loved to hunt deer. In season, out of season, didn't matter. Dad hunted deer like a savage. Once, he and a college buddy were up in the hill country. Dad got pulled over because he had a taillight out, and as luck would have it, he had a deer in his trunk. Not hunting season. That bought him a spot of trouble. Local game warden was cool, though. Let him go with just a warning. No harm, no foul. College buddies thought Dad deserved a cool nickname. His name was Tom, and Buona came from the old TV show Tarzan. So, Buona Tom, savage hunter, smart man, great dad. I miss

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I like to spend my morning reading motivational quotes. It doesn't take long because it's only the two words. And once you get through motivational, quotes is like half the size.

0: Hello?
1: Hello?
0: Hello? Greg? Can you hear me?
1: No, I can't hear you.
0: Oh, well, hold on. Can you hear me now?
1: Nope, can't hear you.
0: Hold on. Can you hear me now?
1: No, can't hear you.
0: You can't hear me?
1: No, I couldn't even hear you say, can you hear me?

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1: What? Well, because they knew people wouldn't change the channel, so the Nielsen ratings would reflect that. Oh, never mind. You're probably not even really asking. What are you doing right now?
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0: Chicago White Sox in 1970, Nancy Faust invented walkout music because she decided to play the home state song of each ball player while they walked to the plate.
1: Well, this sounds like an Oscar-winning movie. I mean, someone get

It's the Greg B. Harrell Show. We talk about weird music stuff on this show. So, okay, here's something. Where did walkout music come from? Yeah, you know, when a boxer enters the ring, music plays when they walk out. Where did that originate? Well, it's rooted in the organ and baseball. The organ player for the Chicago

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0: had a beautiful daughter in college.
1: Whoa. 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
0: You feel like you're two people.
1: You feel like you're two people? Huh. Well, with the amount of personalities I have, I've been pregnant many times. So was pregnancy pretty tough?
0: Well, like, she was kicking all the time.
1: She'd kick you?
0: She just kicked me and kicked me and kicked me.
1: Did you give birth to an unruly teen?
0: Sort of.
1: But it is true that babies are always kicking and stuff, huh?
0: Yeah, because they're turning around a lot, and she's very active. And
1: see? Always kicking. That's why babies are terrible fighters. Mix in a shoulder tackle once in a while.

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3: Mr. Rubin, sir, what a day.
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3: Turns out it wasn't just Mrs. Quigley who was suffering in the heat.
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3: Plus a guinea pig, a pet rock from the 70s, five parakeets.
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3: 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Another win for Cole Air.
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3: 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What was it you wanted to say?
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2: 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I feel terrible for my night guard. It does great work protecting my teeth, but I know I'm never going to be able to promote it to an earlier shift.

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0: Are you into fashion?
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0: Well, this is turning into a commercial for Gatorade.
1: I am an individual with my own DNA and my own unique ideologies of who I am as a person, individual in this world.
0: And

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0: Oh, samesies. Yeah.
1: Yeah, like, you know.

0: 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Just real.
1: It's Greg, the Harold Show. This is weird and maybe the weirdest thing we've ever talked about on the show. And if you've heard this program before, you know that's saying something. So, the music you like is related to the height of your mom and dad. Wait, what? Okay, so if your mom and dad are shorter, they would walk with a quicker rhythm. If taller, their rhythm would be slower when they walk. And so, when your parents held you as a kid, you'd feel the rhythmic speed of their walk. And if, again, your parents are shorter, you'd be drawn to faster music because they have that quicker walking rhythm. If your parents are taller, you're drawn to mid-tempo or slower music because their rhythm is a bit slower as they walk. Yeah, let me know if you need help cleaning up your mind that hath melted onto the floor.

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0: A party person?
1: Yes.
0: Uh-oh.
1: I am.
0: How much of a party person are you?
1: Like, I don't, it's not a, like, wake up in a ditch thing anymore.
0: Anymore?
1: I don't do that anymore.
0: That's going to be quite the memoir. Okay, put it into perspective. If you party, would you drink a whole bottle of liquor?
1: To myself.
0: Entire bottle, all to yourself?
1: Yep.
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0: Wow, there's a lot to unpack here. 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
4: Brett B. Harrell Show. I'm going to write my mental diary in moments. If you've never heard that before, a mental diary thought is the kind of thing that floats through your head where if you said it out loud, people would be like, what? That's what you think about? You can tell me that stuff. It's fine. In fact, here's a mental diary thought I had not moments ago. I want an MCU roller coaster. Imagine the drop-off on that.

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0: Mr. Rubin, sir, what a day.
1: What happened, Jesse?
0: It all started when we got a call here at Cole Air from Mrs. Quigley.
1: What was wrong?
0: AC blowing hot.
1: Is Mrs. Quigley part of our Cool Air Comfort Club family?
0: She is. So I had to get over there as quick as I could.
1: Naturally.
0: Turns out it wasn't just Mrs. Quigley who was suffering in the heat.
1: Really?
0: Oh no. Mrs. Quigley also has a dog, three cats, a brand new kitten, some kind of reptile. He seemed fine, actually.
1: Wait.
0: There was also a hamster, a few goldfish. I'm not 100% sure, but I think there might have been a hedgehog.
1: But Jesse.
0: Plus a guinea pig, a pet rock from the 70s, five parakeets.
1: Jesse, hold on.
0: And they were all stuck in this terrible heat until I could get into the attic and get the AC working again. Another win for Cole Air.
2: Call Cole Air because we can.
1: Jesse, I need you to rewind a bit.
0: Of course, Mr. Rubin, sir. What was it you wanted to say?
1: There was a kitten?
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2: 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The word unpredictable should be spelled differently every time. 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
4: Naturally.
3: Turns out it wasn't just Mrs. Quigley who was suffering in the heat.
4: Really?
3: Oh no. Mrs. Quigley also has a dog, three cats, a brand new kitten, some kind of reptile. He seemed fine, actually.
4: Wait.
3: There was also a hamster, a few goldfish. I'm not 100% sure, but I think there might have been a hedgehog.
4: But Jesse...
3: Plus a guinea pig, a pet rock from the 70s, five parakeets.
4: Jesse, hold on.
3: And they were all stuck in this terrible heat until I could get into the attic and get the AC working again. Another win for Cole Air.
5: Call Cole Air because we can.
4: Jesse, I need you to rewind a bit.
3: Of course, Mr. Rubin, sir. What was it you wanted to say?
4: There was a kitten?
6: License number 126984C.
1: Hey, what's up? It's your...
7: I heard the call to serve, so I answered. I earned a title and discovered my purpose. I found belonging. An unbreakable bond with my fellow Marines. We fought to overcome adversity together in defense of our nation and its people. I've lived a full life, rich with meaning. And even though I no longer wear the uniform, I am still a Marine. My service has come full circle. I will always look after those around me. I will always uplift and support my country and my community. Because that is the promise I made. That is what it means to be a Marine. Semper Fidelis, always faithful, always Marine.

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2: 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Mrs. Quigley also has a dog, three cats, a brand new kitten, some kind of reptile. 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
2: There was also a hamster, a few goldfish. 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
3: But Jesse...
2: Plus a guinea pig, a pet rock from the 70s, five parakeets.
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2: 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Another win for Colair.
4: Call Colair because we can.
3: Jesse, I need you to rewind a bit.
2: Of course, Mr. Rubin, sir. What was it you wanted to say?
3: There was a kitten?
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Yeah, that's us. Here's a new rock track. 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

0: Mr. Rubin, sir, what a day.
1: What happened, Jesse?
0: It all started when we got a call here at Cole Air from Mrs. Quigley.
1: What was wrong?
0: AC blowing hot.
1: Is Mrs. Quigley part of our Cole Air Comfort Club family?
0: She is. So I had to get over there as quick as I could.
1: Naturally.
0: Turns out it wasn't just Mrs. Quigley who was suffering in the heat.
1: Really?
0: Oh, no. Mrs. Quigley also has a dog, three cats, a brand new kitten, some kind of reptile. He seemed fine, actually.
1: Wait.
0: There was also a hamster, a few goldfish. I'm not 100% sure, but I think there might have been a hedgehog.
1: But Jesse...
0: Plus a guinea pig, a pet rock from the 70s, five parakeets.
1: Jesse, hold on.
0: And they were all stuck in this terrible heat until I could get into the attic and get the AC working again. Another win for Cole Air.
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0: Of course, Mr. Rubin, sir. What was it you wanted to say?
1: There was a kitten?
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0: 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So, Buona Tom. Savage hunter. 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
1: Tommy Cool.
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1: 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His name was Tom, and Buona came from the old TV show Tarzan. 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Smart man. 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
1: AC blowing hot.
0: Is Mrs. Quigley part of our Cool Air Comfort Club family?
1: She is. So I had to get over there as quick as I could.
0: Naturally.
1: Turns out it wasn't just Mrs. Quigley who was suffering in the heat.
0: Really?
1: Oh no. Mrs. Quigley also has a dog, three cats, a brand new kitten, some kind of reptile. He seemed fine, actually.
0: Wait.
1: There was also a hamster, a few goldfish. I'm not 100% sure, but I think there might have been a hedgehog.
0: But Jesse.
1: Plus a guinea pig, a pet rock from the 70s, five parakeets.
0: Jesse, hold on.
1: And they were all stuck in this terrible heat until I could get into the attic and get the AC working again. Another win for Cole Air.
2: Call Cole Air because we can.
0: Jesse, I need you to rewind a bit.
1: Of course, Mr. Rubin, sir. What was it you wanted to say?
0: There was a kitten?
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0: says, welcome to my life, Nard. Yeah. Harden up. You have to harden up. Get it together. Life choices, Nard.
1: Well, I mean, I get there's enough hardos out there. It's nice that Nard is such a wuss, I guess.
0: Y'all, it has to. We're getting the female audience, I'm sure, right now with all his crying.
1: I don't know. I don't know if the female audience likes this.
0: I was joking, but yeah.
1: Okay.
0: Yeah.
1: Oh, you were joking. Okay.
0: No, you're fine.
2: Yeah, he's been facetious.
1: He's been facetious.
0: That's all. I'm being facetious.
1: Yep.
0: All right, Nard. If I could get you to open up more, I would spend more time in the segment. But you're giving me
1: nothing.
0: We just
1: don't know what's going on.
0: You're giving me literally nothing.
2: That's it. It's like my life has nothing. Like it's just empty. Like it's an empty void.
1: Yeah.
2: Like nothing.
1: So when your son leaves, there's no one to cuddle.
2: Nope.
0: Do we have any women listening right now? That
1: I know damn well your son doesn't let you cuddle him.
2: Huh? Cuddle who?
1: Your son.
2: No, I don't. No.
1: Yeah, I know. I know he doesn't let you cuddle him.
0: Okay.
1: He's a grown kid in high school. He's like, Dad, you're not cuddling me.
0: Do we have any women out there that are professional cuddlers? I think that's what we need. We need to get Nard one of those professional
1: cuddlers.
0: There are
1: those girls online that, like, they advertise
0: that. If there's anyone listening right now that could do a professional cuddle session with Nard, I'd appreciate it.
1: People are saying get a hobby, dude. He won't. Like I
2: workout is my my hobby.
1: Well, maybe you're not working out enough.
0: Could you go to a different gym where there's smiling faces?
2: I just started this gym.
0: But just tell him that
1: I
0: want to quit.
1: One of my requirements is smiling faces.
0: I don't see happy faces here, and it's bringing me down, and I can't get a full workout in.
1: Yeah. Have you ever thought about moving back to Oklahoma?
2: No.
1: All right.
2: What?
1: I was just trying to think where you're the happiest.
0: Well, here's the thing. Nard's happiness really went downhill when he stopped Ubering.
1: When he crossed that Red River.
0: No.
2: What?
0: When he stopped Ubering because he could have conversations with people, he could meet people, but now he's just stuck putting peanuts in the M&Ms again.
1: Yeah.
0: And he's not happy.
1: I just don't know why, because on Saturday he texts me, Boomer Sooner, you fat bitch.
2: I did not either.
1: After the game, so I just don't. What? I just thought he was super happy.
0: Yeah, let's go to Tony.
1: Tell your daughter she goes to a loser-ass school.
2: Okay, I did not say that.
1: They'll never be number one like Boomers are.
2: Okay.

0: wow, I never said that.
1: What he said.
2: Yeah, Tony, go ahead. What do you got, buddy?
3: Hey, good morning, guys. Hey, I just wanted to remind you guys, earlier in the year, Nard made a bet to Derek. He bet his car that by the end of the year, he'd be married to his ex-girlfriend.
4: Yeah, so. I know.
2: Yeah, I know.
4: I know. I still am owed that car.
2: Derek is the proud owner of the Chevy Predator.
4: And that's why he's not taking care of it either. I noticed that.
2: He doesn't even wash it.
4: He doesn't wash it. He's been just running it into the ground. I see what he's doing.
2: Let's see here. So this woman is turned. I'll just move on, Nard, because it feels like you want me to move on.
4: Yeah, never wants you to talk to him again.
0: What? Shut up.
2: This woman, she had a man that wanted her to shave him.
5: I used to date this guy, and he...
2: This is what Nard wants. He wants a woman that will shave his butt.
0: What?
2: It will shave his BH. I mean, that's what you're looking for.
0: I can do that.
2: No, I know what you're looking for. Listen to this.
5: He would ask me, like, hey, can you help me shave my balls or my butt? Because I don't want to look at it.
2: Are there any women out there that do this for their man? It's very romantic.
4: Wow.
2: I just don't know if, you know, a lot of women want to shave a man's buttocks.
4: I take it they love their man and their man was serious when he asked them. They probably would.
2: No, I'd be so embarrassed.
4: I would be too, but
2: laying
4: I'm
2: there
4: just,
2: like a baby, like I'm getting a diaper change.
4: If I wasn't embarrassed, I think most girls would probably do this.
2: Probably.
4: No, you want me to shave your beard?
6: Oh, Dad, that ain't too bad.
2: I think Nard wants you to cuddle with him. I think Nard wants you to go after work to go over there and just.

0: Asians in their backside.
1: Kay Breezy said I'd be scared to shave balls.
0: Yeah. Well, we're scared to shave yours, too.
1: Yep. So. Yeah, I do think that's something that people should probably do to themselves. You know, shaving somebody else's private parts probably does get a bit sketchy.
0: This guy said he heard some men are lasering their BHs to remove the hair back there. I can't imagine getting a laser on that.
1: I just don't know if, like, it would matter. Like a girl's not going to see your BH, usually.
0: Nor should practice more on his TikTok dances.
1: Yeah.
0: That's what this
1: person says. If I had hair there, then I probably, you know, I'd take your advice, Nard, but
2: honestly,
1: I don't have hair. Like, I'm not a hairy guy, obviously, unfortunately, so I don't have to worry about it there.
0: Well, you're not a hairy girl either, Derek.
1: No, I'm not.
2: But if a guy, you know, cleans.
1: If a guy does have a lot of hair back there, maybe he does want it.
2: Yeah. If you don't, you need to try it because you'll feel a lot more cleaner.
0: Okay, I'm being accused of getting my BH threaded.
2: Threaded?
0: Yeah, and I don't.
1: Like how they do eyebrows?
2: Yeah.
0: Yeah, so that's what they're doing to my BH and balls. They're threading them. So I don't do that.
2: You LASIK your balls?
0: Yeah, well, I didn't LASIK.
1: I didn't
0: fix the vision in my balls.
1: Yeah. Oh. Yeah, your balls have 20/20.
0: Yeah, they got 20/20, Derek.
1: Yeah.
0: Yeah, you should have seen my balls taking the driver's test.
1: Your balls can see at night now.
0: They can. I only drive with my balls.
1: Uh-huh. It's unbelievable.
0: You know what's really crazy is, you know, when I'm saying these things, I'm actually reading from my balls.
1: You got LASIK on your balls. Yo, don't ever say that again.
0: LASIK is when you get your eyes done, right? To get 20/20.
1: It is, yes. LASIK.
0: I figured that. This person says, I bet Billy's balls smell like mahogany. No, it's not wood. It'd smell like a woman. I would say that my balls probably smell like a woman.
1: Oh, my God.
0: I have this certain, I guess, wash that I use.
1: Mm-hmm.
0: So it makes them smell very nice, actually.
1: Yeah.
0: Very nice.
1: No, yeah, I bought a bunch of soaps from this girl named Caitlin Slaughter.
0: Okay.
1: Look her up on TikTok. She's a real good soap lady.
0: Okay, is she on the new website that you were doing?
1: No, she's not, no. She's like 4,000 pounds.
0: Oh, no, I have seen that the fat girl that makes the soap.
1: Yeah, Caitlin Slaughter. I know her name.
0: You bought her soap?
1: Hell yeah, I did. Hey, guys, how are you today? Hope you're doing well. You know what I'm talking about, Nard?
0: No, I know exactly.
1: Nard, it would never pop up on Nard's page.
0: It pops
1: up
0: on mine.
1: Dude, she's the best.
0: She is the best. And she's got those big, giant soap hands.
1: I've just never seen, like, a chin quite like. I can't stop watching her videos. I really can't.
0: Show Nard.
1: I will.
0: All right. Caitlin Slaughter, right?
1: Caitlin Slaughter.
0: All right. And she makes soap from hand?
2: Yeah.
0: And then wraps it up and then sells it to people. And Derek is one of the...
2: Oh, that's disgusting. You bought her soap?
3: Yeah.
0: That's
2: disgusting.
3: Oh, dude. What do you mean?
2: Why would you
0: She's
2: buy her?
0: She's great. She's great. Why are you being... That's why you don't have a woman.
1: No. Come on.
2: No. You're using... You
1: Come on,
2: you're
1: Nard.
2: No.
0: What do you mean, Nard?
2: You were using her soap?
0: Okay.
1: Look how clean she is.
0: Can I just...
1: She shows you she washed her hand right before.
0: All right, Nard.
2: What?
0: You don't know who's making your food.
1: Yeah.
0: So what does it matter if this big woman's making your soap? Why you don't have anybody.
2: I know that they have to pass a test to be back there. What kind of test does she have to pass?
0: Nobody has to pass a
1: trust
0: test
1: tree.
0: To cook.
2: Yeah, you
1: it's
2: do.
1: Trust
2: you
1: tree.
2: Have to pass a food handler test.
1: Come on.
2: I had to do that.
1: You're so rude.
0: When were you handling food?
2: When I worked at Pizza Hut. You have to have food handlers.
0: All right, is that where that man handled you?
1: Yes, it is. Goosed him.
0: That's right.
1: They had to call the ambulance.
0: Do you have the one where the woman, like, pulls the shirt?
1: Yeah, 3-1.
0: Apparently, Nard, this is what you're doing wrong. You're not taking your shirt off properly, and that's what's turning women off. So listen to this. If you want to find a special soulmate, you got to learn how to take your shirt off seductively.
4: The men who take their jumpers off over there.
0: Across the pond, that's what they call them, jumpers, but it's a shirt here.
1: Yeah.
4: Heads, instead of sort of wriggling out of them.
5: What, they go...
4: No, they use one hand to
5: oh,
4: pull
5: on the back of the
4: over.
5: Jumper.
4: Do you do that, Frank?
5: No,
0: man. That is pretty sexy. I tried it over the weekend. I was like, yeah, that's like taking a shirt off like a superhero. I saw this, and I was like, I want to try this.
1: Yeah.
0: And not everybody can.

0: get their arm back all the way, but then you just you take your shirt and you just pull it over your head with one arm, and
1: that
0: apparently
1: is boss.
0: It drives women nuts.
1: That is, if you think about it, like that is how they do it, like in the movies.
0: The women want us to do everything with one hand. Yeah. Look how hot and bothered women got when men were taking their belt off with one hand.
1: They did think that was like
0: they thought
1: so
0: that
1: hot.
0: Was hot.
1: Yeah, it is. That's weird.
0: Yep, and so taking your shirt off.
1: With just one hand.
0: Right. And people are saying, oh, damn, Billy's wife got a show. No, this is just a show for myself. I did it in my closet.
1: It's his wife.
0: Yeah. No, I did it in my closet. Just in case I messed it up, I didn't want her to be
1: you
0: scarred
1: didn't be
0: forever.
1: Like,
0: right? And then I'm struggling to get my shirt on my head. And then, right? She's calling the queen, uncontested.com. Well, he couldn't take his shirt off his head with one hand.
1: Right. These are the women that like it, so...
0: Well, it's all women that like it.
1: Well, okay, all right.
0: Yeah.
1: I just definitely noticed something about this lady.
0: Yeah, she's older, but...
1: Mm-hmm.
0: Yeah, but that doesn't matter. It's even the young girls like it.
1: They like it, too.
0: So if you go to the beach...
1: Yeah.
0: Or you're at a swimming pool or a water park,
1: mm-hmm.
0: you're supposed to use one hand and pull your shirt, like, from the back over your head.
1: Okay. I mean, it makes sense.
0: Women love this. Women get moist.
1: Mm-hmm.
0: Get some hot and bothered. Nor, why don't you try it real quick for the camera? Okay. All right, you're going to have to take your hat off. All right.
2: One-handed?
0: Yeah, what you're
1: going to
0: do
1: sure
0: is...
1: You're on camera.
0: Yeah, make sure you're on camera. Can you wipe the tears and boogers? He's got boogers. Yeah, there you go, so you can get on camera. Are you got the boogers put away? All right, you're doing it wrong already. It has to go over your head... All right, yeah. Watch out for your big, giant Mr. T chain. Can you put that away? All right. How long does a bit take with you? All right, you got to do it sexy. You can't start out like that.
1: Mm-hmm.
0: You just got to nonchalant be walking around, just walk, and then just take the shirt off.
1: I can't do it. Oh, no.
0: Oh, you just gave women
1: the...
0: Try
1: it
0: again, buddy.
1: Sexy
0: keep trying.
1: Way?
0: Keep trying to do the sexy
1: keep trying.
0: Way. All right, the sexy way.
1: Oh, there it was.
0: There it was.
1: There it was. Second time.
0: Second time. Very good. That's how you're supposed to do it,
1: now
0: to turn
1: you know
0: the women
1: you
0: on.
1: You did look pretty sexy.
0: Look
1: doing
0: at
1: it
0: all
1: too.
0: The women in our chat now saying, oh, my goodness,
1: idiot.
0: Daddy. That's a zaddy.
1: Idiot.
2: Idiot.
0: Now they want Derek to do it.
2: Wow.
0: This person said Nard almost hung himself.
1: Nard did almost hang himself.
0: All right, this woman claims that every man that gets booty should have to put his name in a jar. We'll tell you why next. Hang on.

0: back to the Billy Madison Show.
1: Wow, just being honest, it's been hard to be real upbeat in here because I got Captain Tears over there.
2: Yep. The
1: guy's been crying all morning.
2: Pissing me off.
1: So it's...
2: He just keeps saying boomer.
1: If the show hasn't, had a lot of muster or whatever you call it, you got to blame him because he's just crying. Imagine you just got to continue to do what you're doing.
2: And a 42-year-old man's just crying.
1: Crying over there.
2: But you can't go to him because he just goes,
1: and then he cries. So I'm handicapped in here. Shane Gillis said that, I guess he made some derogatory comments on his Saturday Night Live
2: monologue. He did a comedy set.
1: Oh, comedy set.
2: He was on SNL.
1: Oh, I'm sorry. I guess from everything that I'm reading, he did this misogynistic, horrible set. That's it. I didn't stay up and watch it because I don't watch that show.
3: He did a lot of edgy ones that
1: Yeah,

0: But just in particular,
1: it's just comedy.
0: One that he's getting heat for. Derek, I didn't know that. I thought he was being serious.
1: But, No. It was just comedy. And for some people, it doesn't hit, and that's totally fine. But it was just comedy.
0: Oh, okay. Because if I believed everything I saw online, he was saying stuff about women wearing trashy clothes to the gym.
1: Which is just true.
0: And people are upset by that. And
1: he was saying because he's gotten to his fat rock bottom because he's... Honestly, he was rubbing it in because he's been so successful this year. And he's in like a million Bud Light commercials. And he's just like, God, I hate how fat I am because I just see it on commercial. Bam, there's me, just big fat ass. And like that would suck if you're at your fattest and then they're also doing commercials with you that you see every other minute, especially during football.
0: Right.
1: And it's like, and he loves football. So there he is just seeing himself be a fat ass.
0: It's very divided. Some people say he's a national treasure, but if you believe some of the actors that have come out and made videos against him saying that he's a misogynist and all these things, I guess he's not an American treasure and he's an American cancer.
1: I think he's a comedian.
0: Yeah, well, nobody knows what comedy is anymore.
1: Like, I think he's just a comedian.
0: Exactly, that's what he is. I know that, Derek. But everything that I'm reading online is that he did this serious monologue and just trashed women at the gym.
1: It was really funny because this girl said that she hooked up with this guy not that long ago, right? But never called him again because after they got done hooking up, he put on an episode of Tires on Netflix. And then there was a bunch of other guys that were like in the comments. They were like, that's how he weeds out the ones. You know what I mean?
0: Oh, yeah.
1: Like, if he puts on an episode of Tires and she's like, okay, I'm out of here, then, okay, then he knows, boom, don't call that girl again.
0: There was another weird thing that I saw, and that's Tobey Maguire officiated a wedding with his ex-wife with her new husband. Hollywood is weird.
1: I mean, that's how, like, just some people are, like, oddly weird like that, where... It's just like, I don't know if they have kids together or what, but it's like the co-parenting thing, it just goes too far. I think it's great to like co-parent. I had a situation where I had to co-parent and everybody got along and it was fine. But we didn't do too much. Like, we weren't like interacting that
0: so
1: much.
0: So she gets married. You're not going to officiate the wedding?
1: She's going to get married soon. I'm not going to the wedding.
0: Okay.
1: Not only am I not going to officiate it, I'm not going to go to it. I'm not even going to acknowledge it.
0: Gotcha.
1: Matter of fact, ever since she's moved in, I try not to even talk to her. Like, I want to basically just block her. Because, like, our kid's an adult, and it's like, I don't need to talk to you.
0: And she's far away now.
1: Yeah, she's far away now, and she's still asking me for money. And I'm like, hey, bud, that situation stopped.
0: Shouldn't your daughter ask you for the money?
1: Yes, she could ask me for money, but her mom does it. And I'm like, you stop doing that.
0: Yeah, you gotta
1: tell
0: her.
1: You stop doing that.
0: I guess women like sex when they have a yeast infection. This is the second piece of audio. Let me see if I can pull this up for you.
2: That moment when you have a yeast infection and you're cracking and the disc starts itching that spot that you couldn't really reach. So you start really getting into it. Now he really think he's serving meat. Whole time the meat's mid. He was just itching your scratch.
0: So she's saying, let me decipher that for you. She's saying that sometimes she'll have a yeast infection, but then the man's equipment reaches a spot that's itching really, really bad. And so then she starts going to town. He thinks he's doing a good job, but she's just doing it because it itches. But his meat was very mid-level meat compared to other meat that she's had. And he thinks he's really cracking that thing. Unfortunately, he's not really cracking that thing. She was just enjoying the itch because she has a yeast infection. And... all these women are like, oh, yeah, girl, when I have a yeast infection, that's when I get it on.
1: Yeah, because it feels good.
0: Yeah.
1: It's like relief.
0: So they really enjoy that.
1: It's really disgusting.
0: This is pretty interesting, is that women are now cleaning their nether regions with a toothbrush.
3: I'll press the toothbrush, right?
0: She uses a toothbrush
1: for
0: her downstairs, much like you go out to the grill and you get one of those...
1: Yeah.
0: Scrapey things, which you're not supposed to use because the metal pieces, the little shards of metal, then can get on the meat. So they tell you not to do that anymore.
1: Uh-huh.
0: So I would imagine don't use a toothbrush to clean your vagina.
1: Yeah, that makes sense.
0: But she's
1: seems like it would tear it up.
0: Like she's using the toothbrush.

0: Like she's cleaning a bowl.
1: And it sounded like it was like electric.
2: You run like some warm water, as much as you can take. You run warm water. And you and you clean. You clean the inside.
0: Oh, goodness gracious.
1: Wow.
0: Like a bowl.
1: Okay.
0: People are going, what the hell?
1: She's putting y'all on game.
0: Yeah, this is a new thing. I'm only playing this to say I wouldn't do it.
1: All right.
0: If you see this and you're like, oh, I wonder, let me try that.
1: I mean, if you tried everything else, maybe you try it. I don't know.
0: I would ask your gyno first. Say, hey, I saw this woman. She was cleaning her lady bits with a toothbrush. Do you recommend?
1: Yeah.
0: I'm just going to go on a limb and say they probably say not.
1: I mean, now, a lot of women don't go to the gyno, though, right? So
0: I do get a lot of men thanking me.
1: For what?
0: For when I said that there are hairbrushes that feel so good when you're scratching your junk.
1: Mm.
0: It's the best feeling in the world, especially after you work out, especially after, you know, maybe you just got it on.
1: Yeah.
0: You know, there are times. Maybe you just woke up and you're like, man, that feels good.
1: Mm-hmm.
0: To me, that's like a cat being scratched or a dog being petted. You know,
1: yeah,
0: when
1: they find like a post to rub up against.
0: Yeah, when you use a brush on a cat and you're brushing its fur and the cat's going, pff, pff, that's what my private parts do. They're doing, pff, pff.
1: Yeah.
0: They start purring when I use the hairbrush. Have you ever tried a hairbrush on there?
3: I have. It's
0: is
3: amazing.
0: It not the best?
3: No, it's amazing.
1: Mm-hmm.
0: Oh, I have a special one. They're like, this person said, I knew Billy was gay.
1: What?
0: How's that gay?
3: Not gay.
1: Well, because he has a cat?
0: Brush. No,
1: we're in 2026,
0: this.
1: Fellas.
0: Yeah, exactly. Let me see if you can
1: bunch
0: buy
1: of Shane Gillis
0: a
1: fans.
0: Ball brush.
1: These guys.
0: For sale. Two itch balls.
1: Yeah, it's just a hairbrush, I'm sure.
0: I know, but I wonder if they spell. Yeah, here it is. Shop Testicle Scratcher on Amazon. I'm telling you. I give
1: so
0: you guys
1: Bezos
0: the best
1: sells
0: information.
1: These? Damn.
0: Yes. Right here. Look at that. This is a testicle scratcher. And it comes with a testicle scratcher and a head scratcher. So it's this one wand thing, and you can put different things on it. So it can be a back scratcher, it can be a scalp scratcher, and a ball scratcher.
1: Mm-hmm.
0: Here's one, the Red Brush Man Tool. So you can scratch your balls with it.
1: Okay.
0: Yeah, look at this one. These are all ball brushes.
1: Yeah.
0: Very nice.
1: That's, yeah. You got a, sounds like there's a lot of them on there.
0: Yeah, the most effective ball brush right here.
1: Hmm.
0: Yeah.
1: So this girl's using a toothbrush, but you're saying, hey.
0: As a man, though, yes, definitely use a hairbrush.
1: Okay.
0: It feels terrific.
1: Somebody tweeted me and said, use an onion to clean.
0: Clean what?
1: I guess maybe that part on a girl?
0: Oh, an onion to clean that? That's got to be an old wives' tale.
1: Yeah.
0: I
1: he could be
0: to...
1: referencing something else. I don't know. It's a tweet, so.
0: That doesn't make me a freak. That makes me innovative.
1: Mm-hmm.
0: I'm sorry.
1: Yeah, guys. Ahead of the game.
0: Thank you. Now they sell the product. I've been using it long before they ever sold the product.
1: Yeah.
0: And now somebody's like, hey, man, there's enough dudes
1: another
0: out there.
1: Another thing they stole from you.
0: There's enough guys out there that scratch their balls with hairbrushes. Why don't we make a special brush for it?
1: Yep.
0: So instead of, why don't you guys, like, I'm an entrepreneur, essentially.
1: Mm-hmm.
0: What I am. I'm an innovator. Onions for the grill, Derek. They said not for the lady bits.
1: Oh. Gotcha. Did we talk about cleaning grills?
0: We did. Yeah. Well, I compared like a
1: woman. Oh. Okay.
0: Cleaning her lady bits with a toothbrush is much like taking one of those brushes to a grill.
1: Got it.
0: You know, because maybe after you've thrown so many sausages on the grill, you got to clean.
1: Uh-huh. I imagine you probably do have to clean a grill, yeah.
0: After you've had all that meat on the grill, you probably got to clean it.
1: I bet you do. Otherwise, you have the leftover sausage taste on everything else you make.
0: This woman got freaky with a curling iron. They always say that men will bang anything, and then there'll be a story like this where a woman will get it on with
1: She'll get on with a curling iron. It's like, okay, who really bangs anything?
0: Yeah. It's like
1: sounds like you do, ladies.
0: Bang anything, and then it's like everything in the house is fair game.
1: Everything.
0: I think I have this here.
4: What is the craziest thing that you've ever used?
5: Probably my curling wand.
0: Oh my goodness!
1: That's crazy.
0: Curling wand.
1: That's crazy.
0: Jeez. All right, I need a couple people. I got some prizes to give away.
1: Okay.
0: If you are listening to the show, I apologize if it didn't have a lot of life to it today. It's just because we've had.

0: had Mr. Tears over there, Nard.
1: Mm-hmm.
0: It's really brought down the entire product today. I got Marilyn Manson tickets, also Stain tickets. It's the big Break the Cycle 25th anniversary tour with Seether, Hoobastank, and Hinder. It's going to be March 20th, Frostbank Center, Marilyn Manson, Aztec Theater. That's for October 17th and 18th. He's all slouched over. Nard just quit for the day.
1: Yeah, he has. Yeah.
2: Mm-hmm. No, I'm not.
1: No, I'm not.
0: God, they're just crying all the time. Let me see if I have this. I know, it is pretty crazy.
1: 40-year-old.
0: Yes. I think I have this. This is a woman saying that old Snatch doesn't hit like the new stuff.
1: Oh, yeah.
0: This is a woman saying this.
3: New, yep. It's Kathy Gray, and old don't hit like new.
0: So these are two women, and what they do is they share a man, right?
1: Yeah.
0: And their feeling is that the old stuff that you've been giving them every day,
1: yep,
0: you know, the same stuff, the same spot, the same position, all that stuff, it doesn't hit the same as the new stuff. So she encourages women to make sure that you bring some new stuff home for your man, and he'll love you more.
1: For sure.
3: Every time I say this, women get so offended in the comments. I never said that old wasn't good. I said old don't hit like new. New makes your man feel alive.
0: Okay, so she's saying it just makes him feel alive.
1: It does.
0: Not that yours isn't good, ladies. Yours, I'm sure, works just fine. What she's saying is, her argument is, that when you bring them some new stuff, you ever try a brand new restaurant? That hits different than a restaurant you've been at a bunch.
1: Ooh. Yeah, I mean, I guess if it's good, yeah,
0: sometimes
1: I guess it
0: can. Sometimes it's good, sometimes it's bad.
1: And sometimes you're like, damn, I've been missing out on this place the whole time.
0: Yeah, and then it hits your palate.
1: Mm-hmm. Yeah, you're right. You're right.
0: Let me go to Christian. All right, Christian, I'm going to ask you a question, something that we did on the show. We're going to see if you've been listening.
4: Cool.
0: All right. This woman did what to help pay off her man's drug debt?
4: Oh, she sent some nudes.
1: Yes, she did.
0: Out the gate. Woo. I am shocked that you've been listening today because of this boar fest that we put on with Nard. This snore fest, this cry fest.
4: He's just a big old crybaby. You need to get him off the show.
0: Man, this guy's just been bringing us down. All right. Well, congratulations. Which one would you like, buddy? Do you want the Marilyn Manson tickets or Stained?
4: Ooh, Stained all the way.
0: Stained all the way. Hold on the line. Let's go to Alex. Alex, you are playing for Marilyn Manson tickets. You ready?
5: Yes, sir.
0: All right. Let's see here. Oh, this is a good one. A woman called in earlier. I forget what she said. Something about, she had been talking to a man who was blank, and she didn't know if she should still talk to him. So I guess this is a caller that had called in. I made a note here that this man was blank. And she was talking to this man.
5: Married.
0: Married is correct.
1: Yes.
0: Damn. It took him a minute. He had to think about that one. That was a trick one. I admit it. That was a tricky one.
1: Great job, sir.
0: Great job sounding it out. I love it.
1: Congratulations.
0: He was married.
1: Both very well-deserving winners today.
0: How do you feel about a woman messing around with a man who is married? Even if he's separated. What do you think of that? Think that's pretty cool? All right, I'll ask you another question. Do you think new snapper hits way different than the old snapper that you've been getting?
5: Oh, definitely.
0: Definitely. All right, he said he was
1: he
0: like,
1: didn't even think about it.
0: No, the other one, I asked him, what do you think about a woman messing around with a man that's married? He's like, not even that bad. But that one, like, he said new snapper.
1: Yep.
0: Oh, let me see what else. I got to go all the way down in my notes here, see what else I had. I do have some news coming up. It's not my favorite segment, but I did get some good news stories. I got a funny Guitar Center story. Also, a man grabbing an officer's genitals and a kitty cat. I threw in a kitty cat today. So I like cats.
1: Yeah.
0: So I have that. I don't like officers getting their genitals grabbed.
1: No.
0: I like cats, though. This is what Katy Perry said not too long ago.
2: One of my love languages is accent.

0: the service. So it's like, if I come downstairs and the kitchen is clean and you've done it all and you've done all the dishes and you've closed all the pantry doors.
1: Like, what does she do?
0: You better be ready to get your...
1: No.
0: I mean, like, literally, that is my love language. I don't need a red Ferrari. I can buy a red Ferrari. Just do the dishes.
2: I'm obsessed.
1: Goodness.
3: I love the way she got crazy, though, there at the
1: end. She did get very crazy. Yeah. So she is saying her love language is a guy that picks up the house and cleans the house.
3: She is.
1: And then when he's done, he better be ready for a mouth hug.
3: Yeah. Awesome. If you're going to clean the dishes, you better be ready to get your bleep bleeped.
1: So, Nard.
3: If that part did turn me on, though.
1: If you got a man, right, and he cleans the whole house, are you giving him a mouth hug? You better be ready for a mouth hug, mister.
3: Okay, no. What?
1: Well, you said that was hot.
3: Well, yeah. If I'm cleaning the house and then I get a mouth hug afterwards, then that's a bonus.
1: You know what I would do? I would reject that mouth hug.
3: Why?
4: Why?
1: Because.
3: As much as you like mouth hugs?
1: I want payment up front.
3: What?
1: I want my payment up front.
3: Do you pay for your meal before you get it?
4: Yeah. Yeah, you do.
3: At a restaurant?
4: Yeah, you do. Okay. But you do, though, a lot of time when you're like going to the drive-thru, you're like, yeah, you got to pay for it before they give it to
1: you. Yeah, they do. A lot of times, Nard, yes.
4: Yeah. And probably, I bet, most times when restaurants see you, they probably make you pay first.
3: That's ridiculous. You're stupid.
1: I'm saying that I would want my payment up front.
4: And you know on why? Your side of town, they definitely make you pay
3: first. Okay, they do not. They don't treat me differently from inside of town.
1: Derek, I think I have a better philosophy on that.
4: Do you?
1: Yeah, that you want that up front, payment up front for services. If we're going to have a service situation in the household, then I want payment up front.
4: Mm-hmm.
1: Hookers get paid first. So if you're going to treat me like a hooker that's going to clean your house,
4: okay,
1: then I want payment up front.
4: Yeah, well, that's, I mean, but Katy Perry does it because that's her love language, is acts of service. So you wouldn't pay for the acts of service.
1: Yes,
4: before
1: well,
4: the acts
1: that
4: of
1: would
4: service
1: be that is
4: done.
1: An act of service that she would be doing to me.
4: Yeah, I mean, I guess it would.
1: She would be.
4: Be
1: servicing me.
4: Yeah.
1: So honestly,
4: you could just say, "Hey, my love language is same."
1: Same.
4: Yeah.
1: Exactly. Yeah, thank you, Derek.
4: There you go. I guess.
1: Same.
4: Yeah.
1: No, I just want the payment up front.
4: Although it would suck though to like get that done and then be like, "God, now I have to go do the dishes."
1: You know, it would suck worse than that.
4: What?
1: To do all the dishes and cleaning and everything and then not get that.

0: all the dishes and cleaning everything and then not get that.
1: Mr. Rubin, sir, what a day.
2: What happened, Jesse?
1: It all started when we got a call here at Cole Air from Mrs. Quigley.
2: What was wrong?
1: AC blowing hot.
2: Is Mrs. Quigley part of our Cool Air Comfort Club family?
1: She is. So I had to get over there as quick as I could.
2: Naturally.
1: Turns out it wasn't just Mrs. Quigley who was suffering in the heat.
2: Really?
1: Oh no. Mrs. Quigley also has a dog, three cats, a brand new kitten, some kind of reptile. He seemed fine, actually.
2: Wait.
1: There was also a hamster, a few goldfish. I'm not 100% sure, but I think there might have been a hedgehog.
2: But Jesse.
1: Plus a guinea pig, a pet rock from the 70s, five parakeets.
2: Jesse, hold on.
1: And they were all stuck in this terrible heat until I could get into the attic and get the AC working again. Another win for Cole Air.
3: Call Cole Air because we can.
2: Jesse, I need you to rewind a bit.
1: Of course, Mr. Rubin, sir. What was it you wanted to say?
2: There was a kitten?
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10: The team's looking good this season.
11: I think so. Man, I miss playing football. 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
3: It's crazy. I like created a segment I'm not even good at. Reading the news. It's like my least enjoyable thing.
4: Huh.
3: I thought this story was kind of funny. Well, it's tough, right? So I'm trying to do the news, and then I got this guy over there crying. He's just on his phone. He's just...
4: impossible.
3: He's just being very, very cryy today.
4: Mm-hmm.
3: Huh. Well, Guitar Center's dropping its ban. I didn't know this, but they had a ban where you weren't allowed to play Stairway to Heaven. It's part of the CEO's big turnaround plan.
4: Yeah, I didn't know that.
3: I had no idea.
4: I think
3: either.
4: I always thought that was a joke.
3: I went into Guitar Center a lot. I love Guitar Center.
4: Yeah.
3: I was the guy that loved going to Best Buy. Even if I didn't buy anything, I liked to look at the new stuff.
4: Yeah, absolutely. Those were good stores to kill time in.
3: Musicians often see an instrument. See, this is where I told you I suck at this. I hate reading this stuff. Anyways, I'm trying to see where the good part of the story is. Well, it's a bit of a comeback. Now you're going to be able to go in there, pick up an instrument, and play Led Zeppelin's Stairway to Heaven.
4: I remember hearing this before, how this was like banned. But I just thought it was a joke. I didn't know that it actually really was banned from being played in the store. Like that,
3: it was probably frowned upon.
4: Right. But I mean, I don't know why.
3: Well, during COVID, 75% of Guitar Center's assortment was aimed at beginners, while 25% was dedicated to the serious musician. Now, those percentages are reversed as people, they're not going in there to, you know, you have to be a serious musician now to go in there and spend the money to buy those guitars and keyboards or whatever else they sell.
4: Sure. Yeah.
3: But during COVID, people were like, I'm stuck in the house. I want to learn to play guitar.
4: Mm-hmm.
3: And then they figured out how hard it was and gave up. So, yes, you can go in there now and play Stairway to Heaven. I didn't even know that was banned. I always thought that was an urban legend.
4: I did, too. I didn't know. That's shocking, actually.
3: This Raleigh man accused of extorting a woman and grabbing an officer's genitals.
4: Oh, God.
3: That's why I couldn't be a police officer. Well, I mean, you would be so upset if somebody just grabbed your hog and you're trying to arrest him.
4: I'd definitely wear a cup.
3: And they're trying to grab your hog.
4: Mm-hmm.
3: This man is facing several charges, grabbing the officer's genitals after threatening a woman for money.
4: All right.
3: Nard, your daddy was a police officer. Did he ever come home?

0: Like, you're not going to believe this guy grabbed my nuts.
1: No, he never talked about
0: his... Never talked about anything?
2: No. Nope.
0: Never came home and said, Daddy,
2: this girl showed me her knockers to get out of a ticket.
1: No.
0: He never did. He didn't have any great stories.
1: I mean, he did, but he didn't share them with us.
2: Damn, he hated you.
1: No, he just didn't want us knowing about it.
0: Yeah, that's a funny story. He didn't have any funny stories.
1: He probably did, but he never disclosed it with any of us.
0: Why?
1: Just because.
0: Is there a chance that what
1: stuff?
0: Derek said was that he didn't like you?
1: No, he just didn't, because I have a loud
0: mouth. I'm going to go with.
1: And I just repeat stuff. So.
0: Derek, I'm going to.
2: Yep.
0: Final answer, they didn't like him.
2: Yeah.
0: All right.
2: I still think his dad was a fan.
1: What?
0: All right.
2: That's it. No big deal.
0: So.
2: Hey, Nar, my dad wasn't a fan of me either. No big deal.
0: Nard's father never shared one police officer story.
2: Yeah.
0: Was it because he didn't have a tongue? Because he didn't care about his son, Nathaniel Daniel, and didn't like him? Or because he was an idiot? I'm going to go with because he didn't like his son.
2: Yeah, I think so. Sweet. Which sucks. I hate to let Nard know that, because, you know.
0: A lot of fathers don't like their sons.
2: Yeah, but I mean, dude, I couldn't imagine. Like, your dad just doesn't ever share anything with you?
0: Just be glad.
2: It doesn't sound like Nard's dad, like, ever even talked to Nard.
0: In the wild, a lot of the males that would make, you know, kittens or whatever, they would end up eating the kittens. Just be glad your dad didn't do that.
2: Do you ever have, like, a heartfelt, like, conversation with you?
1: Yeah, he did.
2: Oh, he
0: what
2: did?
0: What was okay. that?
1: About how he loved me and stuff and how he's proud of me.
2: Okay.
0: When did he do that?
2: That's good.
1: It was later on in my adulthood.
0: Oh, and he's
2: like
0: that.
2: Like right before he died or something?
1: No, it wasn't. No, okay. He didn't start telling me he loved me until like I was an adult.
2: Okay.
0: Okay, so he never said he loved you.
1: No, he definitely was the tough parent. Like,
2: yeah.
1: Yeah.
0: But you had mama.
1: Yeah, well, I had mom, so like, yeah.
0: And you breastfed until you were
2: either,
0: six.
2: Though, right?
1: Yeah, she did.
0: Yeah, exactly. That was nice of her. Well, because daddy wasn't, you know, loving
2: he
0: on
2: said,
0: you.
2: Yeah, she did.
0: Yeah.
2: She breastfed you till you were six. And he goes, yeah, she did.
0: Hey, I think that's sweet.
1: I don't think
0: mama's,
1: so.
0: What's sweeter than mama's milk?
1: That's
0: mama's
1: said,
0: nectar.
1: I don't, what?
0: It's mama's said. Sweet nectar.
2: You said, yeah, she did.
1: Okay.
2: She breastfed me till I was six.
0: Mama.
2: You confirmed that.
0: Mama, let me have some booby.
2: Oh, man.
0: I want some booby. Daddy don't say he loves me.
2: That's all right, Nard. A lot of dads don't like their kids. Don't worry about it.
0: But here's the deal. Your dad was there every day. My dad would say that he loved me and then not.
2: Yeah, he was there every day not liking him.
0: And then not talk to me for 2 years. So
2: yeah, Nard's dad was there every day, didn't talk to him.
0: This bus driver was terminated for an act of kindness after letting a boy rescue a kitten from the side of the road.
2: Oh, wow.
0: So the boy's like, I want to get out and get that kitten. So the bus driver stops, lets the boy go rescue the kitten. Now they fire the bus driver.
2: Okay. Because they let him. All right.
0: Yeah.
2: But, that sounds like that's going to be bad PR for them, but we'll see.
0: Back in the day, this would have never. This has been a non-story, but now we're just
2: now
0: so afraid
2: it's like,
0: to do anything.
2: Yeah, but they'll fire you because they're like, hey, listen, we got, you know.
0: It's the same thing for those people that try to fight somebody stealing something, and then they get fired.
2: Mm, exactly. Yep.
0: So this kid, he was doing like a sweet thing trying to rescue this baby kitten, and now the bus driver's fired. Terminated, they said.
2: Because he stopped the bus, let the kid off to go save a kitten.
0: I met a
2: guy. What if that kid gets hit by a car?
0: I met a guy over the weekend. He's like, man, I used to work with dumbass Daniel, and he's exactly how you guys described him. He was such a douche.
2: Yeah. No, he was. And Daniel would tell you that.
0: Yeah. I guess people didn't like him very much.
2: Dude, he's the worst manager you could ever have because he was the worst. He was such a douchebag. He took his little power that he had, and he would just any kind of authority. Daniel's one of those guys. If he has any kind of authority, he uses it to the fullest extent
0: for evil.
2: Yes,
0: like.
2: For evil. To be he enjoys instead of being that boss that you would like or that manager. It's like, oh, this guy's cool. He wanted to be the manager that you hated.
0: Yeah,
2: and it bit him in
0: villain.
2: The ass. It bit him in the ass so hard on multiple occasions.
0: And
2: because you know why? Because all the people who worked under him, they wanted to get him.
0: Yeah, he was a foreman. He had a great job.
2: Yeah, he did. But he was a douchebag. And it's just like, everybody knows somebody like that? I told Daniel, he can't be like that. Like, I think he took it from the military or something. But I'm like, man, real world is not the military. Like, people will plot against you.
0: This dude, he showed up to teach, like, little kids.
2: Right.

0: being accused of being hammered while teaching.
1: Oh, I mean, not the first time.
0: No, I had a drunk teacher. I feel like I did too.
1: Shop teacher. Shop teacher that was hammered drunk every day.
0: We had a woman that was hammered all the time.
1: I had a shop teacher that never once stepped foot in the shop with us.
2: I had a driver's ed teacher that was always hammered.
1: That's crazy, because you're driving.
0: Yep. And this escort stole $135,000 in robbery by seduction from men she met at a booby trap strip club.
1: Wow.
0: So if it sounds too good to be true, it probably is.
1: Yep. And yeah, that's unfortunate.
0: No tears tomorrow, Nard, okay? No. Tomorrow, what are we going to do?
1: How could you say that? He probably will.
0: We're going to turn that frown upside down. Show everybody your smile. Show the teeth. There it is.
1: That's so forced.
0: That looks so good.
3: Ba-ba-ba-boom. Hey, play some jazz.
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3: 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Local game warden was cool, though. 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No harm, no foul. College buddies thought Dad deserved a cool nickname. His name was Tom, and Buona came from the old TV show Tarzan. So, Buona Tom, savage hunter. Smart man, great dad. I miss him. 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

0: gentlemen, may I have your attention, please? The show starts in 5, 4, 3, 2, 1. Go.
1: Good morning, class. Say hello to Billy Madison.
2: Hello, Billy Madison.
3: You want me to take my shirt off for you?
4: No, thank you.
3: Oh.

0: Good morning. Welcome. Here is my super happy buddy, Derek.
1: Hello.
0: And the very handsome, the very entertaining. Thank you. I mean, this guy's electric.
1: Yes,
0: superstar. I'm doing an intro. Calm down there, buddy. I mean, he's super handsome, super fit. He's been working on that ass for months. I don't know what he's training his ass for, but he is here with us. And he is one handsome son of a gun. Can I say he's single, ladies? He's very, very single. That's right. He's just looking for a woman that wants to love him, that he can cuddle with, that they can watch movies with, snuggle. A woman so that they can go to the fish store, buy some fish to make it official. And then they'll put the two fish in his fish tank that right now is missing all fish. I can't wait. He wants a woman that's going to love the cage that is underneath his TV. Maybe she'll spend some time in there. The very wonderful, talented Nathaniel Daniel Norris is with us, Derek. Yes. What do you think? Why does Derek have that face? I was just giving Nard a really nice, you know, warm-up.
2: You're cooking, man. You're cooking.
0: Yeah, just letting everybody know that he is single.
1: Yep.
0: This man is single. He went and showed Derek. There's a awful video that came out yesterday. You guys have probably seen it.
2: Tragedy,
0: the theme park tragedy as a man fell to his death, which makes it even more awful. He was riding.

0: with his son as witnesses speak out. Now, anybody else have the crazy people that were like, dude, you got to see this, and they're sending you the photos of the guy flying out?
1: No.
0: Yeah, that's the kind of people who are sending me that stuff.
1: I didn't have anybody doing that.
0: It's so terrible. I saw this on the news yesterday, and I thought, well, this is an old story.
1: Uh-huh.
0: No, it's a brand new story. This guy flew out. What's awful is this man's ass was out.
1: Yeah, that sucked. The fact that they caught him on those photos that you get, like, at the souvenir shop, and, like, you see him falling out, but you just see his whole ass. Just sucks.
0: It does.
1: I can't imagine going out like that.
0: I love Six Flags. I think it's a great place. The last time I went there, though, I'm just too old for the rides, dude. I don't know. It hurts my butt. Hurts my neck. Yeah, I don't know. I'm just too old. Nobody wants to see me on that ride. So I just go there.
1: Yeah.
0: I just go there and I walk.
1: Okay.
0: Because the family's like, oh, we're going to Six Flags. Yeah, we are. We're going to go there. You going on the ride?
1: Mm-hmm.
0: Like, no. I'll just watch. And that's what I do. I just watch, get a Diet Coke, and enjoy. You know, I'm basically the guy that's just feeding the birds.
1: Mm.
0: Throwing the bread at the birds.
1: Yeah.
0: I don't do anything. I just walk around. And this is my nightmare here, to fly out of the ride.
1: Yeah.
0: Yeah, I can't do it. I can't.
1: That would suck.
0: Even at Universal, I can't do those crazy rides.
1: This one didn't even look that. I mean, it's called the Goliath.
0: No, it's so crazy it though, crazy. Right?
2: Yeah, it's pretty crazy.
1: Is it?
2: Yeah.
0: I mean,
2: it's like a 200-foot drop, I think.
1: Damn.
0: Nard knows, because Nard's at Six Flags every week.
1: He goes to all the Six Flags. Yeah.
2: Oh, yeah. My kid loves roller coasters.
1: He goes to the one in Dallas, too. Like,
2: yep.
0: They travel. They travel the country.
1: They're like, oh, we got to go to another Six Flags.
2: He says, oh, Dad, we got to get this. I'm like, okay.
1: Gotta get all the Six Flags, cross them off.
0: I mean, they got the Six Flags clothes, the memorabilia.
1: Yeah.
0: The collector cups. He's got it all.
1: They got the Six Flags tax bracket, all that.
0: Terrible story, though. What an awful way to die, and I feel so bad for this kid's son.
1: Yeah, you pointed out the worst part of it.
0: That's the worst.
1: That he was riding next to his son. Like, that is awful.
0: And just imagine, Derek, you're riding with, you know, because our dads have always been invisible, but imagine you're riding with your dad. Your dad's taking the time to go to Six Flags with you.
1: Right.
0: It's supposed to be this fun, making memory day.
1: Oh, yeah. You're riding a roller coaster with your dad.
0: I mean, what's a better feeling than that?
1: I mean, it's what Nard does every weekend.
0: Yeah. It wasn't the same, though, you know, because my mom would go to that kind of stuff and go on rides with me, and it's like,
1: Yeah.
0: That's like, I mean, that's all right. But,
1: sounds like the exact same thing, but yeah.
0: Nah, it's just something about dad and son.
1: Yeah.
0: I don't know. Just not the same.
1: I don't know. It might make it different.
0: Yeah, it's just, you know, I think, because my mom was always around, so, you know, it would have made it different just because it would have been so crazy for my dad to actually go do something with me.
1: Mm-hmm.
0: Because I did. I would see my dad on occasion, but I would just kind of... He'd be like, here's the remote. And I would just watch wrestling.
1: You
0: want
1: to take me to Six Flags?
0: No, I don't think he took me anywhere.
1: Damn it.
0: I don't remember him taking me anywhere. Here's the remote. He would just give me the remote when I would go to his house.
1: Mm-hmm.
0: Beer in the fridge.
1: It's pretty nice.
0: Dad, I'm 12. Beer in the fridge. Okay, well... Cigarettes, cold cigarettes in there too. If you want one?
1: Yep.
0: It's like, I don't smoke, Dad, and I don't drink because I'm 12.
1: Mm-hmm.
0: Oh, yeah. Well, if you want to start, they're in the fridge.
1: All right. Hell yeah.
0: The only thing he never gave me was porn. But he had it on full display.
1: That, huh?
0: No, but he had Playboys in the bathroom. I guess when he would take a crap, he would look at the Playboy.
1: Yeah.
0: And I thought that was gross even as a small child. I'm like, oh.
1: That was pretty common, though. Your dad was just a regular guy.
0: No, he was. My dad was just an American dude.
1: Yep.
0: Kinfolk said, get over it, Bennett. Get over it. I'll never be over it, you dumbass.
1: Mm-hmm.
0: That was my daddy.
1: That was my dad.
0: And then you find out he did all this cool stuff, right, when you weren't around.
1: Mm-hmm.
0: That's when my dad did all the fun stuff is when I wasn't around.

0: My dad sounded so cool when I wasn't there.
1: Yeah, he was. He was real cool. Just racing cars and racing boats, going up to his cabin. He had this friend who was in Hollywood, and he was a stunt guy.
0: Mm-hmm.
1: And they would just go up to the cabin, or he'd go out to California, go to that guy's lakefront, you know, oceanfront property or whatever.
0: Yeah.
1: And they would just have a great time.
0: That sounds badass.
1: Yeah, no, I see all these pictures of them having a great time. And then when I would see my dad, I'd be like, there's your remote. Beer's in the fridge.
0: Yeah. Gotta just keep you alive.
1: I'm 12.
0: Thanks for the remote, though.
1: Yeah. Cold cigarettes. I guess they're better cold.
0: Cigarettes are in the fridge?
1: Yeah, he would put the cigarettes in the fridge because he liked cold cigarettes. That's probably why I put everything in the fridge.
0: I never heard of anybody putting cigarettes in the fridge. Yeah.

0: I don't know, Nard.
1: Can you look it up, Nard, now that you're a special guy and totally single? Handsome. Did I say you're so handsome?
0: Yes.
1: Look at a little handsome devil. Yesterday on the program, Nard was upset that nobody else besides Derek would call him handsome.
2: Mm-hmm.
0: Yeah, it's sad.
1: He's like, nobody else calls me handsome.
0: Yeah.
1: You know, it could have been worse. I could have had this person as a parent. Drunk mom drove SUV off a cliff with two bottles of wine in the vehicle and children in the back seat.
0: Tough.
1: Yeah, that is tough.
0: Tough look for soccer moms.
1: Goodness
0: or whatever.
1: Gracious. Those
0: Maybe
1: wine
0: a baseball
1: moms.
0: Mom, I'm not sure.
1: I think she was a wine mom.
0: Yeah, but a lot of those sports moms are just hammered.
1: The vehicle landed upside down, leaving one child with a broken arm and bruised lungs.
0: Well, it's good that they're not dead.
1: Yeah, they didn't die. Jeez.
0: Driving straight off a cliff, though. Not even on purpose.
1: I don't know if she did it on purpose.
0: I feel like she
1: was
0: just drunk. She's like, whoops.
1: Whoops, my bad.
0: Whoops.
1: There's this California bar that sparked some outrage after publicly shaming customers over a tip.
0: Okay.
1: Okay, Nard, did you want to say something?
0: Because I did. He chased him all the way out in the parking lot about it.
1: Is this the California one you're talking about?
0: Yeah,
1: California bar has sparked outrage after publicly shaming customer over their tip. The four young people served for 4 hours, spent $400 like a baller, and then tipped like they were splitting a happy meal.
0: Oh, no. Oh, no.
1: I don't see anybody chasing them out of the building. That is so true. You'll spend all that money and then tip like you got a happy meal.
0: Yeah, that's, I mean, to run up a $400 bill and then barely tip is insane. You're in the service industry. Sometimes you do get, you know, younger people, and but they tip bad, but they usually don't order anything. Like, they order very, like, just little stuff. They don't usually run up a $400 tab.
1: Well, this backfired because the public outrage was ungrateful business complaining about no tips. Maybe if you paid your employees, you wouldn't need to whine.
0: Yeah, but that's just
1: You should be glad that somebody went into your stupid business and spent $400.
0: This person
1: says, I would never spend any money at any establishment who publicly shames their customers for spending their money for your overpriced garbage, you dumbass.
0: Yeah, I am. They're right about that. They probably shouldn't have publicly shamed the people.
1: Well, we're in the tipping culture that people hate.
0: Mm-hmm.
1: They hate tipping. Nearly half also said they have actively cut back on gratuities in 2026 because everything is so expensive.
0: Yeah.
1: And so they're like, hey, the reason I cut back on gratuities is because all you dummies have raised your prices at your businesses.
0: Mm-hmm.
1: That's what one customer said.
0: I mean, no, that's very true, though. Like, it's, I had to, you know, I finally made the all-important decision of changed my $2 tip down to a $1 tip at Dutch Bros.
1: Why?
0: Why? The prices are just high, you know?
3: Oh, wow.
1: Everybody's
0: I go there every
1: the
0: day, so it's like, man, you added $2 on every single day. It's like, man, you're paying $10 a drink, like, you know.
3: Did they get rid of those new baddies?
0: Yeah, I would say the quality went down a little bit. Yeah, there are some
1: Okay, so you're saying you're making an accusation towards Derek
0: that
1: Derek lowered the tip to $1 from $2 because there's less attractive women handing him his coffee.
0: Mm-hmm.
3: Yeah.
1: So you're standing by that.
3: Yeah.
0: Okay. Yeah.
3: Yeah, because it's not like him.
0: Yeah, well, tipping culture has gotten out of hand.
1: Now, will you bump it up to $2 if there's some hotties there, some baddies, as Nard said?
0: Yeah, usually when that happens, so like if some mornings if I pull, so I have the app, right? So the app just scans my thing, boom, my tip's already on there, it's already good to go. But if there's like a baddie, I'll just say I don't have the app, I'll tip by debit card, or I'll pay by debit card so I can manually put in a better tip.
1: Oh.
0: So they don't see my preferred tip.
1: I saw this one woman, because she was getting a tip, I think she was complaining online. She was like, hey, cash is ew. So don't leave me a dollar.
0: Okay.
1: Unless there's some zeros behind it.
0: No, oh, okay.
1: That's the only time I'm picking up dirty money.
0: Why don't companies pay their employees to get rid of tipping? Well, because that would cut into their profit, and they're not going to do that.
1: Yeah.
0: Ever.
1: They're not.
0: They're never going to be like, oh, my God. If a company doesn't make records in profits, then people are getting cut. They're not. They're raising their prices even more.

0: They got to beat last year's goals.
1: Well, people are mad about Disney raising all their prices, and it's like, yeah, because they got to beat last year's goal.
0: They do. I mean, they made so much money last year, they're like, well, this year we got to beat that. How are we going to do that? Raise prices?
1: Because they know that people are addicted to Disney.
0: Right.
1: Yeah, it's crack to them.
0: Just every single place, man. It's like, oh, man, dude, we had a phenomenal year last year. And then the next year, you could have a really good year. But, you know, maybe profits were down just a little bit, but it was still a really good year. But it's like, oh, God, our company's failing. We're going backwards.
1: Right. They called it the greatest NFL game of all time last night.
0: I don't know about all that. It was really good. It was a really
1: good
0: game.
1: You know what I liked?
0: Really good game.
1: The Josh Allen's wife,
0: mm-hmm.
1: She's a Hollywood actress, and she is shown screaming for her man.
0: Yeah.
1: In a rare display. I love it.
0: It was, you know, if I was Josh Allen and Matthew Stafford, I'd maybe get with ESPN and be like, hey, man, can you chill out with showing our wives?
1: It was pretty nuts.
0: Dude, they were like, after every play, they were going to them. And it's like, I get it with Taylor Swift. You know, she's an icon. But, like, these are just, like, these guys' wives. Like, I don't know. That part was a little weird.
1: Well, they want to get women to love football. And what better way to get women to love football? And what I like it, maybe they're like, hey, we need to get more women to cheer on their men.
0: Yeah. No, that was badass.
1: Because how many guys watched football last night and they're like, they just realized, they're like, I don't have a wife like that.
0: No, I every time I watch football,
1: right?
0: I realize
1: you
0: that,
1: realized
0: yeah.
1: last night as these wives were cheering on their husbands, you're like, I don't have that
2: when's
1: kind of wife.
2: When's the last time a man's cheered on like his wife?
1: Oh, my
0: God. Oh, my God. It's always the wives with you.
2: No, I'm just saying.
0: It's always like, oh, what do we do for them?
2: Why we always got make them like cheer for us?
0: Okay. All right, so we want to cheer for them?
2: Yeah, it's an equal opportunity. For,
1: can I just ask for what?
0: What do they do?
2: They
1: we do cheer them on when they're, you know, bleeping a bleep.
0: Yeah.
2: That's the only time that she gets cheered? Wow.
1: Well, that's
2: yay.
1: The only time he's getting cheered is when he's out there making money, NFL money. Yay. Quick break. Hang on.

0: I had this weird dream about Motley Crue.
1: Badass.
0: And they brought up Thoughtly Crue, and it was all these scantily clad women, and they were singing Motley Crue songs. And they were called Thoughtly Crue. Right. It was after I watched, I think it was...
1: Love Island?
0: Nah.
1: The Voice?
0: No, I was watching Vince Neil, and he was doing this duet with Carrie Underwood.
1: Okay.
0: And then that night, I had this dream that there was this... And it was Vince Neil was up there. He's like, I'm too fat to do the show tonight.
1: Yeah.
0: But don't worry. I brought you a band called Thoughtly Crue. T-H-O-T.
1: So in your dream, Vince Neil was like, yo, I'm too fat to do the show tonight.
0: Yes. I'm too fat. And then he brought out Thoughtly Crue, and they sounded just like old school Motley Crue.
1: Wow.
0: And they were scantily clad, dancing around. The crowd went crazy for Thought.
1: But like in your dream, like Vince Neil like announced that to the crowd?
0: Yes. He goes, I'm too fat tonight to perform.

0: All right.
1: He's very fat. And even when he performed with Carrie Underwood, he was like, Dr. Fear. And then she sang the song, and then he was like, Dr. Fear. And then, and that's what he
0: was. Is this a real performance?
1: Yeah, like look
0: Vince,
1: it up.
0: All right. Vince Neil and Carrie Underwood?
1: Yeah, they were doing a performance because she's doing the rock and roll. She performed with a bunch of bands, a bunch of rock bands.
0: Huh. I don't even look that fat.
1: Vince Neil?
0: Yeah.
1: They call him Vince Meal.
0: Oh, do they?
1: Yes.
0: Damn. People are cruel.
1: Yeah, they are. Vince Neil. I almost typed in Vince Meal.
0: Yeah, you almost called him by his nickname.
1: Yeah. See.
0: Was it on American Idol?
1: No. Just you could look it up. I mean, he's kind of, that's what I am. Look, he's kind of fat.
0: Oh, Jesus.
1: Yeah, I mean, he's a little
0: fat.
1: Yeah,
0: that's not how he looked on American Idol.
1: Look at that. That's him.
2: Yeah, he looks a little fat.
1: Yeah. I love Motley Crue, though. It's probably why I had the dream.
0: Yeah, probably.
1: One of my favorite bands of all time.
0: Mm-hmm.
1: Yeah, he has. His weight has fluctuated for sure.
0: Yep.
1: So, you know, fans and public reaction to Vince Meal. The rude people call him.
0: Yeah, Vince Neil's crazy.
1: I'll show you. This is Vince Neil.
0: Yeah.
1: Here and Carrie Underwood because they were singing Motley Crue songs.
0: Badass.
1: Neil and Carrie Underwood. I mean, if you want the video, you can. Maybe it was American Idol, but I don't think so. I think they were performing a song because she's doing rock and roll.
0: Yeah. No, you're probably right.
1: Yeah, it says Motley Crue and Carrie Underwood performed two crew classics on American Idol Final.
0: Hmm.
1: So that was pretty fun. That must have been from
0: last
1: year. I
0: guess maybe he was wearing a jacket at first so he didn't look as fat.
1: He looks better on this one.
0: Yeah.
1: But I just saw them, and he was like, you know how they lose it. And then you have other artists like Rick Springfield. And this guy, I only know him from one song. Jesse's Girl.
0: Okay, yeah, I love that song, banger.
1: Jesse's Girl. This dude is like 76 years old with abs.
0: Damn.
1: And he never wears a shirt. If I'm 76 years old and I look like Rick Springfield, I'm never wearing a shirt.
0: Oh, that's impressive. Good for Rick Springfield.
1: Yeah.
3: Jesse's Girl.
0: That's awesome.
3: Where can I find a woman like that?
0: His abs were made in the kitchen?
1: Probably surgery, but it doesn't matter. He's had a little face work done.
0: Yeah.
1: But he looks fantastic. I saw him on Rogan, too, and he was a good speaker.
0: Good for him.
1: I don't know anything about Rick Springfield. I think
0: you know a little bit.
1: I think my grandmother.
0: He has abs and a banger.
1: Yeah, I think my grandmother was a little bit moist for Rick Springfield back in the day. I think he might have been on a soap opera.
0: Yeah. So. Didn't he have that song, Never Gonna Give You Up?
1: No.
0: Never Gonna Make You Cry.
1: That's Rick Rolling.
0: Rick Roll. Okay. I thought that was Rick Springfield.
1: That's Rick Astley.
0: Oh, Rick Astley. Okay, got it.
1: Yeah. And he was this redheaded dude who did this really, it's a clever dance, if you will.
0: I mean, it's a banger of a song.
1: Yeah.
0: Yeah.
1: Remember how people would get Rickrolled for a long time? Yeah, that's
0: when the internet first started.
1: Never gonna give you up.
0: They'd be like, hey.
1: Never gonna let you down.
0: Check out this girl's breasts. You watch the video, and right when the boobs were about to fall out, you'd get Rickrolled.
1: Yeah. Or you ever get Rickrolled with that giant black man with a huge wiener?
0: Oh, yeah. I have. That guy is so famous. They put him on cakes. Shirts.
1: No, did I send it to you, Derek, when they put him on a giant hornet?
0: Yeah, I think so.
1: It's like one of those Asian murder hornets.
0: Mm-hmm.
1: I think I sent it to Nard too.
2: Yeah, I remember that.
0: Yeah.
2: No, that's not
1: I was like,
2: huge.
1: Dude, look at this big,
0: massive,
1: giant, huge murder hornet that's by my house. And then Nard looks at it, and then on the bottom, the stingers, that black man's big, giant wiener.
0: The one where he's just sitting on the edge of the bed.
1: Yeah, let me see if I can find it for you, Derek. You'll appreciate this.
0: I know what it is, yeah.
1: No, you got to see this. There it is.
0: Oh, I've seen it.
1: No, and then he's got this thing where he's sitting on the bed.
0: Uh-huh.
1: Derek, you've seen that one.
0: Yeah, definitely. Yeah. Yeah.
1: Look at that. No, it's funny because it's a murder hornet.
0: But and then on the man's wiener.
1: Yeah, on the bottom of the murder hornet, a little stinger's the guy's in his legs, right?
0: Mm-hmm.
1: Oh, it's so funny.
0: It's so good.
1: Love it. Do you see the actress Selma Blair got arrested for allegedly attacking members of

0: flight crew aboard a Delta aircraft on Sunday?
1: Selma Blair.
0: Yeah, she's been in a bunch of stuff.
1: Okay. Look her up real quick. Selma Blair. Oh, okay. Yeah, yeah, I know.
0: She's 54 years old. Reportedly attempted to open the aircraft door while the plane was in the air.
1: God.
0: Leading to a confrontation.
1: Yeah, she's a bit crazy.
0: Yeah, she went bonkers.
1: Mm-hmm. Yeah, I like her, though. Like, I've seen her in a bunch of stuff.
0: Yeah, one of the flight attendants sustained a laceration and the other a bite as she was biting people. It was claimed that Blair was put in restraints on the plane before her arrest.
2: That girl right there was biting people?
1: Yep.
0: Yeah. Yes.
1: You all right, Dart?
3: Yeah, I was just thinking, sir.
0: Why?
1: Yeah. You recognize her or no?
3: No.
1: You don't?
0: No, this dude knows nothing about pop culture.
1: Yeah.
2: I just don't know anything about names.
0: Mm. Well, you don't know anything
1: about
0: pop culture.
1: Yeah, but we just showed you her picture.
0: Yeah, we didn't give you her name, buddy.
2: Yeah,
0: we showed you a photo.
2: Is she like a D-list or what?
1: She was in like Cruel Intentions, Legally Blonde.
0: Oh, she was in Hellboy.
1: Yeah.
2: See, like, I feel like she's like D-list.
1: Yeah, I mean, she's not an A-lister for sure, but it's like...
2: You're
1: it's still somebody.
2: I don't know, D-listers?
1: It's a lot. It's you for somebody that watches every movie made.
2: Yeah, she's not that.
0: I'm sorry, Nard, but Cruel Intentions, banger.
1: Yeah.
0: Legally Blonde, banger. Hellboy, banger. The Sweetest Thing, banger.
2: Yeah,
1: she was the ops in Legally Blonde.
0: The Fog,
1: Yeah.
2: Right, yeah, those movies were bangers, but she didn't stick out with her character.
1: Okay, cool.
0: What are you
1: just
0: talking
1: say you're an
0: about?
1: Idiot. This is why you're single.
2: What?
1: It's because you don't know nothing.
2: I do.
1: No, I mean, you just said you don't.
2: Not her?
1: Yeah, I know.
0: I just gave you that great intro, hyping you up, and this is what I get in return?
1: Yeah.
2: Of not knowing this D-lister?
1: Not knowing this D-lister. You're a D-lister, bud.
2: Nah, I'm probably a B-lister compared to her.
1: No, God, stop it. You're delusional.
0: Right, okay.
1: You're an idiot.
0: All right, we're doing the wacky thing again today?
1: Yeah, we're like, I'm more famous than her.
0: All right, what are you doing? What are you trying to do?
1: More people would know me than her.
0: Is this your... version of Shock Jock,
1: your
0: zany character.
1: Uh-huh.
0: I take back the intro that I did.
1: Thank God.
2: Yeah.
0: I take that back because I was like, you know what? The game that I played yesterday when it was Nard in a wig versus Nard.
1: Yeah.
0: I listened back. Great game. You did very good hosting, Barrett.
1: Thank you.
0: Yeah, very good hosting.
1: You know who didn't do good? Nard.
0: No, he didn't say anything.
1: Yeah.
0: You know who with the standout? This guy right here.
1: Yeah.
0: Nard in a wig.
1: Nard in a wig.
4: Fantastic game yesterday.
1: They're calling Nard a D-taker.
2: Nope, not D-taker.
0: Derek, people asked me to replace Nard and just have Nard in a wig in here.
1: Yeah, well, Nard, I think we do need to let Nard go just so he can go focus on love.
2: Oh, my God. Just because I'm in touch with my feelings.
0: Oh, you're going to be really upset.
2: Why?
0: There's... Jennifer Lopez, you want to talk about a weird couple?
1: Mm-hmm.
0: This could just be internet rumor.
1: Yeah.
0: But it was on Daily Mail. And they're saying that Jennifer Lopez and Keith Urban might be the newest couple. Now, if you want to believe that.
1: That would be crazy, J-Lo. But, I mean, I guess J-Lo needs somebody. Like, what's she supposed to do, just be alone?
0: Yeah. Well, and Keith Urban is really in his feelings like Nard is because Nicole Kidman and him split up.
1: Uh-huh.
0: So he's been in his feelings, but he's pouring himself
5: every
0: into music.
5: Night.
0: Nard is making, he's just pouring himself into stupid videos that he makes online.
2: Yeah, if I had a voice of an angel, I'd be doing it with music.
1: And, you know, Keith Urban has to hate that Nicole Kidman just has a banger out right now.
0: What, is there a movie out that she's doing?
1: No, there's like a song. It's like called Nicole Kidman.
0: Oh.
1: And it, you know, she every single night she prays that her boobs are sitting right. I love it.
0: So Nicole Kidman every
1: single night. I think it's called Nicole Kidman. I don't think Nicole Kidman does the song.
0: And every single night she prays that her boobs will sit right.
1: Yep, I love it.
0: Is it a rap song?
1: No, I'd say it's more pop.
0: Pop song.
1: Yeah, I don't know. It's just like whatever the whores are dancing. Oh no, I shouldn't say that.
2: Whore to play?
0: I think he was trying to say horns.
2: No, yeah. I think he said whatever the whores are playing.
1: No. Whatever the nice, lovely ladies are dancing to on the TikTok.
0: Shane, if you don't mind. Mr. Gillis, if you don't mind.
2: You said whores.
1: Yeah.
2: You said whatever whores are playing on TikTok. That's
0: what kind of dude are you?
1: Yeah.
2: I'm a
1: I corrected
2: guy.
1: Myself.
0: Mr. Gillis corrected himself.
1: Yeah.
0: And now, look at you.
2: With his little giggle, that like... Everyone knew what he was going to say.
0: What an awful wing.

0: man.
1: Yeah, we've established that.
0: What a terrible best friend he is.
1: No, he's the worst.
2: You're the worst wingman. I'm probably the second.
0: How am I the worst wingman?
1: Because, yeah. Yeah. Why you got to go after Billy there?
0: What did I do?
1: Because yeah.
2: You're trying to label me as the worst wingman?
0: What did I do?
2: You, yeah. The fair Abraham, like how Derek was in love and couldn't wait to see her.
0: That was to be funny for the interview.
1: Yeah.
2: Yeah.
1: Yeah, Nard.
2: No, he doesn't believe it.
0: Derek was a married man then. Yeah. Stop it. You're
2: yeah,
0: so stupid.
2: You're like, you went on and on saying, oh, he's your biggest fan.
1: That was like 10 years ago. Get over it, Nard.
2: I'm just saying, you're not the greatest wingman, Billy.
1: See how this guy hangs on to everything?
0: No. That was a bit on the air.
1: Mm-hmm.
0: Do you not understand what a bit is?
2: Yeah,
1: nope.
0: Do you need to go back to Radio 101?
1: He never
0: was doing
1: in
0: a
1: it.
0: Bit, a character, if you will.
1: He never went.
0: Thank you. Anyways, Stage says Billy's the best wingman of the game. Thank you. Appreciate that.
1: What I meant to say was these nice ladies that are doing dances on TikTok. That's one of the banger songs they're doing.
0: Okay. Well, thank you, Gillis.
1: Yep, no problem.
0: The original fame. This is going to shock you, Nard.
1: Uh-huh.
0: You guys ready for like
2: yeah.
0: what I think is one of the bigger stories of the day?
1: Okay.
0: The original famed Bigfoot footage exposed as a hoax after the rehearsal clip unearthed in new film. You remember the very famous Bigfoot in the woods?
1: Yeah.
0: Where his arms are out, he's walking, and he's looking into the camera. We've right. all seen this
1: yes.
0: one.
1: Yes, that's the most famous.
0: Very,
1: if
0: famous.
1: You if you go to Google. And if you type in Bigfoot, it's got to be the first image.
0: Photo. They
1: it's
0: have
1: the
0: it on first, Wikipedia.
1: It's the first image that pops up.
0: The 1967 footage is widely considered by the enthusiasts and researchers as the definitive evidence of the creature's existence.
1: Mm-hmm.
0: The new footage is shot in a lush forest with more svelte, ape-like creature retreating into the woods slowly. Anyways, this is like the holy grail of Bigfoots.
1: Yes. This is the most famous footage, if you
0: yeah.
1: will.
0: Yeah. And so they're saying both, they reenacted this.
1: Mm-hmm.
0: And they figured out, like, hey, Robert Patterson, who made the film, passed it off as a real Sasquatch encounter, poses with cast members of Bigfoot's print.
1: All right.
0: So it's all fake.
1: Yeah.
0: This bombshell reel was discovered in 2017 by Teresa Brooks, the daughter of Norm Johnson, who worked in the film department at Boeing in the 1960s. So this is all fake.
1: Oh,
0: it's
1: man.
0: It's a hoax. And people have tried to recreate that entire
1: dang, you're telling me that was
0: footage.
1: Fake?
0: Yeah.
2: We couldn't really handle the truth.
1: Oh, I thought it was so real.
0: The film had been sitting safe for 50 years.
1: Hmm.
0: So they feel a deep loss. All Bigfoot enthusiasts felt a deep loss.
1: Oh, the people that, oh, they thought that was, they were still hanging on to that like that was real.
0: Yeah. A lot of people were very, very upset to find out that Bigfoot wasn't real. This will be shocking to you. I'm more of a Yeti guy, but I have a pretty decent, I have a Yeti puppet. It's a white Yeti puppet.
1: Yeah.
0: And I think I have 3 or 4 Yeti stuffed animals.
1: Along 300 or 400
0: Along with an assortment of several Yeti hoodies.
1: Yeah. No, you're a big Rudolph guy.
0: What do you mean Rudolph?
1: Well, that's where Yeti's from, is Rudolph.
2: Yeah.
0: Well, no, he's actually from another country.
1: Yeti?
0: Yeah.
1: No, Yeti. Are you talking about Yeti in the Rudolph movie?
2: He's talking
1: no,
2: about that one, yeah.
0: I'm talking yeah. about, well, no, there's the Yetis. Yeah, mm-hmm. I prefer the white Yeti.
1: Yeah.
0: Just because I like snow.
1: Because you like Christmas.
0: Yeah. Thank
1: yep.
0: you.
1: Mm-hmm.
0: Yeah, but I'm such a fan. I have right. one hoodie that says, "You are not Yeti for this."
1: Okay. Clever.
0: It's pretty Clever. Fun. It's a pretty fun hoodie. Maybe yeah. I'll wear it one day.
1: Yeah, you probably, I mean, probably have hundreds of those plushies.
0: I got a few, Derek. I'm not yeah. going to lie.
1: The whole house is probably Yetied out for Christmas.
0: I got a couple. They're mm-hmm. pretty fun. You said at your grandparents there's post-it notes all over as to who gets what?
1: That was my great-grandparents. They're now dead.
0: Okay,
1: so that stuff's been divvied up.
0: While they were alive, there yeah. were post-it notes.
1: Yeah, you would, like, look under something or, like, on the back of, like, a grandfather clock or something, and it'd be like, you know, Phil.
0: That was the first time mm-hmm. I'd ever heard people did that. Now there's this story about the post-it note inheritance mm-hmm. trend.
1: My great grandparents encouraged it. Like they wanted you to do it. Like if you wanted something, Now, multiple people

0: could put a post-it note on it, and then my great-grandpa and great-grandpa grandma would then decide, okay, this person gets it. You know what I mean? But if there was only one post-it note on the item, then they didn't have to think about it. They just gave it to the person that wanted it. But yeah, they encouraged people to do it.
1: Yeah, so what you do is, while people are alive,
0: yep,
1: while they're still living their life, you go around and you have a day where people come over and then they sign their name on a post-it note and then mm-hmm. they stick it to the thing that they want when you die.
0: Yeah. Yeah, no, it's...
2: I feel like that would make you angry. Like, if people came over to do that, you'd be like, nah, I don't want that to go to you.
0: I feel like my great-grandparents almost enjoyed it because they wanted to know, like, who wanted what of their stuff. You know?
1: I mean, how... And then you're still living in that house with all these post-it notes where all these people are like, oh, I can't wait for them to die so I can get this.
0: Yeah. Well, I mean, I don't think they kept the post-it notes the whole time. I think they made note of it, like, what, you know. And then they would... You didn't just walk into their house and there were...
1: These are
0: like,
1: people.
0: Yeah, I see it.
1: There's
0: so those post-it notes are still on the items.
1: Yes.
0: Yes. See, I don't, you know.
1: That's how I imagined
0: I
1: it.
0: I don't get up there a lot, so I didn't see them in like a lot in their final years, so I don't know. It could have been like that.

0: Although it's really not, they don't have a hard, if they just die, like, who cares
1: who
0: what happens?
1: Who cares?
2: Yeah, right.
1: I saw this great video yesterday of a woman's ginormous

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0: parents are doing it. It's not their idea. It's kids' idea that are bringing the Post-it notes in. They're like, hey, why don't we put who wants what on Post-it notes, Grandma and Grandpa, and then we'll place it all over your house on the items that we want when you guys are dead.
1: Oh.
0: But it just reminded me, I have a piece of audio today of this woman that says, hey, you better have a good friend, especially if you're a woman and you have spicy toys, you have a spicy drawer, you have whatever in a drawer, stuff that you don't want anybody to see. In case you die, you need to have that friend that hears about your death, and the first thing they do is go in there and retrieve all your dirty stuff and destroy it.
1: That would be embarrassing.
0: That's one of the things. Like finding your dad, as your dad dies, finding your dad's Playboy, whatever. It's like, he's just a dad. But finding your dad's nude, like some Polaroids of your dad nude, would be traumatizing.
1: Uh-huh.
0: So you don't want anybody in your family to find that.
1: Yep. You'd rather have a close friend get rid of it for you.
0: So, Nard, when your dad died,
2: yeah?
0: Did you find the lingerie photos that you took of him?
2: I didn't. He, like, when my mom passed, I think he did, like, a quick sweep. And,
0: got rid of all that stuff.
2: Well, like, we noticed, like, he was, like, doing a clean sweep, kind of, like, on his phone, for sure. On his phone, there was no emails. Anytime he got it, he would delete it immediately. Like, everything, he just kept, like, a clean sweep. On text, it was.
0: Did you ever catch your dad watching porn? I feel like that's a real thing.
1: Yeah.
0: Obviously, me and Derek didn't have dads around, so.
1: Could you try to say clean sweep again?
2: Clean sweep?
0: Good job. Second time. Second time's a charm, buddy.
1: No. You said it 7 times during that thing right there. And my dad did a clean sweep, so my dad clean sweep this.
2: Yeah.
1: We think he did a clean sweep.
2: Yeah.
0: No, he's quite the broadcaster. Anybody, find their dad's porn? Or find.
1: I wish.
0: Catch their dad watching porn?
1: Why not?
2: Because he did like an audio porn, like describing what he was doing with this new girl. Like a live, like.
0: Where? Can you get on the mic when you say that?
2: Yeah, it was in the house. I come home and he goes.
1: It was on his phone?
2: No, like I sat down.
0: Hold on. Time out. Let's try this again.
2: Yeah.
0: I'll reframe the question, okay?
2: Okay.
0: All right. How did you catch your dad looking at porn?
2: It wasn't like porn. He told me about his sex life.
0: Okay.
2: Like he went into detail, like I was watching his porn. Like he was like, she likes this, she likes that. And I was like, I don't want to hear that.
0: Well, you're such a douche.
2: Why?
0: Because your dad is going, hey, son.
1: Yeah.
0: You know what? I want to bond with you. You're an adult now. Let's talk about adult things.
2: I sat there and I listened and I was like, that's cool.
0: All right,
2: cool.
0: Tell me some of the highlights. I want some of the highlights from your dad's sex life with this new woman.
2: That she definitely liked.
1: She couldn't take it.
2: What? No, he didn't say nothing like that. It was just like how she just liked to be frisked and like.
1: Frisked?
0: Well, he is a police officer.
2: Yeah, like.
1: Oh, so he frisked her?
2: Yeah, and like did like.
0: Role playing?
2: Yeah, kind of. And
1: did
2: I'm
1: he
2: like,
1: do a clean sweep on her?
2: No. He did not this. He didn't check for nothing like that. It was just straight dirty.
0: All right, and then take us back to more of those moments, buddy. This is where we're struggling with our radio career here, buddy.
2: Why?
0: Because you need to tell me. I want details. I want details of what your daddy said.
2: Yeah, he was saying how she likes to be the missionary and not in the doggy, and I'm like, okay.
0: Okay, see, right there. That's crazy that there's a woman out there that prefers the missionary.
2: Yeah,
0: over the doggy.
1: That's where he first heard forehead to forehead.
2: No, I didn't.
1: He's like, I gotta try that, Daddy.
2: Nope.
0: So
1: did you tell him to try it?
2: Nope, I didn't say nothing. I just sat there.
0: So she didn't. Did you ever see the woman after he told you all these stories about her?
2: No.
0: You never saw her.
2: Not after that. No.
0: Okay. But he tells you she prefers missionary.
2: Yeah, she did, yeah.
0: All right, so then your dad has to mount her and give it to her.
2: Yeah, he was doing all the work, he said.
0: Okay.
2: This is ridiculous. I'm sitting, and she wants to go around, too. And I'm like, well, yeah, she's not doing anything. She's being lazy.
0: That's good.
1: Yeah,
0: your dad
1: was a stud muffin.
0: Yeah, I'm glad you talked to your dad, and you're like, hey, bud, you know, yeah, get her to do something.
2: Yeah.
0: Did he talk about
1: how big was it?
2: He was bad that, like, he was being treated like a dirty boy. Like, she would only come over just to have sex.
1: Well, he loved it.
2: Yeah, and yeah, same time he liked it, too.
0: But was she younger?
1: Younger than Nard? No.
0: Why is this such a tough question? Is she older, younger, same age?
2: I'd say about same age, maybe. Maybe a little younger. My mom was younger than her.
0: Oh, really? So he got with an older woman?
2: Yeah.
0: Yeah, maybe she's got more. Well, maybe her back hurt, and that's why she could only do missionary. She couldn't do doggy.
1: Yeah.
2: I don't know. I didn't ask about that. I just said, okay, cool. I'm gonna leave now, and I did.
0: Oh, I would have wanted to know.
1: Mm-hmm.
0: Right? Just because I would be so happy that my dad was talking to me.
2: No, we were. I ended up taking my stuff and leaving to go to my sister's. So I was like, and I made her listen to the whole story. I was like, this is what he said, and she's like, I don't want to hear it. I was like, well, I had to hear it. You have to hear it. So I told her everything.
1: Huh.
0: Okay, so. You got mad at your dad.
2: No, I didn't get mad at him, like, face-to-face, but, like...
0: But you got upset that he was telling you about the sex life.
2: Yeah, I didn't want
0: to
2: know that.
0: But then you go to your sister, and then you tell your sister everything your dad just told you.
2: I was like, yeah, if I have to hear it, you got to hear it. She goes, oh, my God.
0: That is so disgusting. People are saying, this story sucks. That's what they're saying, Nard.
2: Well, I'm sorry.
3: This story really sucks.
1: I'm sorry.
3: This story really sucks.
1: Sorry,
3: this story really sucks.
0: Is this English? I can't understand him. I can't understand anything he's saying.
2: Well, we don't understand what you're saying.
0: This is what I've been telling you guys this. This is such a struggle to listen to. What the hell is he saying? Make
1: guys.
0: It entertaining, bro. You're on the radio.
2: I told you that.
1: Guys.
0: You didn't, though. That's the point.
1: He did a clean sweep.
0: Never-ending story.
2: Never-ending story.
0: Did he sound this boring when he told his sister the story?
2: I like how they complain, but they're not calling in. They're dumbasses.
0: Well, Nard, you're getting
1: not,
0: paid.
1: You're the one on the radio.
2: I don't care.
0: They don't get paid.
1: Because I don't care.
2: If they would have called in, you would have stopped me, right?
1: I don't care.
2: Am I right?
0: No, I wouldn't. I wanted to hear the story. I'm trying to get you to be a broadcaster.
2: You would have said, hey,
1: we're trying
2: dumbass.
1: To help you.
2: You would have said, hey, dumbass, I got to take this call, but we'll get back to you.
0: Hold on. I'm going to send something to Derek, and I want to get Derek's reaction.
1: This is also what's hurting you in your dating life.
0: Oh, 100%. All right,
2: what?
0: Hold on.
1: What? He said what?
0: Just your communication skills.
2: I have great.
1: Just your ability.
0: And to point out, I never asked for calls.
1: Yeah,
2: I thought this is what we're taking calls on.
0: No, I didn't ask for any calls. I wanted the story. All right, I just sent you a video, Derek.
1: We never just take calls. 6:50. Yeah, no, right. That's badass, dude. Thank you.
0: All right, so there's this woman. She is at a wedding, and there's a woman in a wedding dress, and they're dancing. They're singing songs.
1: Yeah.
0: I've never seen nanas as big as this. Look at this, Nard. This is at a wedding.
1: Yeah, that's awesome.
2: Oh, damn.
1: Mm-hmm.
0: Those are the biggest knockers. I don't know how they're contained.
2: I love the dress.
1: Yeah.
0: Oh, that is a very seductive dress.
1: Mm-hmm.
0: It seems inappropriate for a wedding.
1: No. It works.
2: Yeah, it does.
0: I don't know if you could tweet this out, Derek.
1: I did.
0: Okay, he already did.
1: Yeah.
0: So if you would like to see this video of a woman at a wedding.
1: Let's go to our stream.
0: I got to be honest. If I was the bride, I would never let anybody with big, giant knockers in my wedding.
1: Big, giant, perfect knockers?
0: Yeah, I would not because she just took. I didn't even see.
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1: What do we really know about James Tallarico? Tallarico said,
2: defending trans Texans is something we have to do every day.
1: Tallarico supported using taxpayer dollars for sex change surgeries on young children, claimed denying your child's gender identity is abusive, said the trans community needs abortion care too, and even called Jesus a radical feminist and said God is non-binary.
2: Defending trans Texans is something we have to do every day.
1: But it gets worse. James Tallarico voted to allow biological men access to women's bathrooms in schools and for biological boys to play in girls' sports, saying some things are more important than fair competition in sports.
2: Defending trans Texans is something we have to do every day.
1: Radical liberal James Tallarico, for they, them, not you. 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TexasPAC.org.
3: Mr. Rubin, sir, what a day.
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4: Naturally.
3: Turns out it wasn't just Mrs. Quigley who was suffering in the heat.
4: Really?
3: Oh, no. Mrs. Quigley also has a dog, 3 cats, a brand new kitten, some kind of reptile. He seemed fine, actually.
4: Wait.
3: There was also a hamster, a few goldfish. I'm not 100% sure, but I think there might have been a hedgehog.
4: But Jesse.
3: Plus a guinea pig, a pet rock from the 70s, 5 parakeets.
4: Jesse, hold on.
3: And they were all stuck in this terrible heat until I could get into the attic and get the AC working again. Another win for Cole Air.
5: Call Cole Air because we can.
4: Jesse, I need you to rewind a bit.
3: Of course, Mr. Rubin, sir. What was it you wanted to say?
4: There was a kitten?
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1: As I was trying to pry that story out of Nard's mouth, got me thinking. Can't imagine just missionary all the time, no doggy. Imagine that scenario where you get with a woman and she's like, I'm done doing doggy. I can only do missionary. I wonder if you get to that age where it's only missionary. That'd be so scary as a woman, though, because what if he can't get out? What if his back goes out or his ticker goes out?
2: And then he claps on.
1: No, let me know when you're done picking at your skin and we can get into this topic.
2: I'm ready.
1: Okay, you sure?
2: Yeah.
1: All right, just let me know when you're
2: task.
1: Done. Okay, are you sure?
3: No, you can't even single task.
2: Yeah, I can't.
1: No, imagine a world where no doggy. It's just all missionary.
2: Yeah, that would suck.
1: How awful. Yeah, I know. Nard
3: would be fine.
1: That's the world that your dad was living in with this woman that
3: forehead
1: wasn't your mom.
3: Forehead to forehead, Nard.
2: Yeah, but he shouldn't be doing doggy after my mom passed.
1: He should have only been doing doggy.
3: Okay, so you're
1: doggy.
3: Saying he should have done missionary.
2: Yeah, he should just have
1: That's the loving one. He should only...
2: What?
1: Okay.
2: No, the if loving he loved, one,
1: if
2: it
1: he,
2: died.
1: If he loved your
3: the
1: mom...
3: The loving one died.
2: Yeah,
1: no.
2: So he just needed to just tough it up.
1: Nard.
2: What?
1: Wow. The only position that he should have been doing with this woman that was not your mother was doggy.
2: No, he shouldn't.
1: No, I'm going to tell you why. I'm going to tell you why. No, he's going to need. He's a man.
2: But if he has to, it's got to be boring sex. It can't be fun sex.
1: But that way he doesn't look at her. That way he can just imagine that it is your mom.
2: Yeah, maybe.
1: So I think that's the thing. That's the key piece right there. I can't believe that you took all your dad's sex stories and brought them to your sisters.
2: Hell yeah, I did. I can't be the only one that heard
3: and then
2: that.
3: Did them on your sisters.
4: I'm your sister. I'm your sister.
5: Oh, you're my sister.
3: You guys are a freaky-ass family.
1: I know, that is a freaky-ass family.

0: Exactly.
1: Yeah, you want to hear about Dad's wiener? Mm. He said, mm.
2: Nope.
1: Mm. He said, mm.
2: Nope. If I had to hear it, they got to hear
1: it. He said, mm. That's why you're a bad person.
0: Hi.
2: Why?
0: We're in Fantasyland. And I got to tell you about my dad's wiener. So I love my dad's wiener.
1: How big was it?
2: I don't know. I have no idea.
1: I'm talking to Fantasyland.
0: It was this big.
1: It was this big.
0: It was so big that I had to run and tell my sisters.
1: Did your sisters start drooling?
2: Nope.
0: No.
2: I'm talking to Fantasyland. All right.
0: No, I did see a little bit of Ruth Ann. Saw a little bit of drool in the side of her mouth.
1: Oh, nice.
0: Yeah.
1: Yeah.
0: So, you know, we have a phrase in a North family.
1: What is it?
0: It ain't no fun unless the family gets them, too.
1: Okay. That's on your family crest, right?
0: Yes,
1: or whatever?
0: Well, our family crest. We're all together in a bed.
1: Oh, okay.
0: Yeah, that was a tattoo I was going to get. A family crest is all of us in one giant bed. Naked.
1: Wow.
0: Yes.
1: Okay.
0: This is what I wanted to say about my dad's penis.
1: Yeah, go for it.
0: His glorious penis. And he was giving it to this woman that wasn't my mother.
1: Mm-hmm.
0: And I was so upset that I only wanted him to do missionary. That's the only position that I wanted. No doggy at all. Get that out of there, Derek.
1: No doggy for daddy.
0: No, I don't want any doggy for daddy.
1: That's disrespectful to mommy.
0: I waved my finger at my dad. I said, no doggy for daddy. You hear me? There's no doggy for daddy. You hear me? If I kick you doing doggy, Daddy, you're going to be a big trouble, mister.
1: He probably would have kicked his dad's ass.
0: I would have. I would have kicked his ass, and I would have kicked her ass, too. I kicked all their asses.
1: He was already mad his dad was getting some.
0: Yes, he was. You know why?
1: Why?
0: Because I wasn't getting any.
2: What?
1: Oh.
0: Because Daddy said that I wasn't allowed
1: to
0: have
1: probably,
0: sex
1: you were
0: in the
1: getting
0: house.
1: Some.
0: No, Daddy said that I could only have sex in the backyard.
1: Yeah, you couldn't have sex in his house, but you could have sex in your car.
0: Daddy always said that my bed was made of dirt.
1: Okay. Well, that's your dad's fault for not giving you a better bed.
0: That's right. It is. Daddy's fault. That's why I waved my finger at Daddy.
1: Right. Is that why you cremated him instead of burying him?
0: Yes, I did.
1: Was that payback?
0: Yes, it was. And then, you know, I sometimes like to go back there, and then I like to pee on the grave.
1: What grave?
0: How dare he have sex with anybody but Mama?
1: Nard's having fun.
3: He's not having fun.
2: You told me not to say anything right there.
3: No, he didn't.
1: I just pointed out you're having fun.
3: Derek was asking you questions in Fantasyland.
1: Yeah.
3: That's it.
2: Yeah.
3: So you could chime in. You could have asked yourself questions.
2: What?
1: Found out more about yourself?
3: Exactly. That's what you should
1: have done. That's how you learn about yourself is during those moments.
3: Don't worry. Ray in the chat says, I hate that voice.
1: Yeah.
3: So that guy, there you go, Nard. You got a friend in the chat that says he hates the voice.
1: Ray, you and Nard could be buddies. Nard's like, finally, I found somebody who also hates it.
3: There's taboo confessions of men who date cougars.
1: Okay.
3: And why they're into the older women. Nard, have you ever thought about that? Because you're having all these issues. And who'd you love most in the world?
2: My mom.
3: Mommy.
2: Yeah.
4: Mama.
3: So why
1: that's
3: not?
1: You love most?
3: That's what you really need. You need a mommy.
1: That's what the problem is.
3: You think about that because you need a mommy that will schedule your appointments for you.
1: Mm-hmm.
3: You need a mommy to make sure you have gas in the car. She can go out to the car and make sure, yes, Nathan, you can make it to work. There's enough gas in the car.
2: No, I don't need that.
3: You need a mommy to. Do you need to go potty?
2: What?
3: You need that.
2: I don't need that.
3: And it says here that's what these.
1: Well, then what do you need that your mommy did?
3: These men are so. Now, Chris, you're a big mommy porn guy.
4: I love it.
3: And that's what they're finding. So these men are watching these mommy porns.
4: Yeah.
3: And then they're going out to bars and different places. They're like, hey, let me try one of these kinky ass mommies out.
4: Mm-hmm. Because they're in their prime. They got the mom boobs. And a lot of them have their mom boobs just out at the bar. They're ready for something.
3: And
4: a lot
3: of these women
4: bull.
3: Are fresh off a divorce, and they got that divorce glow up, so they look better than ever.
4: Yeah. Oh, you're talking prime.
3: I'll give you an example. That Bunny Exos

0: Extreme PDA with her brand new young man who's 24. She's 46. He's got himself a mommy.
1: Yeah. Yeah, he you need to get one of those.
0: Seriously. I think you do.
2: He'll never get one of those.
0: All right, this guy says this is his favorite part about a cougar. So not only does she pay for dinner, but she handed him her mommy panties during dinner.
3: Wow.
0: Yeah.
2: Wow.
0: He'd never had. He'd gone on dinner dates before, but he'd never had a woman hand the panties. Wow. And then they went into the restroom, and they got it on.
2: That's what an experience.
0: That's what he said. He goes, it was dinner and a show, and he loved it. Here's another one. This guy said, I had something similar happen when I took a mommy out on a date. However, we were having this date, and she handed me, halfway through dinner, she handed me a remote control for one of the toys that she was wearing.
1: Dirty.
0: So then he had control, and then he could zap mommy.
2: While they're at dinner.
1: Yeah.
0: This man said that he watched some mommy porn. After that, he changed all his settings in dating apps where he could meet women that were 44 and older.
2: Oh, wow.
1: Yeah.
2: He was like, this is the way.
0: And this guy says on the second date with this mommy, she asked me what I liked in bed. He'd never had a woman care about what he liked in bed until he got with a cougar, a mommy.
2: I mean, what a great, you know, spin for mommies, for older women.
0: He said, and then he goes on to say, I've never had a woman be cool with filming. She actually wanted to record them getting it on.
2: Yeah.
0: She wanted to see how hot they looked.
2: Yeah, Nard has a bunch of those.
0: Here's another one. This guy says that they were
2: he's not with us. He's pissed.
0: They were lying in bed. They were lying in bed together. And afterwards, this mommy started rubbing

0: Side note, I imagine Billy has a small wiener.
1: No.
0: Well, no, let him. I want you, Joey, I want you to imagine my small wiener, sir. That's what I want you to imagine that. I want that to be burned in your head all day today. There you go. There's another one. Keith said, mommies be taking care of you. This dude says, I love a seasoned veteran. You want somebody that knows their way around the sheets. And this guy says, when you're out with a mommy, there's no budget.
2: Mm-hmm.
1: No.
0: When you're out with a woman that's his own age, there's a budget. When you're out with a mommy, throw the budget out. She's got her own money. So yeah, this guy said,
3: ex-husbands.
0: After they were talking about different fantasies and stuff like that, this mommy made all his fantasies come true. She brought another mommy in the bedroom.
2: Wow.
0: So we got two mommies. And that's what he said. He goes, I got two mommies.
3: One of my favorite OnlyFans subs, it's two moms. Oh, dude.
2: Okay.
3: Awesome.
0: And they do it together?
3: Yeah, they bathe together and shower together. And
0: two mommies.
3: Yeah.
0: Oh, another guy in our chat says, mommies make breakfast.
2: Oh yes. French toast. One girl in the chat said, I went on a date with Nard, and it is like being on a date with a stupid little kid that can't even read.
1: What?
2: That's crazy. Wow, Nard, you all right?
1: No, I'm good.
0: Right. What's wrong, buddy?
1: Nothing.
2: A lot of stuff.
0: All right, this is what I did.
2: He's pissed off at us.
0: Well, all right, I was teaching him how to do radio again, and I was like, hey.
2: And
0: I
2: he's mad.
0: He's mad at me because I was like, I don't want to have to
2: pull
0: teeth to get info out of you. Just let it happen. Just tell me the story. Right?
1: Yeah. Right. Man. No, yeah.
0: Okay.
2: Right. Yeah. No, right. Yeah.
1: He said,
2: yeah, right. No, right. Yeah. He said, right.
0: You're
2: yeah.
0: Fun.
2: Right. He said, right. Yeah. Right. No, yeah. Right. Yeah.
0: This dude in the chat said, mommies make the best French toast.
2: Oh, man, that's what gets me going.
0: Fight Milk says Nard has a Fisher Price wiener. I think, Nard, we have the sound of your wiener, right? I'm pretty sure.
2: There it is.
0: Cute. There it is. It's a cutie.
2: Right, yeah, right, right, yeah, right, no, yeah, right, yeah.
0: Nebulophilia. Do you guys know what nebulophilia is?
2: No, sounds like something to do with like dead people, but
0: nebulophilia.
2: I don't know.
0: Nard, take a guess. Do you know what nebulophilia is?
1: Having sex with a dead animal in the water.
2: Okay. All right.
0: Having sex with a dead animal in the water. Nard said, "Done it." No, that is incorrect.
2: Nebulophilia.
0: You know he did that in the crick now.
3: The crick.
0: Well, that's how I lost my V card. No, it was only recently that we heard about this cure nolphilia, a kink where some people get pretty turned on by storms.
2: Mm-hmm.
0: Well, now there's this other one. It's nebulophilia. Simply put, kink expert and author, Kink Curious is their name. It's being turned on by mist, clouds, or atmospheric things. It's where you become super aroused by the sensation of mist or seeing clouds or fog or smoke. It can have to do with the ambiance of a whimsy romantic cloud or mist. You could be somewhere where there's mist and it gets you turned on.
2: Okay. So mist.
0: Yeah, it's a highly sensory and visual. It doesn't mean you're attracted to clouds or mist, but mostly it's the atmosphere that causes the arousal.
2: Yeah, I could see that. Atmosphere can play just a huge part.
0: Man, a cloudy day. That's my favorite day.
2: Oh, my God.
0: I immediately
2: get
0: bricked up.
2: When it's storming, yes.
3: Get bricked up.
0: Yeah, bricked up. On a cloudy day? Oh, yeah.
1: Mm-hmm.
0: When the sun's out, the last thing I want to do is hump.
2: Mm. No, yeah. Sun's out, it's like...
0: I hate that. I'm all sweaty.
2: Yep.
0: Clouds.
2: Last thing I'm thinking about is booty.
0: I want all the clouds. Give me all the clouds.
2: Give me all the rain.
0: All the rain. All the storms. All the thunder.
2: That's the best sex weather.
0: Let's go to our correspondent, Nathaniel Daniel. All right. How do you feel about storms? Do you get turned on?
1: Yeah. Hell yeah, I do.
0: What about mist?
1: Mist? Yeah, I do.
2: Mist?

0: Yeah, right.
1: I know. That's funny that you still gave us all four.
2: But we're on the radio, so you got to enunciate. Right? You got to say, yeah, man, I remember the last time there was a storm, and I was clapping these 10 girls' cheeks.
0: I can't remember the last time I had that.
2: Mm. You can't?
0: No.
1: Aww.
0: Yeah.
3: It's been so long since I've had a woman embrace me.
1: Can some woman just rock his world?
3: No, Derek, that's not what I want.
1: Yeah, it is.
3: No, I want a woman to hold me.
1: Yeah, that's what I meant.
3: I want to be the little spoon. All I'm looking for is a big spoon.
1: Come on, I'll pay for it.
0: What?
1: There's a woman out there willing.
3: Derek, I would not be attracted to a woman I had to pay for. I'm so hot and attractive, that would be an insult. So this is what I want. I want to find a woman who will hump me.
1: Yeah.
3: Who will put me to bed. Who will knock me out.
1: Right.
3: I want to give up my cheeks to a woman. That's where I'm at. That's how desperate I am. If any woman would like to have these cheeks, let me know. Chris, how was it when you got pegged? Was it romantic?
4: It was terrible.
1: Yeah.
3: Oh, I want it to be romantic. I want there to be candles.
1: Mm-hmm.
3: I want there to be ambiance music. I want to miss.
4: Maybe that's what I was missing.
3: Storm. You were missing the music.
4: The ambiance.
3: Yes, I want some D, as the people in the chat are saying. That'll cheer Nard up.
1: I'm willing to hire a girl to be his wife, so.
2: Anything. To
1: yes,
2: get this guy
1: please,
2: out of this.
1: Just message me. We'll talk about, you know.
2: So crummy.
1: Payment.
2: Just a crummy guy now.
1: Yeah, he is.
2: All right, I got to tell you everything that's coming up on the program.

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But there is hope because of you. Help give them more birthdays, more moments, more tomorrows, because every child deserves a chance to grow up. Give them tomorrow. 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
0: We did.
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1: All right, let me see what's coming up on the program. Number of buddy. Let's see what I got. This was kind of interesting. Women get turned on when men wear glasses in the bedroom. They don't want you to take the glasses off in the bedroom, according to this. However, men are distracted by a woman that's wearing glasses in the bedroom.
2: Really?
1: Yeah.
2: I think it's hot that a girl has glasses on in the bedroom.
3: Well, I think if a girl's wearing glasses in the bedroom, that means nothing's going down.
1: Yeah, Nard, I'm reading this, and I like your opinion, though, that you find it to be hot.
2: Yeah, I think it's really sexy.
3: Yeah, it can be hot, but it's like, yo, nothing's going down.
1: This dude says his wife wears glasses in the shower and during sex. It's such a turnoff.
2: Oh, the shower? Oh.
3: The shower's crazy.
2: Yeah, that is crazy.
3: It's like, I've never seen a girl wear glasses in the shower.
2: No.
3: That's kind of cute. It's almost cute.
2: Like, she'd almost be, like, almost blind, but able to see through the glasses.
3: That's hilarious.
1: And this woman claims that a man's number one fantasy is two women. Is that still the case?
2: Yeah.
1: Is it two women?
3: No.
1: Number one.
3: I mean, I don't think so, but maybe.
1: They did one of these man on the street things, and they asked women, they're like, hey, do you think you could steal this woman's man?
3: Probably.
1: Very interesting, right? Do you think, so they'd show a photo, do you think you could steal this woman's man? And their answers were pretty good.
3: Yeah.
1: Let's see what else we got here on the program. I saw this last week. A woman says if you are not happy in your marriage, you need to cheat on your husband.
3: God dang.
1: She gives
3: Wouldn't
1: out.
3: Wouldn't you just
1: some
3: go to
1: stats.
3: Like counseling or something?
1: You can, but I just watched this counselor woman this morning.
3: Yeah,
1: and she was saying that in order for a man to feel loved, he needs to get sex from his woman. That's how a man feels loved. That's how a man feels connected to his woman.
2: I think that's how
1: And she's a therapist. No, she doesn't. For a woman to be happy and comfortable in the relationship and then want to have sex with the man, she has to feel emotionally connected to the man. And this woman, she's a therapist, she said, so the most important thing in your marriage is the woman's emotions. And I'm like, you're a professional.
3: Mm-hmm.
1: What do you mean that one supersedes the other?
3: Yeah.
1: If a man's getting booty and he feels loved and respected and he feels like his woman is faithful, a good man will move mountains for his woman.
3: Sure.
1: A good man will also try to emotionally connect with his woman. But to say one is more important than the other is crazy. And to have a professional say, like, it's the woman is the most important thing. It's like, nah, you're missing. How is that? How is this professional? I go, hey, the most important thing between these two people is the relationship. That's the most important thing. And everything that you do throughout your day should be fostering a good relationship.
2: Right.
1: So she should be giving him sex. He should also be connecting with her emotionally. Because the prize is not the man or the woman. The prize is the relationship. You know what the biggest prize is? Like what your grandparents did, Derek.
3: What?
1: Married for like 60 years.
3: Yeah.
1: That's the prize.
3: Oh, yeah. That's the prize.
1: Not one individual person. So I couldn't believe that. I was watching this professional, and she's like, yeah, so the woman's needs are way every time. It should be the woman's needs every single time.

0: It's like, can you imagine a guy going to that therapist? She's like, hey, I think we need therapy. Oh, okay. Go in there, and it's like, you're totally invalidated. Everything you say, completely invalidated. Nothing matters what you say.
1: Uh-huh.
2: Well, if you're emotional a need to her, then there shouldn't be a problem.
0: Shut up.
2: What?
0: Just shut up.
2: Okay, but it's okay for...
0: Shut up.
2: For her to
0: Did
2: be...
0: Did you not hear me?
2: Yeah.
0: Shut up.
3: Shut up.
2: All she's asking you is to be emotionally...
0: Shut up. Shut up.
2: Dependent on your woman.
0: What? You're not making any sense, dude. Spin your chair around four times until you come back to Earth, buddy.
1: Four times.
0: You're glitching.
1: Just four times.
3: Four times.
2: Oh, my God.
0: Dude, he's an iPhone.
3: He ran right in the wall.
2: It's not a big space, guys.
1: I know. You're a little guy now. That was only once. You got to do it three more times.
0: He said, ow.
3: There's two. Yep.
1: There's two.
0: What an idiot.
1: There's three. Four.
0: Welcome back, buddy.
2: Yep.
1: What up?
0: You're an idiot. Do you not hear anything I just said?
2: Yeah, be emotional support to your woman and you'll get sex.
0: No, that's not what I said. That's what the therapist said.
2: Yeah, do what the therapist said. Be emotional support.
0: No, I said don't do what the therapist said.
2: Why?
0: Because that's what I said.
2: I know, but like, because you don't want to be emotional support to your
0: woman? No, because then you're saying that the woman is the prize. And I'm saying the relationship is the prize. It's not one individual person. So if he has to emotionally connect with her, she equally has to give him sex.
2: He's doing girl talk on you.
0: And then when one isn't doing their part,
2: right,
0: then you just have open communication being like, hey, I don't feel like you're really trying to emotionally connect with me. And then the guy's like, oh, you're right. Guess what? I've been super busy at work. I've had all these other things on my mind. You're right. I'm dropping the ball. And then he, you know, corrects it. And then he should be able to go to his woman like, hey, man, I'm trying to emotionally connect with you, but you seem a little distant, and you haven't mouth-hugged this thing in a while.
2: No, there's...
0: Let's blow some dust off this bottle. Let's go. And then she should be like, yeah, you're right. I haven't done that in a while. Bleep, bleep, bleep.
2: Yeah, you're never too busy to send a text to let her know you're thinking of her.
3: No.
0: What is that, Matt? That has nothing to do with what I said.
2: Yeah, emotional support is stuff to your woman, and then you end up getting sex.
0: He sucks.
2: Why?
0: Because you don't listen.
2: I ain't listening.
0: No, you're not.
1: He listens. He don't understand.
0: Oh, I...
2: You don't like what she has to say.
0: What? That's not what I said. I didn't say that at all.
2: You made me spin around, so I'm like really confused.
0: Let me go to Lori.
3: Four times.
0: Yes, Lori.
4: Yeah, hey.
1: Hey, Lori.
0: What's up, Lori?
4: Hi. Thanks for taking my call. I want to, like, call out my husband, Andrew, who has been messaging other women on Hinge and telling me he was going to the gym while he was meeting up with these other women. And I know he listens to y'all.
0: Yeah? Okay, so he's messaging these other women
4: no,
0: and he's listening.
4: Listens to y'all.
0: Okay, you think
4: I know
0: he's
4: that
0: listening
4: everybody
0: now?
4: Because I know he and everybody he works with, all his coworkers, they're all listening to you right now. And they all need to know what a piece of crap he is.
1: Oh, I love this.
4: Nice. So he's been on Hinge, and oh my God! So I went through his phone, and I found out he's been like messaging all these women, and we have a 2-year-old.
0: Right? Yeah. So you got a kid. He's talking to other women.
1: Yeah, you're pissed. I get it. Mm-hmm. I get it.
0: Josh says she's probably annoying. That's why.
1: Okay. Well, she just had a kid. She can't help it.
0: I can see why he would cheat on you. That's from.
1: Why
0: Panda.
1: Are you like this, Chad?
4: What?
0: It says here. Don't get upset because it's probably your fault.
1: Yeah.
0: Too much dust on his bottle.
3: That'll do it.
4: Oh,
0: she sounds psycho.
1: Yikes! I'd leave her too. Why is a chat like this?
0: How does this? Why does this lady have your number? I don't know because we give it out.
1: Why does this lady have your number? She knows that her man likes this show.
0: Yeah. Paid actor is from Rolex.
1: Okay, all right.
0: Sorry, babe, but don't do this over the phone. They're saying you should probably just handle business at home. Don't air your stuff out.
4: No. I want everybody he works with to know what a piece of crap he is.
2: I like it.
4: Yeah.
3: You would.
4: Look, I helped him buy his hot rod car so he can just, like, go and be with all these girls. And, like, and we just celebrated our daughter's 2-year birthday. We just bought a house. Like,
0: Green Goddess brings up a good point. If you're not leaving, then why are you calling?
1: So he'll act right?
2: Yeah.
0: Green Goddess, go.

0: No.
1: No one cares.
0: I want to humiliate him.
2: I got you. All right. Just calm down just a little bit.
3: We're just reading our chat. Our chat's very rude, including the girls.
2: It says here she probably doesn't give mouth hugs. That's why he's on Hinge.
3: Damn.
2: A lot of guys on Hinge because they don't get mouth hugs.
3: Every time a guy gets caught cheating, like people are like, they make excuses why he is. I love that.
2: This dude said hot rod. What dude has a hot rod?
3: I haven't heard that in a long time.
2: That's so old. You'll see a guy in a hot rod. He's a hot rodding around.
3: Mm-hmm. Well, that's nice. Billy Madison's the next Delilah.
2: Man, I wish that lady was
3: that
2: so
3: lady
2: rich.
3: Was, oh, my God.
2: Oh, her. Have you
3: she
2: guys,
3: was on every station.
2: Do you guys remember? I don't know, because she was around when, like, when you're a kid.
3: Yeah.
2: And she would have these, you know, this guy, John,
3: mm-hmm.
2: misses his wife so much. They've been separated for 3 years.
3: Mm-hmm.
2: And he wants to get back together. Hi, John. Hi, I just want to say I love my wife.
3: Yeah.
2: Well, let's play this song. And it's like Sarah McLachlan or something.
3: Yeah.
2: Oh, she was fantastic.
3: She was. Very rich.
2: That was must-listen-to radio back in the day. Lori, what was his name?
0: Andrew.
2: All right, get it together, Andrew. Let's get you off Hinge there, buddy, okay? Let's just get
3: you
2: back to your wife.
3: Yeah, you got a kid and stuff.
2: Yeah.
4: And a new house.
2: Yeah, come on.
3: You're going to lose everything.
2: She just bought you that hot rod.
4: He's not going to lose anything. She ain't going nowhere.
3: Well, if he keeps acting like this, she will.
4: Nah, she's going to stay.
3: Not forever.
4: Yes, she is.
3: They only put up with so much.
4: She just got the house.
0: No. I'm not. The whole reason I'm doing this is blowing him up so he knows he is on notice that, like, I am divorcing him.
3: Right.
0: He's losing the car. I actually put it in my parents' name. I didn't even like, tell him that. But he thinks he's just all this and sends these little wiener pics to these girls. Like,
2: well, that's what men do a lot of times. Men will send little wiener photos to women, especially married men.
0: When they're married?
3: Even if they're not that big.
2: I just read this, that a lot of married men, for whatever reason, when they are cheating on their women, they're always mm-hmm. sending out wiener photos. I'm sure I could take calls.
3: That's shocking, isn't it?
2: Any women out there, did you get a wiener photo from a married man?
3: A married man.
2: I'm very curious if you are a woman listening right now.
4: Oh, my gosh. Phone line's about to be lit.
2: And you ever got a wiener photo from a married man? I'm going to put her on hold real quick.
3: Okay.
2: Yeah, work it out. We're not really the show for that. So.
3: What?
2: What do you mean?
3: Who is them? It's not us.
4: I don't know.
2: Can I ask you,
3: we're absolutely the show for that.
2: Real quick, I just want women that got wiener photos from married men. I would love that. Let's fill up these phone lines. 1-855-FU-BILLY. Lori, does he have a decent package?
0: No.
3: No.
0: That's what's so ridiculous. No.
4: How big is he?
3: She said no.
0: It's like pinky size. I don't know.
4: Okay. Oh,
3: no, well, stop being weird, Nard.
2: He's got one of those. You know how some women like the boyfriend wiener, the husband wiener, because they don't want to settle with the guy with the gargantuan wiener, so they always settle with the smaller
3: guy. Nard's asking her how big her dude's wiener is. She's got to know.
2: All right, it's pinky size. Okay, so his name is Andrew. He's cheated on you. With women on Hinge.
3: Really ballsy to cheat, like, while you're, like, buying a house,
2: and you
3: having
2: have a
3: 2-year-old,
2: and you bought them the hot rod in your parents' name.
0: I know, I've done everything right. Like, we've had a lot going on, and, like...
2: Okay, one person in the chat, this is not me, but one person in the chat said, how much weight have you gained?
0: Ooh. Me? No, it's him. He's the one who's gained the weight.
2: Okay, let me see.
4: She had to have gained weight.
2: Hold on.
3: Nard.
4: I mean, she had a couple kids, right?
2: Let me go to Deborah. Yes, Deborah, have you gotten a wiener photo from a married man?
5: I have, sadly.
3: Oh, my God.
2: And how does this happen? And I want these phone lines
3: this
2: flooded.
3: Happen?
2: I want these phone lines flooded with women
3: how
2: that have gotten wiener photos from married men.
5: You just make a connection or you have a conversation, and then he's like, bam, here you go. And it's happened just like that, just very nonchalant, very not give a F.
2: Right. Well, you know what I find interesting is that I was these women, there was like a Reddit forum, and they were like, hey, there's like a epidemic of married men sending unsolicited wiener photos to women that they start talking to. And you're saying that yours was unsolicited, you didn't ask for it, he just sent it to you.
5: Right. Yes, this is correct. Men just like to put it out there for whatever reason. Like, by the way, would you be interested?

0: kid, and it's kind of crazy.
1: No, that's so cringe, right?
0: Yeah.
1: Question, though. When did you find out he was married?
0: Well, I think with one of them, for sure, I knew all along.
1: One of them? How many married men have sent their dingy
0: dog? I'm telling you. Yes, about three.
1: That's what I read, Darren, is that these married men are constantly sending their wiener photos out there.
0: That's what I'm saying. It's like a little ad that pops up, and it's like, by the way, da-da-da-da-da. And I'm like, ew, decline, close ad.
1: Veronica, don't hang up, Deborah. Veronica, okay. Deborah's saying that she's getting wiener photos from married men. Are you also experiencing this?
2: Yeah, I like it. I want to know what I'm getting into. Okay. I'm not going to waste my time.
3: See, there's no right answer.
2: There is no right answer. I'm not wasting my time. I want to know what I'm getting.
3: Hell yeah.
1: Right. Well, you know what? There's some truth behind that. I think a lot of women would like to know what they're getting before they get down to business. You're just one of the women that'll actually say it.
2: Exactly. I'm already old. I got nothing to lose. So I'm going to say what I want. I'm not going to play around.
1: And you don't mind a married man sending you his wiener?
2: Nope.
1: Do you mess with married men? Do you have relations with
2: them?
1: They're
2: the only safe ones to mess with.
1: Okay.
2: They're not going to be haunting you down at your house, haunting you down at your work. No, it's just a wham, bam, thank you, ma'am. That's all I want.
1: So, Veronica, you only mess with married men.
2: That's right.
4: What's
2: single men
4: count?
2: Are dangerous.
1: No, Nard is dangerous.
4: Yeah, he is.
1: Nard's a single man, Veronica, and he's like, he's the most dangerous man
4: I'm
1: out
4: not
1: there.
4: Dangerous.
1: Yeah, he is.
2: That voice is at all. Fun. I've been there.
1: Have you ever seen Nard, Veronica?
2: No, I haven't.
1: Okay, now he's a single man. Would that scare you away?
2: Yep.
1: She said, yep. How many married men do you think?
2: Single.
1: How many married men do you think you've, you know, tagged and bagged?
2: Me personally?
1: Yeah.
2: Maybe 10.
1: 10.
4: Damn.
1: She's got what, 10 married men.
4: Wow.
1: And do you request the wiener photo because you want to see what you're doing before you actually meet up with the guy?
2: Exactly. I'm not going to waste my time. I said, I don't got time to waste.
1: Okay. Have you ever gotten a wiener photo? And then
2: all the time.
1: And then not met up with the guy.
2: And said
1: because,
2: no?
1: Yes.
2: Yeah.
1: Oh, hilarious. Hold on. Let me get another woman on here. Amber. Veronica says that she wants to see the wieners before she ever hooks up with the guy, but she has gotten at least 10 married men's wieners, probably more. Have you ever gotten a married man to send you a wiener?
5: I've had a few married men send me pictures of their wiener, like, unsolicited, but I did not know that they were married.
1: Oh, okay.
5: Yeah.
1: Shame on those men. Does that make you look down on married men when you have something like that happen? Do you look at married men like they're disgusting and how could they when they have a family?
5: Yeah, exactly. It's gross.
1: So she finds it to be gross, Veronica. You actually like it, though.
2: I actually like it. Yes, I do. Because there's, like I said, I'm married as well. I don't got time to waste. I'm not going to be, take me dancing. No. Just give me the deed, and that's it.
1: Veronica, why? You're a married woman. Why don't you get it from your husband?
2: Because my husband's, like you said, a pinky. And like they say, it's cheaper to keep her. Well, the same with the men. It's cheaper.
6: What do we really know about James Tallarico? Tallarico said,
7: defending trans Texans is something we have to do every day.
6: Tallarico supported using taxpayer dollars for sex change surgeries on young children, claimed denying your child's gender identity is abusive, said the trans community needs abortion care too, and even called Jesus a radical feminist and said God is non-binary.
7: Defending trans Texans is something we have to do every day.
6: But it gets worse. James Tallarico voted to allow biological men access to women's bathrooms in schools and for biological boys to play in girls' sports, saying some things are more important than fair competition in sports.
7: Defending trans Texans is something we have to do every day.
6: Radical liberal James Tallarico, for they, them, not you. 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
1: So, heterosexual women enjoy oogling attractive female faces as much as dudes. Even heterosexual women like to oogle other women's boobies.
2: Yeah, they do.
1: It's not for pervy reasons. It's strictly for the aesthetic rather than sexual reasons. It's just called human nature. Are there any women out there listening right now, you like to oogle other women? Not for sexual reasons, but just because you like the aesthetic. There was one woman, she goes, I love nothing better than seeing a woman with a great rack. It's not because she wants to motorboat it or anything. It's just she likes the aesthetic. Hmm. She likes how they sit, how they're presented. So they love to do it.
3: Yeah.
1: Heterosexual women enjoy it just as much as dudes. It's a reminder that men and women may be, quite literally, looking at the concept of attractiveness differently. Sure, when a man sees a woman's, you know, like cleavage, he gets turned on probably by it. But that's just human nature. Like, we're still animals.
3: Right.
1: We're meant to be attracted to the opposite sex. That there's a reason for it. It's because that's how we make babies.
3: Mm-hmm.
1: The researchers had set out to examine perceptions of physical attractiveness. And one thing that they found out is that women like to oogle other women.
3: I love that.
1: I know.
3: That's, if that were true, that'd be badass.
1: Green Goddess says some women are just so beautiful. Women love to look at other women's butts.
3: Me too.
1: Women like to look at other women's cleavage. They like to look at a woman's face. They like to look at a woman's hair.
3: I like to look at a woman's sex videos.
1: I don't know if they like to. Well,

0: I'm like a curious woman.
1: Yep, me too.
0: Wonder. No, this is my bit.
1: No.
2: Can Derek have a
0: yeah.
2: bit?
1: This is my bit.
0: Oh, is it? Because you weren't saying anything. I had to do your thing for you.
1: I was just imagining you just like, no.
2: Why would what? You not imagine Derek oogling a woman yeah. and thinking she's beautiful?
1: Because I'm imagining mm-hmm. him as a woman, too.
0: Why?
1: I don't know. I don't know why.
0: I don't either.
2: Why are you, okay, are you being zany again?
1: Nope.
0: Are you want to fight?
2: Are you being wacky?
1: Nope.
2: So you said, I'm going to bring that wacky energy in. So what I'm going to do is I'm going to say, guess what? There's no way Derek oogles other women.
0: He's got a real
2: women.
0: Attitude today.
2: Because
1: not no attitude.
2: Derek looks like a woman.
0: Yeah.
2: So it's just a woman looking at another woman.
1: I thought we all knew he looked like a woman.
2: Derek does not look like a woman at
0: all.
2: Oh, you
0: look
2: like a
0: Nard.
2: Woman.
0: Yeah,
2: it's a
0: okay.
2: joke.
0: All right. At least I don't cry like a woman every
1: hey,
0: day.
1: I didn't say I didn't have
0: at least
1: that.
0: At least I don't cry.
1: I didn't say I didn't have that quality in me.
0: Boo-hoo-hoo.
2: Derek's got great nipples.
0: I do.
2: I mean, he does. He does have some. He's got his mom's nipples.
3: Rock hard nipples.
2: He does. He's got those Jackie nips.
0: Yeah, and they're not in my armpits like Nard's.
1: No, mine got fixed.
0: I know, but I still revert back to your old body.
2: There's this.
0: I don't count Dr. J's body that he did to you.
1: Okay.
2: Australian woman, and she's upset at Apple.
0: Mm-hmm.
2: So she is FaceTiming a dude, her partner. And while she's FaceTiming her partner, she decides, you know what? I want to show him the goods.
0: Mm-hmm.
2: Well,
3: yeah.
2: It froze. Soon as she flashed her dude, it froze on the FaceTime. She's like, what is this? So during the FaceTime call, everything was working fine. But the minute she got naked, flashed him, then it froze and it got stuck there. So this Australian woman, she's been shocked and questioning her privacy after a sexual gesture during a FaceTime call with her boyfriend was instantly intercepted and shut down by her iPhone. She explained that the call came to a halt when it froze on screen. And then a message came up. Are you sure you want to stay on this call after she flashed him? It is claimed that the call was paused because it potentially showed nudity.
0: Yeah, I mean, you can't show nudity.
2: She goes, I couldn't speak to him. He couldn't speak to me. It was just her nude image on there, right? And then all of a sudden, the camera shut off.
0: Okay.
2: There was no sound or anything. Initially, she was confused by the dropout. She was stunned when her partner unpaused the call and showed her what happened.
0: Hmm.
2: She saw the message and thought, what the hell? The message also offered help, asking, how do you feel? You don't have to stay on this call if you don't want to.
0: Huh. So somebody was on the call with him.
2: They asked Apple. They're like, what happened? After searching online, Frankie discovered that she had triggered Apple's sensitive content warning feature.
0: By being on FaceTime naked?
2: Yeah. I didn't even know that they had that. And is anybody listening? Do you guys do FaceTime
0: Everybody
2: calls?
0: Does FaceTime naked.
2: Do they do that?
0: I was doing FaceTime just like, I don't know, 30 minutes ago, and I was in the bathroom, and I was showing my chick me peeing.
2: Did anything pop up?
0: Yeah, my wiener.
2: Okay, that's what I was wondering. Yeah.
0: Yes.
2: But no, it didn't freeze. They were like,
0: no.
2: Hey, man, this is sensitive material.
0: No. I just showed her me peeing in a urinal.
2: So bizarre.
0: She goes, what's wrong with you?
1: It's a setting in the iPhone.
0: Where oh, is it?
1: Yeah.
2: You can turn it on and off?
1: Yes.
0: What a creep.
2: So have you had this happen when you were flashing women?
1: No, I wasn't flashing women. No.
2: Men?
1: No, it wasn't nothing. It was just
2: family.
1: What? No, I was.
0: Tell us.
2: What was it, buddy?
1: I'm trying to tell
0: Who
1: you.
0: Who are you showing your wiener to?
1: I wasn't showing my wiener. Like, I walk around shirtless. And then, like, I would just be FaceTiming, and it would be like, it would pop up. Like, it'd be,
3: it would.
2: Grandpa, hurry up.
1: It would just pop up blur. Like, you would it's in the settings. You could.
2: Okay, all right.
1: It's a safety
4: story
1: feature.
4: Really sucks. That story really sucks.
2: People are asking Derek, prove it that you're
0: prove
2: in the
0: what?
2: Restroom.
0: You guys want me to pee on stream? Shut the hell up.
2: Nard, I just found out one of the reasons why you're struggling in the dating world.
1: Why?
2: According to this recent survey by Matchmaking, it's a service, reveals just how much influence your home and the things that you have in your home have

0: on your dating life.
1: It can't
0: especially
1: even get there.
0: If you're 40 and older. And you're what?
2: I'm 40 and older.
0: Yes,
2: I'm
0: you 40 are.
2: And older. He goes, and you're what? And he goes, I'm 40 and older. Check. I'm gonna check that box. I'm 40 and older.
0: So these people lose interest immediately after seeing a date's place. So oh, after man. Anything that you have in your home could be scaring away the women. And it said women over 40 or even younger will get scared away by what you have at your house. So you got to look around there. Is there anything in the house that could be scaring women away? Derek, I mean, you've been to Nard's house. What could be scaring a woman away?
2: It could be his lack of... There's nothing on the walls.
3: That's him, though.
2: Huh?
3: Yeah, you're not supposed to have anything on the wall.
2: Yeah, I know, but you literally have nothing.
0: You know what his house reminds me of?
2: What?
0: The way you describe it, Derek?
2: Yep.
0: Edward Scissorhands.
2: Yeah, it's a creepy place. You feel creepy right when you walk in.
0: There's nothing there. There's nothing on the walls. He doesn't have any
2: pictures.
0: You
2: smell bleach right away.
3: No, you do not.
0: There's no family photos.
2: You open the fridge. There's nothing in the fridge. There's a bottle of ketchup.
4: Happy birthday to you. Happy birthday to you. Happy birthday.
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1: Yeah. Big mama.
2: Have a seat, Nar. We're doing a show, buddy.
1: Yeah.
2: Thank you.
3: Dressed.
2: Coming up, this woman was talking about how if you're not happy in your marriage, you should cheat on your man. Do you have that audio? I don't want to talk about it just yet.
3: Two two.
2: Listen to this. But coming up, this is a tease, if you will.
4: If you're not happy in your marriage, you should cheat on your husband.
2: Okay, so we'll get into that. If you're not happy in your marriage, you should cheat on your husband. Okay, so we will get to that. A woman says a man's number one fantasy is to be with two women at once. Is that still in 2026? Is that still the one? I'll ask you that
3: Not
2: question
3: I.
2: coming up. And this dude says his wife wears glasses in the shower and during sex, and it's awful. She wears her glasses all the time.
3: Glasses during the shower is just so funny.
2: Everything. Anything she does.

0: She never takes them off.
1: Never takes them off.
0: Yeah.
1: This dude, he goes, you don't know how many times her glasses have fallen off while she's doing a mouth hug. And then we have to stop.
0: Yeah, that's hot.
1: She has to put her glasses back on and get back to work. It really kills the momentum.
2: No way.
0: I would love to bang the glasses off her head.
2: Yeah.
0: Like, that would be hot, too.
1: Well, I looked it up. I'm like, okay, so men are kind of attracted to women in glasses. Not so much anymore. Mm-hmm. But I did see that the hottest thing, this woman said the hottest thing a man can do is keep his glasses on during sex.
0: I seen a lot of porn. I don't think I've ever seen that.
1: Women
0: love
1: this.
0: I don't think I've ever seen a dude wearing glasses during sex.
1: They love this. Do they?
0: Except for the metas. Maybe they were in the metas now.
1: I don't watch the porno, but are there a lot of porn dudes that have the glasses on while they're doing it?
0: Not that I've seen.
2: No, unless it's part of the gimmick.
1: This woman, she goes,
0: yeah, right,
1: okay,
0: I guess, yeah.
1: The douchiest thing she ever had a guy do was keep his sunglasses on while they were doing
0: That's
1: it.
0: That's insane. Now, I've seen girls do that, but that's for, like, you know, safety reasons or whatever.
1: Well, yeah, the shop glasses.
0: Or sometimes it's for, like, identity purposes.
1: Hey, Nard said something, everybody. Let's
0: My
1: all
0: bad.
1: Be quiet.
0: What'd
3: he say? Didn't Leo keep his glasses on? Leo, didn't he keep his glasses on?
0: I've never seen a Leo porno.
1: Is that your buddy?
3: No, Leo the Capiaro.
0: What was that?
3: Sorry, whatever
0: was
3: his name.
0: I have no
1: name?
0: Idea. Can you say it?
3: Leo the Capiaro. I forget.
2: The what?
3: What?
1: I'm sorry. Try that again, buddy.
0: Capiaro, who you talking about?
3: Titanic guy.
0: What was his name?
3: Leo.
1: All right,
0: Leo
1: no.
0: What?
3: Yes.
1: Say the Titanic guy's name.
3: Leo Capriaro.
1: Yeah?
0: What?
1: Yeah.
0: Almost.
1: Try it again. You're missing something.
3: Leo Capriaro.
1: Nope, you're still missing something.
3: I know, I don't...
1: Something that you love.
0: What are you trying to say?
3: That he likes to keep his glasses on when having sex.
1: You're missing the D.
0: Yeah.
1: The same thing you're missing in your pants.
0: You're also missing the Nardo.
1: Yeah, Leonardo.
3: Oh, DiCaprio.
1: DiCaprio.
3: Yeah.
1: Very good. Do women like the glasses? I don't know anything about Leo keeping the glasses on.
0: I've never seen that. Yeah. What
3: story?
0: Movie?
1: Can you do me a favor?
3: You
1: can you look up?
3: Story.
1: Can you look it up? Nard, I read thousands of stories a year.
0: Yeah, he does.
3: I know.
1: I'm not going to remember every story.
0: You read the story, you dumbass.
3: That's what he just said.
1: That's exactly what
2: wow.
1: he said.
0: Yeah. He's like, God, you read the story, bud.
1: Philip says he takes his glasses off, but. Just real quick, I don't know if there's any sexy women out there, frisky women, that have had the pleasure of being with a man that has glasses. So, do you find it hot when your man keeps his glasses on during sex?
0: Mm.
1: This guy, he goes, I have to keep my glasses on during sex because I want to see everything. And if I take my glasses off, I can't see anything.
0: Quick update on the Leo DiCaprio story. It wasn't glasses that he apparently wears, but he apparently does wear headphones.
1: Yeah, that's what we brought up. Yes, headphones. He has a soundtrack that he likes to wear. He'll keep his headphones on when he's having sex.
0: Can you imagine somebody just got over-the-ear headphones on just banging you? Yo, get this autistic person off me.
1: Yeah, we brought that story up a while ago. Pretty funny, right?
0: That was the story you read. So that's why you don't remember a story you read, because you didn't read that story.
1: Thank you. So I'm not a dumbass.
0: No, you're not.
3: I knew it had to do with something with his head.
1: I knew it had something to do with the top region of Leonardo DiCaprio.
0: Yeah, I knew it was Leo in his head.
3: Yeah.
1: Just, I don't know. I'm so curious, and obviously I want a call from a woman to tell me if it's hot when a man has the glasses on when you guys are getting frisky or not. Now, this woman, she goes, no, my husband's bald.
0: Huh.
1: So he looks better without the glasses. I actually prefer when he doesn't wear the glasses because then I know he can't see me because I've gotten fat too.
0: Yep. Oh, I love
1: so that. She makes her man take the glasses off because neither one of them look good naked anymore.
0: Mm-hmm.
1: Hilarious.
0: No, that is funny.
1: This person says, how do I stop looking away when he looks in my eyes during sex?
0: Okay. And she just automatically is like, oh, we're not looking at each other.
1: That's kind of similar. I don't know what to do.

0: with my eyes when my dog's outside and it's taking a dump and it wants to look at me, and I'm like, all right, well, this is uncomfortable.
1: Yeah, you just look away.
0: And then I look away, and then the dog's still looking at me.
1: Yeah. It's like, hey, buddy, you're supposed to watch my back here.
0: Yeah. I'm very vulnerable right now, and you're supposed to be watching out for danger, you dumbass.
1: Any predators lurking?
0: Don't make this weird. I'm just trying to take this grumpy so I can move on with my day, and then I'll look out for danger. This is your time. You're supposed to look out for danger. Apparently, that's what we're supposed to do. Uh-huh. So when a dog's taking a dump, we are supposed to watch them, keep eye contact with them, so they know we got their back. And then in return, when there's a weird noise, they'll bark and let us know that there's danger.
1: Yeah.
0: But you got to, in order, you know, for you to have a good relationship with your dog, you got to look them in the eyes when they're taking a dump.
1: Mm-hmm.
0: I'm surprised. I'm disappointed in the lack of glasses thing. So this is what this woman says. She goes, oh, my gosh. There was a guy in a bar. He had glasses on. I'd never been with a man before that had glasses.
1: Yeah.
0: I was there for a work convention. I shouldn't even say this. I had a fiance. I ended up going up to this guy's room. He took the glasses off. I made him put the glasses back on. We had a one-night stand. I didn't even ask his last name. I don't know anything about him. It was the best sex I've ever had in my life.
1: Damn.
0: Well, immediately when I went back home to my man, who wears contacts, I drug him to Lens Crafters and made him get a pair of glasses.
1: Wow. All right.
0: This woman, she goes, I get the ick when a guy takes his glasses off and then puts them in a safe place, like one of those glass containers. She goes, I got the ick. I immediately got turned off and couldn't climax because all I could think about is this guy taking his glasses off and then putting them in a safety case.
1: Yeah. So they don't get scratched.
2: That's
1: nothing worse than your glasses getting scratched.
2: Yeah, but if you're about to do it, you throw those on the nightstand or whatever. Toss them across the room if you have to.
0: This dude said the hottest thing was when this girl took her glasses off and put them in her teeth.
1: Oh, okay.
2: Oh, yeah.
0: And in the police dog position, she had the glasses in her teeth.
1: Yeah, that's
0: biting him. He said that was super hot.
1: That sounds hot.
2: Yeah.
0: This guy said, dated a woman one time, and she wore glasses during sex. And she, oh my gosh, I cannot read that.
1: Oh, God.
0: I can't say what she wanted to happen to her glasses.
1: Dude, they're always doing weird stuff with them.
0: She wanted her glasses painted.
1: Oh, hot. Hot.
2: That is awesome.
0: Yeah. So that's so interesting that maybe we don't have any dorks listening or what? With the glasswares? I mean, there's got one woman out there. I'm so disappointed in our female audience right now.
1: What was the question?
0: Oh, I just wanted women to call in whether it's hot or not if a guy wears glasses.
1: Oh.
0: Because I'm reading all these things. It says here, guy with glasses here. No, you take the glasses off when you're having sex because otherwise you can't get your face between certain areas.
1: Yeah, it would seem like, you would take the glasses off when you're about to do it.
0: This dude
1: put the glasses on his balls.
0: This woman, she goes,

0: on. Then he takes the glasses off. He becomes Superman, and she immediately climaxes.
1: Oh, wow.
0: Huh. Yeah, they call it the Clark Kent Superman.
1: That's pretty cool to be able to get her to climax that way, that easily.
0: Well, yeah, once he takes the glasses off, he becomes Superman in the bedroom.
1: And then she climaxes.
0: Yeah.
1: Hot.
0: This guy says, I usually take mine off, except I had this one woman who I didn't take them off fast enough. She started slapping me in the face saying, take your glasses off. Take those glasses off. And, like, I guess it was some sort of BDSM. Because I had to go take my glasses to get straightened out again because she had bent the frame.
1: God.
0: From smacking me.
1: This one girl in the chat said, my husband has to take them off so they don't get fogged up. Damn. Steamy lovemaking.
0: This dude says his girl wears glasses and she dresses up like Velma from Scooby-Doo.
2: Nice.
0: Nard, remember you said you used to role play and you'd have your woman dress up as Scooby-Doo.
1: Yeah. That was always weird when you did that.
2: Yeah, that's very weird.
1: Did you give her a Scooby snack?
0: I'm very disappointed in the women right now. I wanted that definitive answer. I guess some days you don't get what you want.
1: Yeah.
0: I had a lot of dudes call, but I don't want those calls. I just wanted women.
2: We're coming off a three-day weekend.
0: Oh, yeah. I got the kids in the car or something. Yeah.
3: I can't call, Billy.
2: You can't call right now.
3: I got the kids in the car. Let me get rid of these crotch goblins, and then I'll call.
0: Number one fantasy for dudes, is it still two women?
4: If a man's number one fantasy is to be with two women at once, runaway.
0: They say it's a runaway. Like, that is the top one. Is that still in 2026 the big one for men?
1: I think they got more creative. They have bigger hopes and dreams.
0: I feel like the man's top fantasy in 2026 is to win fantasy football.
1: Okay. No, it's still sex.
2: Yeah.
1: You're taking sex completely off the number one guy fantasy.
0: No, it's gambling.
1: Okay, it's not. It's still those are hobbies, but those don't outrank sex. And that's not their number one. If a guy fantasizes, he's still fantasizing about sex.
0: All right, Chris, I mean, you're the pervert. They call you Creepy Chris for a reason. In 2022, women at once, is that still the big one?
2: Hell yes. That'll always be the, you know.
0: What else is there besides that?
5: Nothing.
0: Maybe three women.
5: Maybe, but man, that'd be so awesome.
0: What, two women?
5: Yeah.
1: You've had it multiple times. Yeah. Greedy.
5: Why is that greedy?
1: You're so greedy. Because you've been there, done that.
0: Yeah, but
1: you're like,
0: that
1: would be awesome.
5: Yeah.
1: But you're like, you've done it.
5: But even when you still had it, you still want it.
1: I know, but
0: Derek, have you ever gone to a restaurant where the food was good and you wanted it again?
1: Yeah, of course.
0: All right, that's all Nard's saying.
1: But he's just saying that would be awesome as if that hasn't happened to him already.
5: Yeah, dude.
0: I know,
5: like,
0: but...
5: Oh, that'd be awesome to have another
1: He's
5: shit.
1: Already checked off the number one fantasy right, thing on his list.
5: You can double check stuff.
1: No.
0: How many
1: it's
0: of those...
1: It's time for you to die.
0: Two
5: no,
0: girl... how many of the two girl ones have you done?
5: Just one.
1: He's done
0: just
1: like
0: one.
1: Five of them. Yeah.
0: No, that's the only one.
5: Yeah, with my ex-wife, yeah.
0: That was the only one that
5: the
0: you
5: only
0: did?
5: One. Yeah.
1: Damn.
2: Oh, she cried. That's right.
5: Yeah, she cried.
1: Well, because she regretted it.
5: It was at the end.
0: So it was a race car,
5: no!
0: And she didn't like where Nard
5: it wasn't
0: finished.
5: The regret. It was about, like, we didn't.
1: She regretted it.
5: We didn't do fully talk through about everything.
2: Y'all
1: right.
2: Have a code word, a safe word.
0: Okay, didn't you guys.
1: He
0: you guys
1: finished
0: picked
1: the race
0: up
1: somewhere else.
5: You're not supposed to do that.
2: No, you're not supposed to
5: and
2: do
5: I
2: that.
5: Didn't
2: Everybody
5: know that.
2: Knows that.
5: I didn't know that. It was my first three.
1: Bill, you're an idiot.
0: Well, okay, and this is that critter from Arkansas, right?
5: Yes. It was a lady from Arkansas, yeah.
0: Yeah, critter.
1: He said lady. He didn't want to call her a critter.
5: Yeah, like, she wasn't a critter.
1: No, sir, it was a ma'am.
0: It is this critter we picked up for the threesome.
1: Oh, man. This guy's like, so Nard's always doing all this crying and he's at a threesome? I know. This guy's lived a hell of a life and he's still a crybaby about it.
5: Yeah, I'm an emotional
1: He's
5: guy.
1: Done things that, like, people will never do.
0: This guy says his number one fantasy is to have a home-cooked meal.
1: I mean, how many... That's crazy. But, like, how many guys out there... Okay, actually, the audio says it. Number one fantasy for guys, and it probably is two girls, right? And imagine Nard's been there, done that. When, what, 95% of guys will never
0: it's
1: do that?
0: Even less than that.
1: It's probably even, like, 99% of guys will never
0: Most
1: do that.
0: Most men never get anything like that.
1: No,
0: Most men
1: hell no.
0: can't even please one woman.
1: Hell no.
0: And if you get into...

0: that fantasy, you know you're just going to disappoint. If you don't disappoint both women, you're at least disappointing one of them.
1: Mm-hmm.
0: Somebody's going to be disappointed. Somebody's going to have a bad time.
1: Yep. But the nard. Think about that, people. Think about that today. The nard has had a threesome.
0: This is what you got to do.
1: He's had multiple kinds of threesomes, too.
0: Go to your woman. Go to your woman and tell her. Be like, hey, number one fantasy is two women.
1: Yep.
0: And if she gets upset about it, be like, hey, this guy, Nard, got to do it.
1: Yes.
0: Why don't I deserve that?
1: And he can't even read.
0: Still the number one fantasy.
1: Number one fantasy, Nard, check.
0: All right, so this woman says, if you're not happy in your marriage, you should cheat on your man.
1: Mm.
0: They're saying that was during Yeast Fest.
1: Okay, all right.
0: You know that great
1: concert?
0: People are
1: accused of me having a threesome with two Arby's sandwiches.
0: No, he's had a fivesome. When there were five for five.
1: All right, cool, man.
0: All right, let me take a break.

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1: They came from every corner of the country, from small towns and big cities. But they all shared one thing in common. They belonged to a family called Marines. A tough and determined few, dedicated to protecting everything we hold sacred. And still, they come. Celebrate the history of those proud few who have earned the title Marine.
2: I got Marilyn Manson tickets. Stain. People going crazy for that show. And Wage War. I have all that to give away today because we love you. Even though no women called in saying that they like to see a man with glasses on during sex, I still have prizes for you. I'm not going to hold it against you. I'm not going to be upset. I will get over it. But it was very disrespectful.
3: Sure.
2: Seemed like a relatable thing because everybody's got eye problems.
3: A lot of people do, yeah.
2: Sometimes you crash and burn. I did like some of the comments, though. Those are pretty fun. I got this woman who says that she was a man's booty call. And she was all set to go to his house. Drives to his house because she's going to get those cheeks cracked. She was going to give him some buns. Well,
3: nice.
2: She didn't get there fast enough because he had already another woman at his house. She knocked on the door, didn't answer. She called him, said, hey, what's up? He didn't answer. So she sent him a text. He's like, oh, I got another woman here. She got here first.
3: Wow. He's that desired that he's like, the women are racing to his house.
2: Yeah. And then I have some audio, this woman, and maybe you guys can help her out because she was wondering if there's even men out there that are booby lovers anymore. Are there any booby lovers left?
4: Right here, this guy.
5: Yeah.
2: Well, I guess there's just some, it's not that big of a deal anymore. Men are becoming immune to it or something.
3: What, to most girls not having boobs?
2: But just in general, like boobs don't slap the way they used to slap.
3: Yeah, because you just rarely see them. So it's like we've adapted, I think, as men.
2: I put this in here too. Do you prefer the muscle mommies is what they're called or the cardio bunnies?
4: Oh, cardio.
2: Okay, Nard already knows.
3: Yeah.
2: And a woman claims that women want you to cheat on them. Thought that was pretty interesting because I've had several pieces of audio where these women are like, women want a man that can cheat on them. Doesn't mean they want a man that cheats on them, but they want a man that has the ability to cheat on them. Because to them, that's a man that has value. If you got a man there's no chance that he can cheat on you because nobody would want him, women, I guess, don't want that man. According to the
3: relationship therapist.
2: Let's see here. What else did I have for you guys? Oh, there was this woman. She goes, how women feel about me who don't make any noise during cheeks. Okay, so, you know, how women feel about men who don't make any noise during cheeks.
4: I think that's weird.
2: When a man doesn't make any noise?
4: Yeah.
2: Like, how many men you been with?
3: Not many. Lots.
4: But I'm just saying, like, it would be weird if neither one of you guys are making anything.
3: What noises do you make, Narc?
4: I don't know. Like, just, like, small noises.
2: No, I have...
3: Like
2: I think
3: what?
4: No, there's no bad.
3: Well, can you mimic them?
2: Yes, we can.
6: I'm your sister.
4: All right.
6: I'm your sister.
2: You're my sister.
6: Stop being a hoe.
2: So, those are some of the noises.
3: Okay, thank you.
2: I have the noises that women make.
3: That's sucks.
2: Yeah, that's awful. People- Actually,

0: I think I here's is this the noise Nard?
1: Oh, yeah. Okay.
0: The Nard's getting it on.
2: So like you said, just what you said.
0: All right. So where was that audio?
1: Freak.
0: Where the woman was talking about she wants to cheat on her dude.
1: Not have Tutu?
0: Was it 2-2? Oh, yeah, here it is.
1: Okay.
0: All right, listen to this, and I want to get your thoughts. Let's really participate, people. 1-855-FU-BILLY. Otherwise, there's no reason for me to show up. Really, we'll just do a podcast. You know what I mean? Why do we even do a live show?
1: Well, we do a live show, Billy, because you like to take live phone calls.
0: Yeah, man.
1: So,
0: that's what I'm saying.
1: If we're not going to take live phone calls, then we could just pre-record this.
0: Yeah, I'll just sleep in.
1: Yeah.
0: Do this around.
1: We could do the show in the afternoon and then play it the next day.
0: Yeah, yeah, we'll just do it around 11 o'clock.
1: Yeah.
0: Oh, that'd be badass. But I really love their calls. 1-855-FU-BILLY. That's why we have this thing called the Texas Hammer Hotline.
3: If you're not happy in your marriage, you should cheat on your husband. Cheating is not new, it's not rare, and it's not just about physical intimacy. Depending on the study, 25% of married people admit to cheating on their partner at least once. And that's just those that admit to it. That also excludes emotional affairs. We add that number in and we're going way higher. Most affairs don't start because someone wants to ruin their marriage. I don't think someone wakes up and walks out the door one day and says, today is the day I'm going to blow up my whole world. They start with loneliness and disconnection and feeling unseen and so many other reasons. And usually it's not because their partner is evil. In fact, so many people who cheat, people that I know personally, have said they are still in love with their husband. That is very uncomfortable to hear.
0: You think, you dumbass? This is what she said.
3: If you're not happy in your marriage, you should cheat on your husband.
0: Oh,
1: that's crazy.
0: She said, if you're not happy,
1: yep,
0: here's what you do. Cheat on your husband. Because, you know, everybody's doing it. Nobody's faithful anymore. And she asked all her friends, like, hey, you don't like him anymore? Or why are you cheating? No, I love him. I love him, girlfriend.
1: Yeah, that's, I mean, I don't know. Never cheat on your husband. That's the worst advice I've ever heard.
0: Green Goddess says, worst advice ever.
1: I agree, Green Goddess.
0: Goes both ways. Yep. And you should say, hey, cheat on your wife if you're not happy.
1: Yeah, I mean, that's just the easy way to do it.
0: People want to see her face. Can you play the video for the people in the chat so they can see her face?
1: Okay.
0: Whatever happened to, how about, if you're not happy in your marriage, talk about it.
1: Mm-hmm.
0: Hey, why don't you talk about it? But this dumbass says,
3: if you're not happy in your marriage, you should cheat on your husband.
0: Yeah, you should.
1: Oh.
0: Go ahead. Why not cheat on your husband?
1: Mm-hmm.
0: Not happy? Your happiness, obviously, is dependent on what he's doing.
1: Yeah.
0: Not your own happiness. You're not in control of that, apparently. So, yeah, why not cheat on him?
1: Right.
0: You deserve to be happy, girlfriend. You go. Get yours.
1: Get yours, girl.
0: That's right. Here, we're going to play this in the chat so you can see what this woman looks like. In case you didn't hear.
3: If you're not happy in your marriage, you should cheat on your husband.
0: Yeah, so there you can see. Let me go to Tyler real quick. 1-855-FU-BILLY.
4: Tisha.
0: Yeah, she's a woman that's saying, hey, as women, sometimes we're not happy, and we should be cheating on our husbands.
1: Yeah, if you're not happy, for sure.
0: What's up, Tyler?
5: Hi. So I was listening to y'all. It's like one of my first times listening in. And
0: oh, bless you. Welcome to the party.
5: Thanks. I'm excited to be here.
0: Excited to have you.
5: Yeah, well, I kind of agree because, like, it's cheating nowadays is normalized because I feel like everyone cheats now.
0: So it's not even that big of a deal. So you go out there, you're not happy with your husband, you go cheat a little bit, you feel a little better. It's like going to a chiropractor or getting a massage. You come home, and then you're happy to see your husband's mug again.
5: Basically, I mean, he's out there doing the same thing, entertaining other people, so why not?
0: Really?
1: So, yeah, okay.
0: Can I ask, this is a personal question, have you cheated on the man that you married, your husband?
5: I currently am not married, but no, I have not. But
0: have you messed around with a man who was married or is married?

0: Yes, I have.
1: So oh, you wow. have hooked up with a married man.
0: I have.
1: And is he in the car too? Is he? Is the married man in the car
0: yeah.
1: with you? Yeah, he is. Wow. Oh, the guy's right there, Derek.
2: Yeah,
1: he's sitting. The married man. Where's his? Can I ask where his
0: no,
1: wife is?
0: He's not married anymore. He's not married oh, okay. anymore. He's actually Damn. My fiance.
1: But he was married when you stole him, right?
0: It's complicated.
2: But you, yes.
1: But you stole him from his wife.
0: Not on purpose. No, not
3: on
0: like
3: purpose.
0: That.
1: It was an accident.
3: It was a whoopsie.
2: Yeah,
1: it was a big accident.
2: That was a whoops.
1: So, okay, she's got to be missing out, right? So is this guy...
0: Before I was even there.
1: No, I got, is this guy a stud in the bedroom?
0: Absolutely.
1: So don't you think his wife misses that? The what he used to be able to do for his wife when he would take her to that special town called Pound? And... Now she doesn't get that anymore. I bet you she misses that.
0: Probably. I would miss it too, honestly. So, which is why I haven't seeked out.
1: Right, because you're not looking for anybody else because this guy's taking care of business.
0: Well, we add some in the bedroom for me as well. So.
1: So do you add women into the bedroom?
0: Yes, we do.
1: What a lucky guy. So this dude, he's probably with some, I don't know, lame woman, some frumpy woman, and now all of a sudden he's got Tyler, who's been bringing other women into the bedroom. Of course he's going to leave his wife. You sweetened the pot too much. He had to leave.
2: Too many guys would leave their wives for that.
1: You know how many guys would leave their wives right now? Happily married men that would leave their wives today just so that they could have your deal?
0: Yeah, probably. I don't know. it's a good little deal we got.
1: How often are you bringing other women into the bedroom?
0: Once or twice a month
1: this guy gets
2: that's incredible.
1: Sounds like he gets it every payday.
2: Yeah. That's crazy.
1: Wow, that's incredible. This guy's just living the life.
2: This guy lives the greatest life.
1: You're a fat guy. How? You're a fat guy.
2: What?
4: Yep.
2: That's incredible.
1: His game. He
2: what
1: must
2: a hero.
1: The words
2: He's
1: this guy.
2: This guy's a hero.
1: No, the words that this guy must be able to muster out and just attract the women.
2: Well, he's probably attractive.
1: Yeah. Well, you're a handsome guy too, Derek. You could do that.
2: No, I'm not.
1: Well, thank you so much. Man, fat guys got to be rising up today.
2: Congrats, sir. You are my hero.
1: Let's go to Bart. What's up, Bart? Well, hang on, Bart.
5: Hey.
1: Hold on. I'm going to go to you in a second. Let me go to Amanda first. Yes, Amanda.
2: Dang, Bart just got the shaft.
1: Yeah, he did. Hang on, Bart. I'll get to you, buddy. What'd you want to say, Amanda?
6: About the women cheating. I'm married, and... I cheated on my husband because I found out that he cheated on me and had a kid with another woman.
1: Damn! Oh. That's why I just said, Bart,
2: damn.
1: You're nice.
2: Yeah.
1: This is so he made a whole-ass kid with another woman.
7: If you're not happy in your
6: exactly.
7: marriage,
6: yes, he did.
2: And you stayed with him?
1: Are you still with this guy?
6: Well, we have a special needs child that's, like, really attached to him. So that's the only reason. Yeah, he took off, but then I had trouble with my child, so... You know, brought him back into the house, and, you know, my kiddo's happy, so, he's still there.
1: Nard, you understand.
2: Yeah, man.
1: Yeah, because Nard's got one of those special needs penises. Wow.
2: What?
6: Yeah, so, and then correlates with, I had left my phone at home, so the person I cheated with does wear his glasses during sex, too, so.
1: Oh, he does? Is he balding, or has he got a full head of hair?
6: No, full head of hair. He's actually young, a little younger than me, too, so. Yeah.
1: Are you still, do you ever like mess around with him every once in a while?
6: Oh, yeah, just yesterday, actually.
1: Just yesterday you cheated on your husband. Did he keep his glasses on?
6: Yes, he did. He sure did.
1: He sure did.
2: He sure did, Billy.
1: He sure did. You're the best, Amanda. Just cheating on your husband because your husband got another woman pregnant.
2: Can you blame her?
1: No, but you're still with your husband. You guys still live together?
6: Yeah, we still live together. Yeah. I mean, he said that I wouldn't be able to get anyone else, that no one would want me because I'm older.
2: What a dumbass thing for a husband to ever say.
6: Yeah, so

0: prove him wrong, so I should.
1: Good for you.
2: That's what everybody says.
3: I have a question for you, though, Amanda. Are you still intimate with your husband on occasion?
0: Once in a while. If I'm, like, really desperate, I'll let him.
3: Okay.
0: I'll let him.
3: You'll let him every once in a while. How often are you banging the glasses guy?
0: At least two or three times a month.
3: Nice.
0: At least two or three times. Yeah, he's a pretty busy guy, so whenever we have a chance, we'll meet up.
3: Okay, well, thank you, Amanda. Appreciate that. Sorry, Bart, I put you on hold. Yeah, Bart, what'd you want to say there, buddy? I know. Good luck,
4: hey,
3: Bart.
4: Guys. Yeah, just saying, I don't think that's the worst advice I've ever heard. I think married women should cheat on their husbands more. You know? I've hooked up with several married women, and a lot of times they're just bored. So they seek out someone like me, and, you know, I'm there to talk dirty to them, make them feel excited again, make them feel alive. And, yeah, most of them end up, after like 20 to 25 times of hooking up, a lot of times I just start getting ghosted, and I check on, like, social media and stuff, and they're back with their husband, and there's, you know, family, mom again. So I think for most of them, it works out well. Now, one of them that I did hook up with, I hooked up with, like, five married women, and one of them filed for divorce, but she ended up reconciling with her husband. And they got back together. And then another one, though, did divorce because she found out her husband was cheating on her and she didn't like that.
3: Okay, so you're encouraging women to cheat on their husbands because sometimes it'll save the marriage. Is that what you're saying?
4: Yeah, I think so.
3: Huh.
4: Yeah, and shout out to your boy Bart if you're looking for that.
3: Okay. I guess his services are available.
1: He goes by Bart.
5: Yeah.
3: So you hump these women 20 to 30 times or so. And then after that, they kind of ghost you, and they get back with their husbands.
4: Stop talking to me.
3: And so, so you're just there to hump them.
2: He's saving marriages.
3: Reset them, and then send them back to their husbands.
4: Yeah, kind of like you said, I'm saving marriages. I kind of feel like I'm doing the service.
2: Yeah, you're basically a marriage counselor.
4: I mean, do I get something out of it? For sure. And it's great, but, you know, I recommend it. I think, you know, that lady's not far off. I think that's a good way to live.
3: Okay, hold on. Bradley, do you agree with Mr. Bart here? He says that women should cheat on their husbands because a lot of times it saves their marriage.
6: So I kind of agree, but I don't at the same time, because I actually dated a girl who'd come to find out her husband got locked up, and she had five kids, didn't even say anything about the kids or her husband. And we were doing it, and for some reason I heard the door unlocked from the bedroom, and I turned around and here comes a kid, and then I turn around again, there's the husband walking through the door.
3: And this is the guy that just got out of jail?
6: Yes. She didn't mention anything. He apparently been out for 2 days, and now we're best friends.
3: You and the guy that was in
6: we're best
3: jail
6: friends
3: or
6: now.
3: Prison, you two are best friends, and he caught you humping his woman?
6: Yep. Apparently, she's been doing it to every guy he has ever brought home, and he just wanted proof.
3: So he set it up? So you had no idea?
6: He had no idea.
3: And you didn't know that she was married?
6: I didn't know.
3: Well, what was his interaction, though? When he sees you doing that to her, does he get mad at you?
6: Oh, man.
3: All right. So he did beat you up, but then he became your buddy.
6: Yeah. We shook hands afterwards. Grown men. We apologized. I explained the situation. He understood.
5: Yeah.
2: So
3: he
2: beat the crap out of you.
3: How bad did he beat you up?
6: I was in the hospital for about 2 days.
2: Oh, my God. I would have never seen the guy again.
3: No, they're best friends.
2: I know. He shook his head like a man. Like, no, get away from me. You put me in the hospital. Like, what?
5: Yeah, because you're a scared bitch.
2: Yeah. Yep. You would run, too.
5: No, I wouldn't.
2: Yeah, you would with those T-Rex arms.
5: I would shake his head like a man.
2: No, you wouldn't.
5: Yes, I would.
3: All right. Got to take a quick break. So this woman found out that

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0: I didn't like that.
1: Oh, why?
0: Remind me, Derek, never to do that again.
2: Okay, I'll remind you. I'll make a note.
0: Do you have that booty call one? I see it. This must be it. Let me play this for you.
3: I just went to a man's house who said he was leaving the door unlocked for me. And when I got there, it was locked. So I called him just for him to tell me somebody was already there. Another girl. So that's how I'm doing.
0: Oh, poor thing. That's right. He double booked. She just got bumped like it's an airplane.
2: Yeah.
0: Sorry. Sorry. Sucks. There's no

0: No room, no seat for you. She went over there. Mm-hmm. The door was locked. Nobody answered. Had to call him. He's like, oh, sorry, I got another girl here.
1: Oh, you weren't quick enough.
0: You know, you're going to have to be faster. You want this ween.
1: That would be crazy to have that kind of wiener.
0: To have those.
1: Women are racing to your home.
0: Those women desire you so much that they're like, that's fine. If I can't be with him, I'll at least be his booty call.
1: Mm-hmm.
0: And then he double books because, which is smart, if you think about it. Because a lot of times, maybe a booty call will flake out. You don't know.
1: Yeah.
0: So, yeah, double book. And whoever gets there first gets it.
1: Yep.
0: Just how it is. That is incredible. That really is incredible.
1: Like I used to have a buddy that, like, we would go out and have, you know, we were out doing whatever, you know, at the bar. And then, like, he had this one girl that

0: is incredible. That really is incredible.
1: Like I used to have a buddy that, like, we would go out and have, you know, we were out doing whatever, you know, at the bar. And then, like, he had this one girl that, like, they were never together. But anytime he wanted, like, he would just be like, hey, I think I'm heading home if you want to stop by. And she would be there before we got home. And I used to think that's like, it happened first time, cool. But then when it happened, like, 2, 3, 4, 5 times, like, different times, you know what I mean? Like, that wasn't his girlfriend. I used to just be, like, in awe of that.
0: What do you think he had that woman wanted, Derek?
1: I don't know. Because I think it was just, like, so in Oklahoma, because, like, he was, like, an idiot, like, Nard. Like, he was, like, real stupid. Like, I'll never forget the 4th of July after 9/11. There was, like, this big 911 firework thing that, like, happened in our hometown. And I remember my buddy being like, 911? What's that all about? It's like 9/11, you idiot. Like, you know what I mean? Like, he's just a moron. So, like, for some reason, like, him and, like, people like Nard, like, they got a lot of booty in Oklahoma. Like, it was just, just how it went.
0: I have a theory.
1: Okay.
0: That the woman that showed up before you guys even got there,
1: uh-huh,
0: that's a woman that wants a relationship with him.
1: Yeah. No, she definitely wanted to be with him, yeah.
0: So that to me, and I know you guys probably throw tomatoes, I think that's kind of rude.
1: It was rude. I used to tell him that.
0: I do think that's kind of rude. In that situation, I'm going to tell you why I think it's rude. Because you're just leading her on.
1: Uh-huh.
0: And you don't want a relationship with her. You're just having sex with her. I think that's very rude.
1: I agree.
0: It's different if two people are like, hey, I don't want a relationship. I don't want a relationship. They hook up. They do their thing. But when he knows that he can just call her whenever it's convenient for him and she'll be there, I think that's rude. You have a rude friend.
1: I do. Yeah, he is rude. And, you know, he went on to pay for it later in life. But this girl used to drive like 45 minutes. I mean, she'd drive all the way from a hillbilly town called Sand Springs. And it was just like forever away. And it's just like, and she was very attractive, very hot.
0: I'm getting a little pushback from these idiots over here. So you guys don't think that's rude, what that guy did?
2: No, I don't think he is a little rude, no.
0: You don't see the rudeness in
1: where he's like, hey, I'm heading home, you want to stop by? Yeah. And every time she would come, she never not.
2: What's the difference of the getting "are you up" text?
1: Well, I mean, it's not, but like he would also make her drive to him.
0: No, so, yeah, my point is, this woman wanted more. She wanted a relationship. Any woman that shows up that eager, ready to go, always at his beck and call, wants something more. And he's not giving her that, so he's just stringing her along, and she's never going to get what she wants. I know she's choosing that. But
1: see how Nard is, though?
0: But, okay, Derek.
1: She chose that.
0: Don't you think that he should say, see, Chris is saying the same thing.
1: Yeah.
0: I'm the only one.
1: You're a gentleman.
0: That's it. Yeah, I'm a gentleman.
3: You know what you're getting into.
2: Yeah, she wants to be
0: in that
2: position.
0: I know she does, but as a man, I don't know how you feel good.
1: I don't either.
3: Oh, I feel like
1: I'm with you, Billy. I think what you're saying is 100%. Like, he knew she wanted to be with him. He knew it. That's why he hit her up.
0: She wanted it to go somewhere beyond
1: that stage. And it's like, he shouldn't have hit her
0: stage.
1: Up because he knew he was never going to be with her.
0: Thank you.
1: And it's like, he should have just not took that easy.
2: Or she should just be patient.
1: He should have just let her go.
0: Here's the thing, too. I get, he's just toying with her emotions. And I don't like that.
1: Yeah. It wasn't nice.
0: And maybe he was young and stupid.
1: Oh, he was. We were real young.
0: But as you look back and you reflect, you're like, okay, well, that behavior.
1: But even
0: is not the
1: we
0: best.
1: Say that, we say that. But I even knew it was wrong. Even when we were that age, I was like, man, you really should just leave her alone. Like, she likes you.
0: See, that's a good friend. Hey, leave her alone. She really likes you. You don't like her like she likes you.
1: Mm-hmm.
0: But then, see, that's why Nard is single. Because he lacks a certain thing that women find to be attractive. I think I figured out the problem, Nard.
1: Mm-hmm.
0: The reason that you can't... He said, thank you.
3: Thank
0: all right,
3: you.
0: The reason that you can't find a woman, it's because you lack basic human empathy.
1: Yep.
2: No, I don't think so.
1: Well, I think so. I think Billy just nailed it.
0: I just nailed it. Thank
1: you.
2: No, because Chris thinks the same thing. And he's
1: yeah,
2: married.
1: So what?
3: Yeah, no, I lack empathy. I don't feel bad for anybody.
1: Mm-hmm.
3: Anybody.
1: No,
0: yeah,
1: he really doesn't.
0: Chris got his woman a
3: my
0: long time ago.
3: My wife told me
0: ago.
3: That this weekend. You don't have any empathy. You lack it. I said, yeah.
1: He always looks Chris does always look for a reason not to feel bad for you.
3: No, I don't want to.
0: But.

0: Bernard, I'm saying that that's what kills you in the dating world is that what you need to do is you need to go take some class on how to have empathy.
1: Yeah.
0: And how to think of others.
1: I just don't know if it can be taught to him this late in his life.
0: He's so old.
1: Like, it would be cool if he took gentleman classes. Or if he saw... The problem with Nard is, like, he doesn't even understand what we're saying when we're like, you shouldn't... Just because you can hit that doesn't mean you should.
2: Why not?
1: And Nard doesn't... See, why not? Why not?
3: Free country, man.
1: Did I not just... Just because you can doesn't mean you should.
2: What kind of thing you pushing here?
3: It's propaganda.
2: Is this Derek, like a rally?
0: He wants to know what kind of thing you're pushing.
1: I'm pushing being a gentleman.
2: You're pushing the not let guys have sex.
1: Okay. Yeah, I'm pushing. He should have passed on that sex.
0: And look, I think it's equally as rude when a woman is using a man for that, and she knows that he wants something more than that.
1: Uh-huh.
0: But I don't think it's as bad.
1: It's not.
2: What?
0: Because the guy's still,
1: giving him a little bit.
0: He's still getting some cheese.
1: And he's grateful for that. Even though he wants to, as a guy that's been in that literal position where it's like, I wanted to be with a girl. She didn't want to be with me, but she did give me a little booty. I was so grateful for that. I was like, thank you.
0: Yes. Emilio.
1: But girls, it's not the same thing.
0: What do you want to say, Emilio?
4: Okay, Bill, I agree with you. But what we're not talking about is if she's doing that with you, what's not to say she's doing it with somebody else? Yeah, she likes you. But
0: if she's that eager and she can drop anything just to be with you,
1: I don't think she'd be doing that with other
0: people. If she is doing it with somebody else, that's not what she wants. She's just filling time because she really wants to be with you.
1: I'm telling you, every time she was there.
0: I wish I had more time.
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1: What's up?
2: You can be on our show. That's right. 1-855-FU-BILLY, the Texas Hammer Hotline. Marilyn Manson tickets, Stain tickets, wage war, win a pair of tickets.
3: Yep. Badass.
2: It's almost a tongue twister for me. I was trying to read it on the side of my head here because the piece of paper's over here, and I should probably put it in front of my face like a broadcast professional. But I was trying to be slick and read it on the side of my eye, and that didn't work out. Mm-hmm. And then I stumbled all over my words, and I sounded like a big, giant idiot. It's wage war. Mm. No, I'd say win a pair of tickets to see wage war.
4: Win a pair of tickets to... Win a pair of tickets to win Rage War.
3: Oh, no.
2: No, it's not Rage War.
3: Oh, no.
2: Try that again.
3: I like the first one. He just stopped.
2: Say, Wage War to win.
4: Wait.

0: Wade's War to Win? Why is he not? There's no question mark on it. What is it? Wade? What?
1: Wage.
0: Wage?
1: Yeah, like minimum wage. Like the
0: first
1: what you
0: time
1: make.
0: He's ever heard that word before, ever.
1: Let's try it again without the breathiness, okay? Wage War to Win.
0: Wage War to Pin. Nope.
2: Depend.
0: Wage
1: Let's try
0: War
1: this again.
0: Depends.
1: We wage war to win.
0: We wage war to win.
1: Very what? Good. It's close enough, buddy.
0: All right.
1: Close enough. Close enough.
2: The unique New York boutique.
0: Dude, nice. He's been getting messed up this week, especially since you've been gone.
1: So if you have, I guess you're supposed to assign somebody to get all the weird stuff you have in your house after you, let's say you die. You got to have that, buddy. Like, all right, now go in the house and get this stuff and get it out of there and burn it, destroy it. Get rid of it.
3: Hi, this is a PSA to all of the boomer parents out there that plan to leave all of their belongings to their children. If you have a spicy drawer, I am talking toys, costumes, literature, I need you to make a plan. You're going to have a person upon your death. They're going to come in and they're going to get rid of that. You want to know why? Because you're not going to leave it for your child. All right? Because you know what that child, said child is going to do? She's going to document the whole process. And she's going to air your business out on the internet.
1: She might, but I mean, you'll be dead. It'd just be weird.
0: You'll be dead. It'll be for your, I guess, legacy. I don't know.
1: I don't know. You know, when dads would die, you get all their Playboys.
0: Yep.
1: You get all their porn.
0: You would.
1: Is there anybody? I have a challenge out there for any dudes out there. When your dad passed away or grandpappy passed away, did you get their porn?
0: It can't be very common now, but yeah, back in the day, I don't know.
1: Well, I mean, if you had a boomer dad that croaked and he went in there, you're cleaning out dad's stuff and you found all of his pornos.
0: Yeah.
1: And then you're like, oh, thanks, dad.
0: You're the best.
1: Oh, look at these vintage Playboys. Oh, this one's stuck together. Why is that?
0: Sick.
1: Must be humid in here.
0: Humid in here. Must be humid in here. All right.
1: I'm sure there are men that are listening that have got daddy's porn.
0: Yeah, I'm sure you're right.
1: When my dad died, he died in his house. So I wasn't there. I was actually in Oklahoma, and we were doing our... It was on a Saturday, actually. I think I was getting yelled at, but it was on a Saturday.
0: Yeah.
1: And he died. And I remember I was, like, having... like a roll or something. I was eating, and my mom's like, hey, dad's dead. I'm like, oh, man, that sucks.
0: Damn it.
1: So I didn't get to go in there. I didn't even know if he... I know he had Playboys in this bathroom because that's what he would read when he would poopy.
0: Yeah.
1: But I don't know if he had porno. I would imagine he did. I wonder who got his pornos.
0: I don't know. Maybe somebody cleared him out before he passed.
1: Did have a signed photo. I think this was at a NASCAR event where he got a signed photo from those triplets that were in Playboy.
0: Oh.
1: So I remember he had that in his garage on the wall, and he's like, ah, look, I met those girls right there. They signed
0: look
1: it.
0: At them.
1: Look, there's 1, 2, 3 signatures. 1, 2, 3 of them. He's very proud of that.
0: Yeah.
1: I don't know what happened to it, but
0: I just don't know if in modern day, if people need somebody like this to go in there and clear out their stuff, because most of the stuff is just on people's phone.
1: Yeah, I don't know. You just, like, I guess, erase the phone.
0: I guess, yeah. Because, like, I mean, unless you just have, like, some freaky-ass toys.
1: You didn't get grandpa's porn? Nobody got grandpappy's porn? What?
0: I don't know if that's common.
1: What's up, Dan?
4: Hey, man, he didn't give it to me when he passed away, but when I got my first apartment when I was 17,
0: yeah,
4: he gave it to me as, like, a housewarming gift.
1: Your dad gave you pornos like for a big, home warning.
0: Wow.
1: I guess not a home warning.
4: A big
1: It'd be
4: box
1: a housewarming.
4: Of, big box of magazines.
1: It'd
4: yeah.
1: be a home warning.
0: That's pretty cool.
4: Yeah, it was a big box of magazines. And this was like hardcore stuff, not just Playboy.
0: This is like hardcore
4: like
0: stuff.
1: Hustler and Penthouse.
4: Yeah, they showed everything. I think there was one called Fox, I think it was called.
1: It was
4: like hardcore.
1: A magazine called Fox?
4: Yeah.
1: Oh, that sounds dirty.
0: Yeah, it does.
4: It was, yeah, they showed everything.
0: They showed everything.
1: And your dad's like, you got your own place now, son. You're going to need this.
0: You got, you go, Sonny.
1: You got plenty of space now to touch yourself.

0: Yeah.
1: I don't know, man.
2: Do you still have all of it?
0: When he goes, but no, actually, I passed it on to a friend.
3: No, you did a hit.
0: When I moved out, I gave it to him, yeah.
2: Oh, so there's got to be so much secondhand porn out there.
3: Huh.
2: Passed down porn.
3: Yeah.
0: Yeah, he was helping me move, and he's like, what are you going to do with this? I was like, keep it if you want it. And he's like, all right, I'll take it.
2: Hell
3: hey, man,
2: yeah.
3: What are you going to you gonna do anything with this?
2: Did he immediately run into a room and lock the door, and you didn't see him for about 10 hours?
0: Yeah, everybody's wondering where he went.
2: Yeah. This dude said his dad had Fox, and he said that stuff was insanely hardcore. I've never heard of that.
3: I'd never heard of that.
1: Really? Like more than Penthouse?
0: I had like a lot of porn, and we used to be like little porn mules for him.
3: Wow.
2: So your dad was a big porno guy.
0: Yeah, he still is.
3: He still is.
1: He still is.
3: Yeah. To this day.
2: So do you ever go over to your dad's house and he's got porno playing? He's like, well, he don't know it's on because he can't see it, but you can hear it.
3: You can hear it.
0: Well, there's been times where, you know, I would, you know, go to the restroom or something, pass by the living room, and he's asleep, you know, with his pants open. He's like, hey, hey.
3: Oh, God.
2: You know? Oh, and he falls asleep while he's porning out. He passes out from the porn.
3: Now, he porns so hard.
2: You know you got an addiction if you pass out from porn.
3: For sure.
2: Thank you, Dan. Great call.
3: Appreciate it, bud.
2: What's up, Tony? He wakes up with a porn hangover.
3: Yeah. That's
2: God, what did I watch? Tony.
4: Good morning, boys. How you doing?
2: Good. How are you doing?
4: Very well. So, I am probably one of the few females who found her daddy's porn.
3: Oh, wow.
2: Did you keep it?
4: I actually sold it to the Museum of Sex in Vegas because it was reels.
2: Oh, you're talking about, like, the old school projector stuff that you would...
4: Absolutely. Talking 70s, 80s.
2: And your dad had a projector then, or some sort of, I don't know what they call it, but it's this thing where it plays the movies, and then you put a sheet up or something, and then the porno would show on the sheet?
3: Yeah.
4: Yep, definitely. I found at least 200 reels.
1: Did you say there's a porn museum?
2: She sold it to the porn museum in Las Vegas.
4: There's a porn museum in Vegas.
3: There was such thing.
2: How much money did you get for daddy's porn? Was it a decent amount of change you got for daddy's porn?
4: It was about 5 figures.
1: Wow.
2: 5 figures for vintage porn.
3: That is incredible.
1: You made more than the actors.
4: Well, some of it was not legal because of some of the actors and actresses.
2: Oh.
4: At the time.
2: Oh, so they're
1: was that before they had laws?
2: Yeah, it must have been pre-laws.
3: Pre-law porn.
4: Yes, it was pre-law porn.
2: And you never watched any of it, or did you?
4: I watched all of it.
2: You watched all of it?
3: You pervert.
2: Did you know your dad was a freak?
4: I didn't. I didn't realize how much of a freak he was. But then again, you know, those old school ones, you can learn a lot.
3: That's what they say.
2: Like, what can you learn?
4: You can...
3: Moves?
4: You can learn moves. You can learn techniques. I'm actually the one that teaches the classes.

0: would be with the rubber swords.
1: Okay, gotcha.
2: Oh, okay.
1: So there's no men allowed. This is just a safe environment for women to learn a particular set of skills. Become the Liam Neeson of that.
0: Yes, very much so. Okay. But I also teach men as well.
1: Teach men what?
0: How to do it to women.
2: Oh.
1: Okay. Okay. I got
2: now
1: a question.
2: Now, that class could probably, probably.
1: Men could probably use that class.
2: Yeah, they probably really could,
1: How about this? Okay. All right. I got a bit idea.
0: What's up?
1: This is funny. So, we have Nard take your class, okay? Nard takes a class, and the first class he takes is to learn how to do it to a man.
2: What?
1: No, you're not actually doing it to the man.
2: Yeah, you just learn how.
1: You're just learning how in case you need it. In case there's a zombie apocalypse.
2: Yeah.
1: Right? That's a skill you're gonna need if the world
2: you go
1: comes.
2: To prison.
1: What are you gonna do for the end times? You're gonna have to survive.
2: Mm-hmm.
0: It's a great way to get protein.
1: There you go. So what do you think of this, Nard? So you don't actually do it to a guy, but then she rates your skills. And then she teaches you how to do it to a woman. And then she tells us, she reports back which one you're better at, and then you know who to pick.
3: Yeah. Why am I doing the swords?
1: Because it's funny.
2: Yeah.
3: What?
1: All right.
2: That's
1: I'm signing Nard up for that. That's funny.
2: He loves it.
1: Just have a bucket in case he throws up.
0: Mm-hmm. I'll start small. I'll start maybe like 2 inches.
1: Yeah, perfect. Perfect. That's hilarious. Well, now, what exactly? So you're teaching a man to do it, but in the class, you just talk to him how to do it because you don't have any actual models that a man would practice with.
0: Oh, no, we have models.
2: Oh.
1: Like real live ones, like human ones?
0: No, no.
1: All right, that's what I was wondering. Yeah.
0: Well, no, we have the toys.
1: Oh, okay. All right, good to know. Well, let's get your information, and we'll set up Nard for that. What a great bit. You love doing bits off the air.
3: What?
2: Yeah, you do. That's like your favorite thing to do.
1: He goes, what?
2: What?
1: What's that about? What is this one? This bow. What is this?
4: It kills me when men have self-respect because it...
1: Oh, this is funny. This woman, she's upset because men sometimes have self-respect. So this guy, I guess she didn't want to be with him, and then he didn't want to be with her anymore, so he's just not contacting her anymore.
2: Oh, damn it.
1: And she's upset that he has self-respect, and he's not contacting her.
4: It kills me when men have self-respect because it was my birthday last week, and I broke up with this guy like back in like April or March, and I'm over here sitting like thinking, okay, maybe he'll break no contact and text me on my birthday. Like, I miss him. Like, I regret breaking up with him. Like, it was not a good choice. But I'm thinking, okay, it's time. Like, it's my birthday. It's been a couple months now. Like, it's marinated, whatever, you're healed. Come back.
1: So she's upset that she didn't get the message. She dumped him. She regrets it. And she's like, all right, well, you know, now is time. Now it's time for him to contact me. Like, what's his deal?
2: Right.
1: Why do men have self-respect? Where's the simps? All right, Derek. We have learned, because there's a get ready with me.
2: Yeah.
1: Right? You've seen those, right?
2: Sure.
1: Go to sleep with me. Then you saw the woman who she's like, get ready so she can mouth hug videos.
2: Uh-huh.
1: Get ready to get cracked.
2: Yep.
1: Then there was another one that was... We just played earlier this week, or maybe it was yesterday or last week. It was another Get Ready With Me. I can't remember it. It was a good one, though. But it was another Get Ready With Me.
2: Uh-huh.
1: Well, this is a new type of one. This is Watch Me Throw All My Ex's Stuff Out.
5: Okay. Pack my ex-fiancé's things with me after he ghosted me for a week and a half.
1: So now it's Watch Me Pack My Now Ex's Stuff With Me videos. And she's packing all his stuff, throwing it out.
5: And then broke off our engagement via text message. A little bit of backstory. We've been together for about 3.5 years. And we just recently got engaged in Paris last March for my birthday. I would say we argued like a normal couple amount. Never anything too drastic. We did have an issue in the beginning of our relationship where whenever we did argue, he would book a hotel room for the night and just kind of go missing. Obviously, that's super weird, and the further we got into the relationship...
1: Is that super weird to be in an argument with your woman, and she's not your wife or anything, she's just a girlfriend, you're having all these problems, so you just go...

0: and books a hotel room because he wants to get away from her.
1: Right.
0: Is that weird?
1: I mean, to go book a hotel room? No, it's
0: probably
1: not.
0: If he's got it like that.
1: Yeah. Yeah, I don't.
0: I like that. So it shows her all. It's the apartment, and she's packing all his stuff up so she can ship him out because he just left for like a week.
1: Yeah, he did.
0: What a great video. All right, let me do this. I got Marilyn Manson tickets, Stain tickets, Wage War tickets. Also, Nard, I prepared this bit for you. Do you prefer the Muscle Mommies or the Cardio Bunnies?

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0: 1-855-FU-BILLY. Back to the Billy Madison Show.
1: Let's see. Oh, I saw these outfits that women are wearing. It's called the trap door.
2: Let me show you why this is an easy peasy jumpsuit.
1: It's a jumpsuit, but the access, Derek, is incredible. Within a half a second, you have access.
3: Yeah.
2: And easily just pull it down to go do what you need to do and then put it back up and you are back in business.
1: Back in business. Nobody knows. I don't know if you want to show the chat, but this is the outfits that women are buying out there. The easy access outfits. This is incredible. Imagine it's Saturday night. You're out. I don't know. You're out. I don't know. Out to dinner or something. And then the mood strikes.
3: Yeah.
1: She's like, hey, push me up against the car. You're like, I can't. You're like dressed. And she's like, oh, no, look at this.
3: Don't worry.
1: This
3: I got a trap door.
1: Trap door.
3: Yeah. It's going to be really nice.
1: Watch this. I think you can show it.
4: Yeah.
1: I'm pretty sure.
4: Side.
1: Yeah, it's side. Yeah, it's side. There you go. Look at that.
3: Oh, hey now.
1: What do you think of that, Derek?
3: What
1: Those are
3: whore.
1: Incredible, right?
3: Yeah.
1: Those are incredible. But you can't tell that they got a trap door.
3: Mm-hmm. No, you can't.
1: They look like Aladdin pants.
3: This is like a mom outfit.
1: It looks very mom, but look, now it's like mom after dark.
3: Uh-huh.
4: Oh, yeah.
1: Look at that. Yeah, that should be standard issue MILF. That is, hey, I want to keep things exciting for my man. Look at that. I thought you would like that, Derek.
3: Yeah, I do.
1: Yeah, easy access. Elastic waistband in the back, and then it just pops right back up. I thought you'd love that.
3: Mm-hmm.
1: Here's another thing that this woman claims that every man loves.
5: I swear, all girls should just grow bush because they're way more attractive to men.
1: Mmm.
3: Mmm.
1: Nah. I feel like I got some.
3: You all right?
1: I feel like I got something in your teeth.
3: Nope.
1: I don't like it.
3: I don't like it.
5: A lot of girls will be like, oh no, I'm just gonna shave it all off.
1: Yeah.
5: It's quite literally scientifically proven that your bush holds pheromones.
1: No, it doesn't. It looks like spiders. I think it holds spider nest. I don't know about pheromones.
5: Yeah. Everybody's like, oh, I wanna put pheromones in perfume, pheromones in this.
1: Yeah.
5: Just grow your bush out.
1: No.
5: Bring bush back.
1: No, just go to the store like a normal woman and shave your bush.
3: Yeah.
1: Go to the store and buy some perfume.
3: Okay.
1: Get some lotion, some nice smelling lotion. Smell like flowers, daisies.
3: Mm-hmm.
1: No way. It's like, oh, what is that?
3: Yep.
1: Just like armpit hair. It's not better with deodorant. It's just not.
3: Huh.
1: Oh, grow it out. I love the smell. No way. I don't even.

0: I don't even like my own armpit hair. I don't even like my own bush.
1: Really?
0: I don't even think, because then as a man, we would be growing our bushes out because we'd have our own pheromones.
1: True that.
0: And if you got a bush and he's got a bush, that's got to be crazy. Right?
1: Yeah, it probably is. Yeah.
0: Just hair. You yeah. can't see.
2: Tangled.
0: Oh, just don't listen to her.
2: Yeah.
0: But I guess, man, there's a lot of men out there like, man, I tell you what.
1: I tell you what.
0: Man, I love good bush. You like a what? Good bush.
2: Bush.
0: On me. Huh. Right up there. Man. I tell you what.
1: I tell you what.
0: I want these all natural women. Where it's creeping out the side of her drawers, you know what I mean?
1: Creeping out the side of her drawers.
0: You know how, like, a hand under her door? That's how her hair is hanging out of her britches.
1: All right.
0: And it's teasing me. Sick. I wear it as a hat. I did see this funny thing. Because this woman, she had a huge bush. And she put it on top of her husband's head because he's bald.
1: Mm-hmm.
0: It's like, that's what you look like with hair. That was hilarious.
1: Yeah.
0: And I saw another funny thing yesterday. You know how they say when two women are getting it on, they're scissoring?
1: Mm-hmm.
0: And this woman, she goes, that's weird. Shouldn't it be called lip syncing?
1: Okay. All right.
0: Thought that was a funny one.
1: Yeah.
0: That gave you a ha-ha. Little bit of a ha-ha right there.
1: Hmm.
0: Speaking of scissors.
3: And here's my confession. I was given a pair of scissors to start. By whom? Name names. Who did this?
0: So her mom gave her a pair of scissors to trim her bush.
3: Yes, my Indian mother.
0: All right. So you're going to need these scissors to chop down that bush. What a crazy gift. I didn't know you guys had bush scissors.
1: Yeah, I didn't either. But I guess you got to trim it before you shave it.
0: Yeah, otherwise it'll wreck the razor.
1: Yep.
0: You ever let your grass grow too long and you try to use a lawnmower on it?
1: Starts, and it just dies every time. Yeah.
0: Every time.
1: It's like, I can't handle this.
0: That's what a razor.
1: You better weed eat this, son of a bitch.
0: That's right. I got to give some stuff away.
1: All right.
0: I do have Marilyn Manson stained and wage war tickets to give away.
1: Mm.
0: I love to give these away to people that are actually listening to the show. Right? I know some people like to take caller number 9 or whatever. I prefer to give it to people that are our greatest listeners that really want these prizes. So if you have been listening all morning and you think you know everything that we did on the show, I'm going to hook you up today. And I have 3 prizes to give away. This woman has a great, which I think is a good question, maybe even a great question.
4: Are there any, boob guys left? Because, I have both. So I take either here.
0: So she has ginormous jugs.
1: Nice.
0: And unfortunately, she's finding that a lot of men are not as interested in jugs, and a lot of these men are interested in the buttocks.
1: Oh.
0: So the guys that really love boobs, like the big giant cans, I guess they're going away. I thought you'd like those, Derek.
1: Yeah, I do.
0: I thought you'd be a fan.
1: Dream girl.
0: Let me go to Matthew first.
1: A little bit fat. I like it.
0: What's up, Matthew? Have you been listening to the program
1: today? Nard just threw up.
5: I did not.
6: Yes, sir.
0: All right. You've been listening all morning?
6: Yes.
0: Okay. Let's see. Let me see if I can get a good question for you, sir. Let me see here. Okay. There was a woman that called earlier today, and she wanted to blast her husband because she caught her husband sending messages to women on what dating app?
6: Is it Hinge?
0: Hinge is correct.
1: Nice.
0: Out the gate.
1: Yeah. Nice.
6: Yes, sir.
0: All right, so you got your choice of Marilyn Manson, Stained, or Wage War?
6: Marilyn Manson.
0: Hell yeah. Well, Matthew, congratulations. You
1: way
0: are
1: to go, Matthew.
0: Not just a winner, but you're a big winner today. Hang on the line. Let me go to Benny. All right, Benny.
7: Yes.
0: All right. So I have Stained and Wage War tickets left, okay?
7: Okay.
0: Stained is having their Break the Cycle 25th anniversary.

0: anniversary tour with Seether and Hoobastank and Hinder? Let me see. Let me give him a good question. Oh, yes. This was a good question. So we talked about earlier that heterosexual women enjoy doing what to other women?
1: Man.
0: They enjoy doing this, much like men do this to women. Heterosexual women also do this to women.
1: Going down on them?
0: Going down on them.
2: Whoa.
0: No, it was not going down on them. I'm sorry, Ben. Mm. So close. Let's go to Matt. Is it going down on them? Cause I know I'm gonna do that.
2: I love it, man.
0: Heterosexual women gotta love that too.
2: By God.
0: All right, Matt, same question to you. Heterosexual women enjoy doing what to attractive females?
3: Heterosexual women like doing.
0: Yeah. It was according to the study, it was for aesthetic rather than sexual reasons. I like the word. It's one of my favorite words.
2: Mm-hmm.
3: Can you repeat the question?
0: Sure. Heterosexual women enjoy doing blank to attractive female faces and counterparts and other things for the aesthetic rather than sexual reasons. So they enjoy doing this to other women just as much as men do. But men do it for sexual reasons. Women do it for the aesthetic. It's one word. Starts with an O.
3: Oral.
0: No.
4: It's the same answer as the last guy.
0: It is.
2: It is.
0: No, that is incorrect.
2: Just different.
0: Thomas.
2: How stupid.
0: Do you have a guess?
1: What was the question?
0: The question is, heterosexual women enjoy doing blank to attractive female faces in their bodies, but it's for the aesthetic. Not for sexual reasons, but they do it as much as men do. But men do it for sexual reasons, and women do it for the aesthetic. It starts with an O.
1: They stare at their boobs, right?
0: They
1: like to look at their rack.
0: Yeah, it was a... Should I give it to him?
4: I mean, that's...
2: Yeah,
4: closest
2: I mean,
4: we're gonna get.
1: Yeah. It was ogling.
0: Yeah, ogling. He said it was ogling. Ogling. He goes ogling or something like
2: ogling
0: that.
2: Ogling or something like
0: they
2: that.
0: They ogle. No, Nard ogle ogles.
4: Ogle.
2: Right.
0: I think I have a sound effect of Nard.
2: Go go go.
0: Yeah, ogling. Yeah, I'll give
2: Nard
0: it to you, buddy.
2: Ogling.
0: Would you like stained or wage war?
1: Oh man, stained.
0: All right, congratulations. Let's go to Josh. All right, I have wage war tickets. All right, here we go. All right,
3: I got
0: so
3: the answer, Billy.
0: You got this. All right. So what is something that women like a man to wear during sex? Something that women like a man to wear. We brought it up earlier today. I didn't get any women calling in. I was very upset about it. Men, however, really don't like this. There was one woman that liked to have her glasses painted. Do you know the answer? Bro, I just gave you the answer.
4: Yeah, the answer is right there.
0: All right, damn it. I even said glasses.
4: Wear paint?
0: Wear paint, man. Yeah. I don't know what that is. Yeah, it was glasses was the answer. Glasses. All right, still have. Wage war tickets.
2: Mm.
0: Still have those.
2: Nice.
0: All right, let me get one more contestant. Okay. Frank. Frank wants to win wage war tickets. Let me find a good question. I think I have a good one.
2: All right.
0: Okay, this is the easy one. Oh, no, he wants to go by Greg, I guess.
2: Hey, Greg.
0: It said Frank.
1: What's going on?
0: But now it's Greg.
2: That's fine, Greg, whatever.
1: Greg.
2: All right. It's the same name.
0: You
2: basically
0: don't want your wife to know you're listening or what?
1: No, she doesn't need to know my other name that I use.
0: All right.
4: Yeah, it was Greg.
0: All right, check this out. Here's the question. This woman says if you're not happy, you should do blank on your husband.
1: Cheat on him.
0: That's right.

0: happy in your marriage,
1: hell yeah,
0: you should cheat on your husband.
2: That's right. If you're not happy in your marriage, you should cheat on his ass.
0: If you're not happy in your marriage, you should cheat on your husband.
2: That's right. You're going to see wage
1: what
2: war.
1: If your what if the husband's not happy with his wife? Should he cheat on?
2: Yeah. Did you hear that audio? Let me play that audio for you. Hey, if you're not happy with your wife, you should cheat on her ass.
3: Yeah.
1: Hell yeah. There you go.
2: There you go. I just played that audio for you. All right. Congratulations, Greg.
3: Way to go, Greg, Frank.
2: Or whatever your name is. Let's see. What else did I want to get to here on the program? Oh, yeah, it was this. It was the woman with the boobies.
4: You know, boob guys left.
2: Are there any boob guys left, or is it just all ass men?
3: I mean,
5: oh, you got a boob guy right here.
3: Yeah,
6: boob guy right here.
2: Okay, if you choose, you're choosing boobs, right? But this woman had, she was so upset because men out there weren't choosing boobs, they were choosing ass.
3: Mm.
2: She would probably have too much ass for me. Be like a needle in a haystack.
3: Mm.
2: She's got a little, I'm just too, you know, it's not that she's too fat, I'm just too skinny.
3: There it is. It's not you, it's me.
2: Yeah, it's me. I'm just too skinny.
3: Damn skinny boy.
2: That's right. I couldn't handle that. It's too much. What do you think? There's just so many ass men out there.
3: Yeah, just by default, I think most guys are ass guys.
2: I do think so.
3: I just think it's because there's basically no boobs out there, so it's just basically you have to be an ass guy.
2: Yeah, this man says, I used to really love boobs when I was younger, like when I was about 14, but now that I'm a man, I love a woman's ass. So maybe that's what it is. Men become men. Boobs aren't that big of a deal
3: Yeah, maybe
2: anymore.
3: Boobs are childish.
2: It could be.
5: I'm childish.
3: Yeah, no, I'm the same.
2: All right, Nard, what about this? Do you have the cardio one over there? Muscle Mommy.
7: Muscle Mommies or Cardio Bunnies?
2: All right, Muscle Mommies. These are the women that are in the gym getting muscles. They're doing squats. They're lifting weights. They carry some muscle on them. Or do you want the Cardio Bunny? This is a woman that is just... I'm so, what'd you say?
6: What's the Cardio Bunny.
2: The Cardinal Bunny.
6: The cardio.
2: Okay.
3: Cardio.
2: And
3: bunny.
2: I want me a cardinal bunny. You know them birds? It's like when a cardinal bird and a bunny has sex. I want a cardinal bunny. So you want the cardio one?
6: Yeah.
2: You don't want a woman with muscles?
6: No. No, I don't want that.
2: You don't think that looks kind of hot?
6: No, I think that is a turnoff.
2: Why is that a turnoff?
6: She's got definition and stuff, and like she's just cut. No.
3: Wow, this guy's a regular, just Shane Gillis.
6: What do you mean?
2: He's cardio, like, what do you mean? Never heard of them.
6: They're a lot sexier.
2: The cardio women.
6: Yeah.
3: Wow.
6: Where like they do just a little bit of like weights, but not a lot to where they're getting.
3: Wow,
6: cut.
3: What a jerk face.
6: And then the running, yeah.
2: All right, Chris, what do you like?
5: Yeah, I'll go with cardio bunny.
2: Cardio.
5: I don't want a chick that can beat my ass.
2: Derek, what do you think? Are you with
3: Chris?
2: I don't
3: want a gym girl at all.
2: Oh, you don't
3: want
2: that at
3: all. I want a fatty.
2: Right, I want a woman that thinks the gym is gross.
3: Yes. I'm not looking for a gym girl.
5: I like gym girls.
2: No, you're looking for a girl to go to gyms with.
3: Yes.
2: Eat. There's a place called Gyms that serves food.
5: Yeah.
3: Yes. I don't want these. Oh, my God. Then I have to live a miserable life like Nard. I have to cry in front of a bunch of people all the time.
2: All these guys are saying that they want a cardio bunny.
5: Yeah, that's where it's at.
2: No, a cardio bunny. Every man says cardio bunny. Nobody likes a woman with muscles.
3: Just a woman.
2: This guy says he wants a short torta. He doesn't like tall tortas.
3: Tall tortas are crazy.
5: Pick of the litter.
3: Yeah. Pick of the litter here.
2: A tall torta. Oh, my goodness. I've never heard of that.
3: Oh, you mean a linebacker?
2: Yeah, these guys, every man is saying a cardio bunny.
3: Mm.
2: So women really reject women. I guess men reject women with muscles.
3: It looks that way. Now, it just could be our audience. I don't know.
2: No, because this guy says, I want a thick princess. Chubby's where it's at. Mm-hmm. Yep, the cardio bunny. A woman with muscles, I'll just get a dude.
5: Yeah, right.
2: If I want somebody with muscles, I'll just go say hi to Tom. Mm-hmm. I guess Tom must be at their gym.
3: Yep.
2: Okay. Well, that's fun. Let's see here. What do I got coming up in the news? I know I put some decent stuff in there. Oh, yeah, this is kind of interesting how

0: Gen Z thinks they're so special that they can't even deal with a romantic relationship. They're just too good for it.
1: Oh.
0: A killer admits to a heinous crime.
2: Every parent wants their child to feel safe, but Vicente Gonzalez, he doesn't. 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And it doesn't stop there. Congress tried to stop your tax dollars funding sex change procedures on kids. Gonzalez said no. Vicente Gonzalez for Congress. Just gross. 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
3: All right. Got a little update on that crazy roller coaster crash.
4: Oh, really?
3: So it's so sad because that man that passed away, his son was with him. They're just having like dad and son time. The dad who died on the roller coaster levitated and bled and then landed on a haunted house. Damn.
5: I know.
4: That's awful.
3: It's pretty brutal.
4: Yeah, it was.
3: Man. Very terrible.
4: And just his ass.
3: I know. His being whole out. Ass was out.
4: That was just like, whoever released that, going to hell.
3: And Casey Musgrave, she got on stage and said, F Christopher Columbus, as she brands the Explorer.
4: F Christopher Columbus!
3: She branded him a big giant loser while on stage. So he's a loser.
4: Idiots. I mean, whatever. That's you, like, but just like you're on stage. F Christopher Columbus. It's like, I feel like I would only see that in like South Park.
5: Yeah.
4: Like, I feel like it's a South Park skit.
3: The Texas A&M coach issues groveling apology after calling his own fan base a cesspool.
4: Okay.
3: In a bizarre rant.
4: All right. So. Yeah, it's tough to attack your own fan base. It's like, you probably, I don't know.
3: Only we can do it because our chat attacks us.
4: Yeah, but so I don't think our chats are our fan base.
3: I also got to remind you, we have a BMS Christmas photo. This will be our second annual one. Mm-hmm. Last year, I think over 1,000 people showed up.
5: Oh, yeah, the line was insane.
3: For our Christmas photo, I would love to see that at least match that.

0: would love to see that at least match that this year. It's a free holiday photo. Yeah, I mean, obviously, we'll all be dressed up. You come up there, you take a photo with us. It's great. You can put it on your fridge. You can, whatever, I don't know, send it out, post it on social media.
1: Put it on your Christmas tree.
0: Yeah. You can put it on your I saw a lot of people put it on their Christmas trees last year. It's just a fun holiday photo. And if you got one last year, you want to collect them all.
2: Yeah,
0: so
2: make it a tradition.
0: I think this year, if everybody's in agreement, we're going to go as Harry Potter.
2: Yeah.
1: Yep. Yes, yes.
0: It's going to be at the same place, Rockin' Brews, 4 to 6, November 14th. So that's 4 to 6 p.m. November 14th.
2: About a month from today.
0: Yeah, it's about a month from today. So put it on your calendar and then join us. It's always fun. Nard will be handing out candy canes.
3: Yeah, I will.
0: Maybe work will get us some Harry Potter themed stuff. Maybe. That'll be pretty smart. Pretty fun.
1: Any single ladies, he'll be handing out some ween.
0: Yeah, handing out that magic wand.
2: Yeah.
0: As Nard always says, the wand chooses the wizard.
1: Oh.
0: That's how it's always been.
1: Hmm.
0: Gen Z thinks they're so special they can't deal with romantic relationships. A new book makes the case that Gen Zers are struggling to find love and build relationships because their parents taught them to be self-centered and not compromise. And everybody says they don't disagree. One of the biggest issues that people are having in the dating world is compromise. They want everything to be their way and only their way. And if they don't get everything their way and only their way to meet their needs and to fulfill their wishes, they want to get out of the relationship.
1: Facts.
0: Another thing that I saw yesterday was, and this maybe this goes both ways on genders, but you expect this person to fulfill all your needs, whatever that is, but then you forget that you also have to then fulfill their needs.
1: Yeah.
0: And it becomes a very one-sided situation. And the other person feels like they're not getting anything out of the deal. And then, of course, the relationship ends. So is the hard part having to fulfill the other person's needs? You could look at it like that's the hard part. But you have to do that in order for the relationship to grow and you guys to become close.
1: Uh-huh.
0: And you should want that. What do they say? The best thing I ever heard on the internet.
1: What?
0: I don't know who said it, but they're like, pick your partner. Find a man that wants to be a husband.
1: Oh.
0: Find a woman that wants to be a wife. Don't find a man that just wants to be married.
1: Mm-hmm.
0: Don't find a woman that just wants her big day and wants to be married. Find a woman that is always talking about, oh, if when I'm a wife, I'm going to do this for my husband.
1: Yeah, for sure.
0: When I'm a husband, I'm going to do this for my wife. That's what you're supposed to look for in a partner. And that's why we say Nard is never going to find anybody to love him. Because you're too self-centered. Well, you're too into yourself.
1: Right, somebody got to love me right now. All one loving me right now, me.
3: That's it. I got to be self-centered.
0: You don't have to be.
3: Right now, yeah.
0: Okay. Here's a great thing that you could do where you could do for others. You could go do some charity work.
1: We've already said that. He's like, I ain't got no time for that.
3: I got no time for that.
0: Yeah, you do.
1: I got to get to the gym.
0: An hour out of the week. So instead of going to the gym one day.
3: That's a lot of money in 1 hour.
0: At the gym? You don't make money at the gym.
1: Yeah.
3: I know, but then I'd get fat.
0: If you miss one day, you're overdoing it. Do you know that you're overdoing it? You're probably getting fat because you're overdoing it.
3: Just doing cardio?
0: Yeah.
1: Yep.
3: People run every day.
0: I know, and they can still look fat.
3: I'd rather run every day.
0: Okay.
1: Than be in love.
0: He said, yeah, I'd rather love.
1: Okay, don't forget that then.
0: I'd rather love real selfishly than have to do stuff for somebody else.
1: Yeah, so somebody got to love this.
0: See, that's his problem. He's going, somebody's got to love me instead of I want to love somebody else.
1: Because
0: what is he always saying? What he wants someone to do for him instead of what he has to offer.
1: Yep.
3: Huh? I got plenty to offer. I'm a hard worker. And I'm a gopher all the
1: time. I'm a gopher.
3: I get stuff done.
2: I'm a gopher.
1: I'm a gopher. Hey, bitch, you want a gopher?
0: Man, I'll tell you what.
1: I'm the gopherest gopher you ever seen.
0: I tell you what, we'll try to give away this gopher tomorrow. We'll see if women really want a gopher.
1: Yeah. People are asking, they're saying, hey, Nard, how come you're still fat?
3: I don't know.
0: Well, because you're doing all that gophering.
1: Well, Nard, because you say you don't want to be fat.
3: Yeah, I don't.
1: But people are saying, but you are fat.
3: I mean, I don't know.
0: Killer admits to dismembering girlfriend, keeping head in a suitcase with an odd trinket because she played him like a sucker.
1: Hmm.
0: So I guess she was playing him a little.

0: little bit. He didn't like that, so he chopped her head off, put it in the suitcase with this little trinket.
1: Damn.
0: Yeah, he just didn't want to be played. A slot machine winner robbed at gunpoint after leaving the casino.
1: Oh, man. Yeah, you always, especially winning money on a, at a casino, like a head on a swivel.
0: You finally get a big payday.
1: Yeah.
0: Well, they always say if you get like a decent payday, if you're at a casino, just ask if they have anybody that can walk you to your car.
1: Yeah. Or if it's, I mean, if it's big enough, a lot of times they can wire it to you. Like.
0: And another thing is, you people will follow you home too. So they don't just rob you right when you leave.
1: No.
0: They'll wait until you pull into your driveway and then rob you at your house.
1: Yeah.
0: That's why you just shouldn't gamble.
1: Okay, easy.
0: A 15-year-old girl sat up in her coffin during her wake 8 hours after she was declared dead.
1: That's not supposed to happen.
0: No, so the whole family was like looking around. They're all sad and everything. And then she just gets up like the Undertaker, looks at everybody. And the family starts screaming.
1: Yeah, they put them into a coffin quick, though.
0: I know, 8 hours seems a little soon.
1: It's like, dang, you're trying to bury her right away, huh?
0: And
1: it's a little weird.
0: Marijuana has officially been linked to rampant violence.
1: All right.
0: So if you're one of these people that love the weeds.
1: I love it, man.
0: I guess given the higher rate of cannabis among young individuals. And individuals in general with severe mental disorders compared to general population, this group represents a high risk of violent behavior.
1: Damn.
0: So, fun fact for you.

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13: The late night cheese is coming for you. Do you eat a lot of cheese late at night, Mahoney? Because I feel like you'd be the one that would be the most
14: Dave, prone
13: to
14: cheese in the morning, stuff. Cheese in the afternoon, and cheese after dinner time is cheese that I like in my life.
13: I will
14: at
13: say,
14: any given time.
13: When it comes...
15: That was not... Hold on, Dave. Yeah. Wait a second. You did the Bagel Bites theme so wrong. That could not have been any more wrong. Cheese in the morning, cheese in the evening, cheese at supper time. When you want to eat cheese...
14: You can eat cheese anytime. Yeah, but I didn't want to get sued by Bagel Bites.
15: Oh, so yeah, that's what it was.
13: Yeah. So you decided to put a spin on it.
14: That was original. Or a fromage if we're talking about cheese.
13: Do you guys eat a lot of string cheese?
14: Because no.
15: I feel like not.
14: Absolutely. That cheese, cheese string.
15: Absolutely.
14: The lowest tier of cheese.
13: How dare you? First off, string cheese is a delight. Secondly, as a dad of four little kids, there's always string cheese in the fridge.
15: Anyone who defends string cheese, you don't have to say.
14: I'm calling CPS.
15: We already know.
14: Cheese Protective Services on your children.
13: What? Am I the only one that likes string cheese?
14: Yeah, string
15: you
14: cheese.
15: You eating that pre-children.
13: Yeah. Sure. I've always loved string cheese. I will say it was not as readily available. I would never buy string cheese necessarily for myself on a grocery run, but anytime that string cheese is available, how dare you? Don't you be over here besmirching string cheese. It's a staple.
14: You're a string cheese stan.
13: Yes. Who doesn't love string cheese?
14: I don't, because it's just like, it's mid. There's so many better cheeses that you can stack. And even American Kraft singles
15: are better.
14: I'm an
15: adult. I'll just go get some, like, burrata. The way better cheese.
13: You know what?
15: I'll make myself a nice charcuterie.
13: I know what it is. You guys just don't know how to properly string the cheese.
14: I've stringed plenty of cheese. You know what I'm saying?
13: In order for it, because it has that light texture.
15: No, man.
13: Or sometimes if you want to get hard, you have a big old
14: tastes like rubber.
15: I just don't.
13: You guys are
15: like
13: string cheese.
14: If you're buying the stuff from Costco or the grocery store, it's just not good, man. It's just really not.
15: So what are we talking about cheese for?
13: Well,
15: are we just chatting about cheese?
13: Cheese.
14: A little cheese chat.
13: A little cheese chat. Cheese late at night, I guess, is bad for you, even though I will say cheese is an elite snack any time of the day, you pointed out.
14: If cheese late at night is bad for you, I don't care what's good for me at that point. Everything's killing me.
13: It can be linked to nightmares. So if you're having bad dreams, it's because of the cheese. The cheese.
15: The cheese. Ooh, it's Gouda.
13: Mozzarella.
15: Monster. Okay. I can't think of any more cheeses. Can you? Havarti. No, that doesn't work.
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2: Mahoney, you made a shocking revelation that you yourself have experienced brozillion, as you called it.
3: Now, yeah, about 17 years ago, yeah.
2: If you're not familiar with that term, maybe you've heard of a Brazilian wax before. That is a fairly common thing,
4: at
2: least for the ladies, where you get everything downstairs all waxed right up. A brozillion is similar. It's just for guys.
3: Yeah.
2: And you're just getting the old grundle.
3: Mm-hmm. I lost a bet on a radio show I was on prior to this. And
4: can I ask you about the aftermath?
3: Sure.
4: Did you break out?
3: I got ingrown hairs.
4: All on
3: not a ton,
4: your grundle.
3: But mostly
4: on the frontal.
3: The pubis.
4: Yes. It's the worst, man. It's the worst part of getting one because you're like, I'm about to be so silky smooth.
3: And you
4: then
3: are
4: you're
3: for
4: like
3: 2 days.
4: Yeah. Like, what? It's like, holy moly, what do you mean? Like, this is terrifying.
2: I have crabs? Like, what's happening here?
4: It looks like, yeah, it's a nightmare.
2: Well, that led to this call.
5: You know, Mahoney got a man, Zillion. When's it going to be Dave's turn? Knees to your chest, boy.
6: Message deleted.
4: Knees to chest?
2: Never. Maybe even more disturbing than that concept is...
4: I don't like the thought of you saying never, because that makes me feel like you're unkept. Doesn't that sound like that, Mahoney?
3: Dave's not single anymore. See, these were my single days, and so I was... And to be fair, I slept with the esthetician who did it to me.
2: Yeah. Well, go on.
3: Yeah, I mean, like...
2: She saw all of you in that form and then was like, I'm going
3: to
2: sleep with
3: this
2: guy.
3: We used to drink a lot. I'm charming when I want to be.
2: Okay.
4: Did you go in like, rock...
3: were you a little soft?
2: Okay, so be honest, and I don't mean to put you on the spot here. Did you get like fluff it up a little bit when you
4: or did
2: it
4: you
2: time?
4: Cover it?
3: I mean, you know what you get. Yeah. I don't believe in false advertising because what level of disappointment do we want to land on?
4: That's valid. I appreciate the honesty, Mahoney. Yeah. Here you go.
2: I would also like to respond to your allegations, Audrey. I do Manscaped.
4: Dave's got a bush.
2: No, I do not. Don't you put that out there. You're the bush queen on this show. We all know that.
4: Yes. Time together like Velcro.
2: But in the case that we do need to be kept up downstairs, the person, I believe, at least they're claiming, that did your brozillion has called and left a message for us.
7: Mahoney, it's me. It's super sexy. I remember you. I gave you the original brozillion. Dave, Aubrey, you guys are free. You can come to my shop anytime. We'll get you all set up and looking sexy. Come to my super sexy shop and take care of you guys. I love the show.
3: That wasn't who gave me my brozillion because her name was Mandy. And yes, man is in her name, but she was not a man. And I will say this. If you are sleeping on getting a full body massage by a man, like men's hands, very strong.
2: Wait, how did this just become about massages?
3: I don't necessarily trust.

0: trust a man esthetician, but I trust a male masseuse because, you know.
1: You prefer a male masseuse?
0: Yeah.
1: Keeps
0: me from getting the excited. So we can really get in. So you can really get deep into the thighs.
2: I love how uncomfortable this conversation has been from the very beginning.
1: How do you just keep making it worse?
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0: you recall. Maybe you
1: they
0: saw
1: got
0: that.
1: Nothing going on there.
0: You may have even seen the video of it because there was body cam footage. Mm-hmm. I guess there's a punishment even if you're an NFL owner for doing
1: Who's
0: such a
1: punishing
0: thing.
1: Punishing him?
0: So the NFL.
1: Okay, yeah. So what is his punishment?
0: What do you think?
2: No more team for you.
0: No, definitely not that.
1: He loses access to Robert Kraft's and Jerry Jones' private bathrooms.
2: Yes, no more PJs, only BJs.
0: No. You get to keep all that stuff. That's fine.
2: Okay.
0: But the NFL has suspended him for 6 games. Now, I don't know if that's like starting now or if that started at the beginning of the season because...
2: Well, he's just the owner.
0: I mean, also like... What does that even mean? You're suspended from what?
2: Going exactly.
0: Going to your stadium to see your team? You just watch them on TV?
1: Ooh. Oh, darn.
0: Yeah.
2: Is it making money on those games? I feel like that might hurt.
0: They also, they did fine him. What do you think an appropriate fine would be?
2: $140.
1: About that, yeah.
0: $500,000.
1: Okay. But okay, I mean, the dude's a billionaire. Yeah, he owns the 49ers.
0: But I mean, what sucks is that he was paying $140 for trailer park sex, didn't get laid, and now it's $500,000.
2: Maybe he was rags to riches story, you know? Maybe he was just trying to go back to his roots.
1: And also, here's the thing, too. So the NFL's fining him $500,000. That's just a business expense.
0: Yeah.
1: That's a line.
0: On the company
1: yes.
0: Amex.
1: That's a tax line, man. He's got to save money.
0: Charitable donation.
1: Uh-huh.
0: Yeah, so he was initially charged with engaging in prostitution. Prosecutors reduced that to disorderly conduct. He pleaded no contest to that charge and to possessing criminal tools for using his phone to respond to an undercover online advertisement.
2: So I know that a lot of times, like, you know, whenever we're talking about people who own teams, they might not frequent or live, you know, in San Francisco in his case. What was he doing in East Palestine, Ohio?
0: That's where he's from. He's from there, yeah.
2: Okay, so
0: hometown
2: it might have been, yeah, a little hometowner.
0: Stimulating the local economy in East Palestine, Ohio.
2: Again, it was just, you know, he was just going back to his roots.
0: I like the faux outrage. The NFL has come out and said that, you know, even though he's publicly apologized and he's taken responsibility for it, his actions were inexcusable. Like, come on, man. Like, Robert Kraft got caught going to a rub and tug massage parlor.
1: Yeah, we've seen
0: Jerry Jones got caught in a bathroom stall with an employee.
1: Exactly. Your moral high ground is not exactly
2: high.
1: Or stable.
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1: So even if you're the owner of an NFL team, I guess they look down upon you going to a trailer park in East Palestine, Ohio, to have the adult relations with somebody for $140. And the police set up this giant sting.

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3: I don't know if this is a sign that we're just getting old, you guys, but Alanis Morissette is dropping a Christmas album.
4: Hell yeah. Love me some Alanis.
3: At least a song. She has the beautiful Star of Bethlehem featuring Brandi Carlile.
4: Yeah.
3: And Steve Martin.
4: Hell yeah. Dude, he plays the banjo like the Dickens.
3: You think he's going to be playing banjo on this?
4: Of course Steve Martin's going to be playing the banjo, maybe singing.
3: Okay, all right.
4: I mean, I think that you throw a little banjo in that song, top 10.
3: The album includes holiday favorites such as Last Christmas, Silent Night, Little Drummer Boy, and John Lennon and Yoko Ono's Happy Christmas.
5: I can't wait to be depressed this Christmas. Just depressed and angry.
4: I feel like we don't get enough Christmas albums anymore. You know, it used to be an absolute staple for like artists to release Christmas songs or compilations every year. And it just feels like it's been like decades since we've gotten like an artist of this caliber.
3: Well, and she has appropriately named it Good Weather for Immaculate Conception.
5: No way.
3: Yes, she has. It's, she sure has. It's coming out on November the 6th.
5: I love her. Mm-hmm. That's a ridiculous name.
3: It's Alanis Morissette doing a Christmas album.
5: I mean, I understand, but I mean, like, maybe name it like Merry Christmas from Alanis Morissette or something.
4: Yeah. Nah, like, this feels like an album named by Alanis Morissette. Feels perfect.
5: Or like Mary, Did You Know? Like something like that. You Ought to Know, Mary.
3: That first single that I was talking about is already out now. If you want to go stream it, I don't know if you guys watched Stick, the Owen Wilson show on Apple TV Plus. Did you watch?
4: I'm familiar, but I didn't watch it.
5: Whenever the internet started kind of making Owen Wilson's personal life my business, I kind of don't like him.
3: Oh, he's really?
4: I don't know anything about his personal life other than he goes, wow.
5: Yeah, I mean, like, apparently he's just, like, not that great of a guy. And whenever, you know me, whenever you have all of these nice guys who play, like, exceptionally nice people on television or in movies, and they're just not, it makes me just feel like you're the epitome of an actor, and I don't like that, I guess. Like, I don't like it.
4: I get
5: it.
4: You. It feels disingenuous.
5: It's the Ryan Reynolds effect for me, and he's in that camp. But what about Stick?
3: So it's coming back. Oh, season number two is on the way. Yeah.
5: What is it about?
4: Golf.
3: It's a golf show. Oh, well. You wouldn't like it. But I watched the first season. I actually quite liked it. I thought it was pretty good. November the 4th is when that's coming out. If you watch season number one, season number two is coming up in just a few weeks. Aerosmith, not done yet. So they have kind of pseudo-retired from touring.
4: Yeah, because Steven Tyler's voice went, you know, he had some issues with his voice a few years back, if we remember. You know, and touring played a big part in him losing his voice.
3: But they are coming back and returning to the stage for two special concerts at the Hollywood Bowl. And it's going to be October 29th and November the 1st. And they are going to have all kinds of friends with him.
5: You say that, but he canceled a tour. And I can't remember what it was that he did live.
3: It was the Ozzy thing.
4: It was the Ozzy tribute.
5: He canceled his tour and he's like, oh, my throat. And then played live and sounded absolutely incredible.
3: Yeah, you're like, you still got it,
5: man. I just don't think
3: he
5: wanted a tour anymore. Yeah.
3: So at this this two-show stop in California, it's going to include the Black Crowes, Run DMC, Heart, Billy Idol, Slash, Sammy Hagar, and Eric Church. Other musicians scheduled to participate: Duff from GNR, Chad Smith from the Chili Peppers, Tom Morello, Jerry Cantrell of Alice in Chains, and Pat Monahan from Train.
4: Hell yeah.
3: Okay.
5: Did you see his kids unable to guess whether or not it was Pat or Jason Bateman? And they guessed every single face of Jason Bateman to be their dad.
4: I can really see that.
3: I can see that too, yes.
5: They were so confused. It was quite literally Jason Bateman on screen, and his kids are like, yeah, that's you for sure. And then whenever Pat's face came on, they're like, that's Jason Bateman.
2: This is Dave and Mahoney.

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0: This is Dave and Mahoney.
1: Have you guys ever been on an all-inclusive vacation before? Because there's something that is very liberating about just being able to walk up to any bar or restaurant that's on the property and just order whatever you want and as much of it as you want, whether that's food or drinks or whatever it may be. It can be a really pleasant experience. I understand why they're so popular.
2: They don't let me book all-inclusive. They see me coming and they're like, nah.
1: Well, I mean,
2: we are exclusive here, and you are excluded, sir.
1: The last time that I was on an all-inclusive vacation with you, your wife almost divorced you.
2: Yeah. We weren't married at the time.
1: Yeah, because Mahoney got the all-you-can-drink wine package, and his wife does not drink, and so she was not that impressed when Mahoney was taking full advantage of his investment.
3: So I recently had an all-inclusive trip with my family, mm-hmm. and we are not, like, we're this drinking in front of each other is fairly new.
1: Uh-huh.
3: Dude, my stepdad was drinking straight vodka.
1: Just a cup of vodka? Gross.
3: I was like, damn, bro, it's 10 a.m.
1: 10 a.m. vodka? Like, straight vodka.
3: Like, do we suck that much?
2: Are we that you can't drink all day if you don't start early.
3: Hell yeah. But to be fair, it was raining, you know?
1: It's one of those
3: things where it's like, what else
1: it's drinking weather. Yeah. What are you going to do?
3: It'll warm up somehow.
1: So this guy, his name is Malachi Kessler. He is 26 years old of Clearwater, Florida. He got arrested because he was at a luxury resort and he was running up the tab. But unfortunately, this was not an all-inclusive resort. This was just him charging everything to other people's rooms.
2: Damn it, this is the perfect crime.
3: Wait, that is a really, I've thought about that. I mean, in my 20s, have you not?
1: Yeah, I mean, he was 20. He's 26.
2: We've had that happen.
3: Oh, boy. He's doing what all of us have thought about.
2: We've had that happen to us. Like, we have an open tab at the bar, and a bunch of you damn leeches start throwing their stuff on us.
1: That's
2: other radio people?
1: Multiple times.
2: Where trash
1: I'm like,
2: ass.
1: I'm like, how is this tab $900?
3: Because you just are like, I'll get it.
1: Yeah, but like, I'll get it.
2: Yeah.
1: If I say I'll get it, but not like, oh, just put it on his tab.
2: Yeah, that's not the same thing, Audrey.
1: They're like, sir, an entire bottle of Jägermeister was drank. And I'm like, you sons of guns.
3: I just think you guys ordered it and forgot.
2: We did not. We would remember an entire bottle of Jäger.
3: Possible. I don't know.
1: It's possible.
3: I've been around.
1: So this guy, and here's what gets me. He was charging food, okay, drinks,
2: yep.
1: Sure. But then he also bought shirts and hats.
2: Hell yeah.
1: Multiple hats.
2: He went down to the gift shop having a good time.
1: The alleged fraud
3: to buy on a cruise
1: came in light of a September 2025 event where a guest noticed approximately $900 in unauthorized charges on her bill alone. And this guy is facing multiple felony charges because it's over that threshold, including grand theft, scheme to defraud, and possession of another person's identification belonging to someone over 60. So I don't know how this 26-year-old got the 60-year-old's ID, but, you know, maybe Meemaw was having a little fun with a boy toy, mm-hmm. and next thing you know.
3: No, she probably just left it at the pool.
1: Yeah, maybe. Either way, $900, that's a felony.
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KKPA, Kingsville, Corpus Christi. 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
1: So you've heard of sexually transmitted diseases, but there is a new STD that is all the new hot rage. It is sexually transmitted diarrhea.
2: Oh, nice. No. Gonna get skinny for the winter.
3: Why?
4: There's like super gonorrhea. Now we've got STD. Diarrhea. Yeah. Why? Like, where's the future we were promised? This is where we're at.
2: This is the
4: everything's expensive. Everything sucks.
1: Yeah, where's the automated everything? The flying cars. Instead, we just have sexually transmitted diarrhea.
2: Mahoney, why are you asking so or acting so disappointed? You already get diarrhea all the time.
1: I'll tell you why.
4: That's
1: it's
4: natural. I don't want somebody else's.
5: Oh, yeah, I want the original diarrhea.
1: He just has regular boring diarrhea. And not even the sexually transmitted kind.
4: I will have you know I've increased my fiber, and so that's no longer a big issue in my life.
2: Well, you can't blame it on toilet seats, okay, Mr. Fiber?
4: You gotta Metamucil and fiber. Step it up, man. Like, that's I'm 45 now. It's a game changer.
2: Your colon's probably squeaky clean.
4: It's been, I will say, you know, I do feel better.
2: Proud of you, Mahoney.
4: Thank you.
2: I'm so proud of you for increasing your fiber.
1: You should see, guys. My dietary
4: fiber?
1: Listen. Yeah. You need to understand how proud he looks right now.
2: He's gloating. He's actually
1: this man
2: glowing.
1: Is glowing.
4: I didn't know about dietary fiber.
2: What do you mean you didn't know?
1: Huh? It's fairly well known.
4: Who reads about
1: everyone
4: that?
1: Everyone talks
4: do they?
1: About fiber.
2: Metamucil?
4: Yeah.
2: I mean, I feel like that's something that has been passed down in lore from our grandparents. Metamucil feels very grandparental.
4: Well, here's the thing that we should learn. Old people know stuff.
2: Yeah.
1: They be knowing about poop.
4: Hey,
2: olds, what else do you know?
4: Like, they know
2: about fiber
4: and preventing loose
2: something
4: bowels.
2: With those great
1: well,
2: nuts.
1: But then all of a sudden you mix in some ST diarrhea, and next thing you know, it sits back.
2: How does one get this, Dave?
4: Has it made it to the nursing home?
1: Shigella is the name of it, I guess. It is a bacteria that causes an intestinal infection. And it can be spread through sexual contact.
4: What's the name of it?
1: Shigella.
4: Oh, I thought you said, there was a T in there. That's aptly named.
1: Yeah.
2: Shigella sounds like a hooker. Just saying.
4: I feel like, that feels like a medicine you're going to get an ad for during a football game.
1: Don't take Shigella if you're allergic to Shigella.
4: Yeah. And Shigella. Vomiting and diarrhea are also one of the side effects.
1: Yeah, so I guess...
2: just women and men doing cartwheels. Shigella.
1: Shigella.
4: For when the time is right.
1: Shigella.
0: Dave and Mahoney.

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1: We want to know your family secrets.
2: Carl is joining us today with a family secret. What's going on, Carl?
3: I had a couple uncles. It's been about 50 years.
2: Mm-hmm.
3: They used to be bookies, and one of them I know was for the mob.
2: Uh-huh.
3: Back in Cleveland, once a week. I got to go a couple times with my cousin.
2: You got to go where? What do you mean you'd go?
3: We would go back on vacation to Cleveland.
2: Okay.
3: And so his responsibility, and he was probably 20 maybe. We would drive from Cleveland to Pennsylvania with the explicit instructions. We couldn't stop anywhere. We would drive to a warehouse, enter the warehouse, and some shady guys would open up the trunk, take the contents out of the trunk, put something back in the trunk, and we would drive back.
2: So you say that you would go on these trips, like you were actually involved in the cash transfers.
3: Right. But after a couple times, they told me I couldn't go anymore because they thought it would be suspicious with the two people in the car that weren't older.
2: Did you have any idea how much money was being moved? Did you ever have any sense of what kind of cash was actually being loaded into the trunk or offloaded?
3: It was, the suitcase was kind of substantial. When he passed away, my grandmother's house got paid in full with no explanation. It was just she got the deed to the house clear and
2: so burned. Okay, so you said you were how old at the time when you were sitting in these cars and the cash?
3: I wasn't old enough to drive, so I had to have been 15 probably. I wasn't old enough to drive.
2: So if I was 15 years old, I don't think I could have resisted the urge to go open that suitcase after you left the warehouse just to see how much money was in there.
4: How much money did you get paid for going along with them? Was it a pretty good amount?
2: Nothing.
4: Nothing?
3: Well, yeah. No, we were just given snacks.
5: Oh, my gosh.
3: I just quit for the ride. It was to keep my cousin company.
2: Was he terrified? I mean, I imagine that he must have been terrified because you're driving into this seedy warehouse. There's gangsters putting tons of money into a trunk. That's scary. I mean, I get why he wanted company, but I also get why they were like, hey, man, you can't go anymore. This is dangerous.
3: I think he knew a lot more than what he led on to believe.
2: Yeah, I would imagine so.
3: And it was fun. It was exciting. I think I went on two or three runs with him. And
2: so I'm imagining kind of like what you'd see in a movie, right? Like, I mean, was it kind of like that where like the warehouse was all like spooky and abandoned and like in a shady part of town?
3: Yeah, it was. And there was nothing in the warehouse. It was empty.
4: And why can't we ever just do like an exchange at like a PetSmart?
3: Yeah. You know? And we didn't have a key to the trunk.
2: Oh, wow.
3: So we couldn't get into it. We couldn't stop anywhere. It had just enough gas to get us all the way from Cleveland into Pennsylvania and back.
2: So when you would go get the cash, and where would you take it to? Where was the drop point?
3: Back to my uncle's house. We would pull in the garage, and it was a car that he never drove.
2: This was an operation, man. Wow.
3: Yeah, he was the one. The one uncle was really big into it. The other one was more of a local bookie.
2: So was there ever any fallout? Did anyone ever get arrested or shot or anything like that? Or were you not privy to any of that information?
3: No, they never got shot or arrested or anything.
4: So they were good at their job.
2: They knew what they were doing. They had a burner car.
3: What got me was that we, as kids, I mean, they both did it kind of in the open. Mm-hmm. In the house. It wasn't like it was, you know, like in a back room somewhere. And we, as kids, we had friends over, and I don't know if they knew. We were from Arizona. We would go back to visit in Cleveland.
2: That's the fun uncle right there, man. That's the one that shows you a good time because he's got endless amounts of cash.
3: It was a good time. We enjoyed it.
1: Dave and Mahoney.

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9: Naturally.
8: Turns out it wasn't just Mrs. Quigley who was suffering in the heat.
9: Really?
8: Oh no. Mrs. Quigley also has a dog, three cats, a brand new kitten, some kind of reptile. 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
9: Wait.
8: There was also a hamster, a few goldfish. I'm not 100% sure, but I think there might have been a hedgehog.
9: But Jesse.
8: Plus a guinea pig, a pet rock from the 70s, five parakeets.
9: Jesse, hold on.
8: And they were all stuck in this terrible heat until I could get into the attic and get the AC working again. Another win for Cole Air.
10: Call Cole Air because we can.
9: Jesse, I need you to rewind a bit.
8: Of course, Mr. Rubin, sir. What was it you wanted to say?
9: There was a kitten?
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0: This is Dave and Mahoney.
1: My brother-in-law walked into the room and his face was just white. And he goes, dude, I almost just lost over $400,000. I went, what are you talking about?
2: You have a big bet on something?
3: Part of a Ponzi scheme?
1: I would understand that, or the Ponzi scheme.
2: Okay.
1: So he's in the process of selling his house.
2: Okay.
1: And, you know, when you sell a house, a lot of times there's a big wire transfer that takes place.
2: That's the most stressful moment of anybody who sells a house life, for the most part, you know, because it's all your money.
1: So his house had closed, and he was in the process of doing the transfer to pay off the loan and all of that stuff. And he had gotten an email, and so he had this, you know, email thread that had been going on for weeks with the capital company that was controlling this money. And he'd gotten an email that morning that had given him the updated wire instructions. And he's like, okay, well, I'd already gotten the wire instructions, but it's strange that I'm getting a new one, even though I already had the place where I was supposed to send the money, but it was on the same email thread. Mm-hmm. So he actually pulled it up and showed it to me. And you know how, like, when you have an email thread, there's all the different emails that are on there. And it was the exact same thread that this email was on. But that day, he'd gotten an updated one with where to send the money to.
2: Hmm. And this is in, like, what, Gmail?
1: So his whatever email he uses.
2: Okay.
1: And so he pulls it up and he's showing it to me. And in the email address, there was one letter that had changed in the email address, but that was it. So instead of there being a G, there was a Q in there.
3: So, but even so, even if there was a very small change of the address, people wouldn't really wouldn't realize that if it's attached to the same thread.
1: That's what threw me off. I'm like, how on earth was it on the same thread? Because if you got a totally different email,
3: they have access to his email.
1: His email or the capital company's email. Mm-hmm. And so He gets this email and he's like, well, that's okay. That's strange that this is now a bank in Indianapolis as opposed to Washington State, which is where he lives. And so he just called the number that they had listed. And he said that when they answered it, they said, hello, not Bain Capital or whatever that was controlling the money. And he goes, hello? He's like, can I talk to Matthew, please? And he said, yeah, hang on one second. It sounded like the guy handed the phone to somebody else, and this dude had a pretty thick accent. Uh-huh. And that threw him off a little bit. And he went, Matthew, what's your last name? And he says, Akers, or whatever it was. And then he spelled it for him. And he's like, where are you located? And he said, oh, I'm in Washington. And they actually had all of these answers right. But then the guy said, why are you asking so many questions? And he goes, well, I just want to make sure that I'm sending this $420,000to the right place. And the guy goes, no, yeah, for sure you are. And he goes, okay, and hung up the phone. And then he called the original number back for the actual cash.

0: That's crazy.
1: And the only reason that it didn't go through is he was calling them to inform them, because with a wire transfer that is that big, there's like a 24-hour hold. And so he hadn't received all of the funds yet to send it over. And that's the only reason why he didn't just go through and send the $420,000.
2: You're saying they lost out on $420,000 because their customer service was crappy?
1: Because they...
2: They couldn't be polite on the phone?
0: Why are you asking so many questions?
2: You've gone through the whole process of breaching this email, creating a fake one, creating a fake number, doing all this.
1: Adding a bank account at some random bank in Indianapolis.
2: And because you couldn't just be like, you couldn't keep your temper in check, you dummy.
0: Well, decorum's at the door in most places. Like, Gen Z in general has no decorum. I feel like, you know, pleasantries on the phone is very much like probably... I feel like it's just like a normal thing for probably like westernized countries to just kind of be like, hello, oh my gosh, how are you? This guy's just like... Why are you talking to me for so long? Just give me your money.
1: Give me the money right now.
0: What are you doing?
2: Ivan Drago?
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7: People ask, how'd your dad get the nickname Juana Tom? Dad was smart. 2 science degrees from Texas A&I, and he loved to hunt deer. In season, out of season, didn't matter. Dad hunted deer like a savage. Once, he and a college buddy were up in hill country. Dad got pulled over because he had a taillight out, and as luck would have it, he had a deer in his trunk. Not hunting season. That bought him a spot of trouble. Local game warden was cool, though. Let him go with just a warning. No harm, no foul. College buddies thought Dad deserved a cool nickname. His name was Tom, and Buona came from the old TV show Tarzan. 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

0: This is Dave and Mahoney.
1: I've got a bit of a problem at home. So I've got a 4.5-year-old. Her name is Ruby. She is about the sweetest thing that you could imagine. But she has picked up something from her siblings. And I don't know if you guys are experiencing this at all with Gen Z or Gen Alpha even, where they just constantly call you bro.
2: I don't hate that.
1: Yeah, but I mean, like, my 4-year-old calls me bro a lot. And has also...
2: You don't think that's hilarious?
1: Well, it was at first, but now I'm like, stop calling me bro. She's also learned, thanks to her siblings, how to flip people off.
2: Oh.
1: So my 4-year-old is now flipping me off and calling me bro.
3: Well,
1: and I'm like, Ruby, you've got to
2: stop. She is a huge Creed fan as well. So you guys are going to go to, you know, I think you got a bright future ahead.
3: I mean, whenever you were young, you are a middle child, Dave, and Mahoney, you're an only child. You guys didn't do anything similar that was like bad in nature.
1: I don't think I was four
3: because you didn't know whether or not it was good or bad.
2: I can't remember anything from that age, but I do.
3: No lore that your mom told you.
2: I do remember, you know, back Dave, for our generation and people our age, it's similar to calling somebody dude.
3: That and then to suck it.
2: Well, dude was the thing, like calling your. I can remember like calling my like whatever dude, you know, like because when The Simpsons came out, that was. You know, I think dude exploded.
3: Dude was huge.
1: Do you remember how vilified The Simpsons were because of that?
2: Oh, my wife couldn't watch The Simpsons. You know,
1: I wasn't allowed to watch The Simpsons.
2: Oh, I love The Simpsons. Yeah. Every episode.
1: Yeah, it was too
2: Eat
1: secular.
2: My shorts, man.
1: Eat my shorts.
3: Well, as soon as I learned how to write, I remember there's a story of lore of mine that my parents told me. As soon as I learned how to write, I was in daycare and took a green marker and wrote curse words all over someone's else's body. Face,
1: you wrote all
3: cheeks,
1: over their
3: arms.
1: Face?
3: Yeah,
1: curse
3: it was
1: words?
3: Like, ass,
1: wow.
3: Like all of them. Every word was spelled incorrectly.
1: So,
3: but I attempted to spell every curse word on this person.
1: I don't recall ever doing anything like that until I got older. You know, like the friend would pass out at the party and you'd bust out the Sharpie and you'd draw the penis on their face.
3: Right, but you were a family full of kids. You had to have also been doing bad things.
1: There is one time that I distinctly remember getting sent home from kindergarten because I got into a urine fight with my friend Ben.
3: Yeah, so this is exactly what I'm talking about.
1: To be fair, he started it. I finished it. I just remember we were in the bathroom, and he whipped it towards me and started going, and I was like, oh,
3: you just had more pee than
1: today, Benjamin.
3: Yeah. So
1: I got a full bladder over here.
3: Little Ruby gets a pass. That's all I'm saying.
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1: What do we really know about James Tallarico? Tallarico said,
2: defending trans Texans is something we have to do every day.
1: Tallarico supported using taxpayer dollars for sex change surgeries on young children, claimed denying your child's gender identity is abusive, said the trans community needs abortion care too, and even called Jesus a radical feminist and said God is non-binary.
2: Defending trans Texans is something we have to do every day.
1: But it gets worse. James Tallarico voted to allow biological men access to women's bathrooms in schools and for biological boys to play in girls' sports, saying some things are more important than fair competition in sports.
2: Defending trans Texans is something we have to do every day.
1: Radical liberal James Tallarico. 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
1: Mr. Rubin, sir, what a day.
2: What happened, Jesse?
1: It all started when we got a call here at Colair from Mrs. Quigley.
2: What was wrong?
1: AC blowing hot.
2: Is Mrs. Quigley part of our Colair Comfort Club family?
1: She is. So I had to get over there as quick as I could.
2: Naturally.
1: Turns out it wasn't just Mrs. Quigley who was suffering in the heat.
2: Really?
1: Oh no. Mrs. Quigley also has a dog, three cats, a brand new kitten, some kind of reptile. He seemed fine, actually.
2: Wait.
1: There was also a hamster, a few goldfish. I'm not 100% sure, but I think there might have been a hedgehog.
2: But Jesse.
1: Plus a guinea pig, a pet rock from the 70s, five parakeets.
2: Jesse, hold on.
1: And they were all stuck in this terrible heat until I could get into the attic and get the AC working again. Another win for Colair.
3: Call Colair because we can.
2: Jesse, I need you to rewind a bit.
1: Of course, Mr. Rubin, sir. What was it you wanted to say?
2: There was a kitten?
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0: Dave and Mahoney.
1: I have some bad news, guys. Amazon thinks that you're a flat-ass loser.
2: But at least, you know, at least we get two-day delivery or whatever Prime is now.
3: What do you mean flat-ass?
1: So let me explain. So Amazon has an About You feature, and it has gone viral after customers discovered some surprising personal assumptions that the company had made about them based on their shopping activity.
2: So how do we find this?
1: And so the feature generated attention after one shopper found the description as has flat buttocks in her profile.
3: Oh, I want to find this too, Mahoney.
1: Amazon's AI was just like, you flat ass.
3: Oh, so, okay. So Alexa for shopping.
2: Uh-huh. Go to the shopping app or mobile web, tap me, tab to the bottom, select your name, and then tap about you.
1: Other users reported assumptions such as having, quote, no friends.
2: Oh, Jesus.
3: Oh, my God.
2: All right, I'm going to pull mine up real
1: quick. All right, while you're doing that, I'll share the rest of this story. Amazon uses that information for purchase histories, searches, product reviews, save lists, and conversations with Alexa for shopping to infer customers' interests and preferences. And some assumptions can be accurate. Others can be amusing. Some say there's some that are clearly incorrect or overly personal or based on limited information. Shared accounts and purchases made of other people can also skew the results. So Amazon said the feature is designed to personalize shopping recommendations, helping customers discover products suited for their interests and or needs. But some people were none too pleased to realize that basically Amazon had deemed them as a flat-ass loser. So Mahoney, you have gone through the process and you have pulled it up. What does Amazon think of you?
2: Product preferences. Constantly repurchases the same lip care product because I always buy Blistex. The departments I'm most interested in are camera rigging and filmmaking accessories. My interests and hobbies are reads fantasy and lit RPG fiction.
1: Okay. Which is all fairly accurate. So maybe if this person got called a flat-ass loser with no friends, it may be right. Audrey, anything from your profile that you care to share?
3: Home and family has cats. Home and family has dog. Interest in hobbies, likely bakes frequently. I do not bake, so I don't know what I was looking up in order to, like, make sure that I have all of that. But to your point, like, nothing in here is alarming or making me feel, like, attacked in any type of way. So this woman who is trying to blast Amazon's AI is just upset that she got caught for trying to probably be an influencer with a fat ass and was, like, searching for those... have you seen the, like, they're the
2: scrunchy shorts?
3: Well,
2: things?
3: No, they have these, it's almost like a push up. Yes. Like a push up bra
2: for
3: your
2: butt.
3: For
2: your ass.
3: Yes.
2: Ass cutlets.
3: Ass cutlets that you put in your leggings to make your butt look bigger. So she clearly just got caught.
2: So we're getting ass fish out here.
3: You don't know how much you're getting ass fished, Mahoney.
1: So, I mean, this is like totally wrong, but, it says that I have been to Benson Boone concerts twice. I have not.
2: My daughter has.
1: It also says that I have a granddaughter named Ruby, which I do not.
2: You're just old.
3: How does it know this about you?
1: Says that I care for a growing dog. Okay, that's accurate.
2: Yeah.
1: It also says that my department is women's clothing. Don't ask.
2: So your wife is shopping on yours is
1: and
2: what's going on.
1: Interests and hobbies gets annoyed when others go slow during dance activity.
3: So
2: wait, is that a real thing?
3: Kids. That's what? That must be your kids hooting and hollering while they're all got the music on and dancing and telling Alexa to stop.
1: Favorite animals are Highland cows and beluga whales.
2: This is your kids have taken over
1: my
2: your Amazon.
1: Children have hijacked.
2: You need
1: my
2: to get
1: Amazon.
2: Them a separate profile, bro.
1: And I host outdoor activities, and I likely have a pool.
2: That's true. Yeah.
1: The department's reading. Yeah, right.
0: Dave and Mahoney.

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Heil can help. Welcome to another hour of the loudest, hardest, best rock in the Coastal Bend. 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

0: And I don't think that you should, like, put all your eggs in one basket there. Yeah. Thinking so that, like, a guy's going to be doing
1: don't,
0: that.
1: Don't totally trust that the guy's don't worry. I'm on it, baby.
2: Like, if I was single, I think this is a, you know, like, as a woman, I'm trying to think as a woman. Like, I wouldn't trust, if I was single, absolutely not. Wouldn't trust a guy if he said he was on birth control. But, like, in a marriage, you know, if your husband were to tell you he's on birth control because, you know, the hormones, the way women's hormones are affected by birth control and you couldn't take it or didn't want to, you know, you would believe your husband. Same thing with my wife or Dave's wife would believe us.
0: Yeah.
2: People who are in committed relationships.
0: See, and I guess also part of my instinctual, like, knee-jerk reaction to this is, as a 35-year-old millennial who's been on birth control since I was 15, I have certain thoughts and feelings about birth control that are unrelated to the actual, the lack of getting pregnant.
1: Right.
0: And more about, like, what that effect is on your body.
1: Right.
0: You know, I have some reservations.
1: Yeah, I think that a lot of people are, but they're saying that male birth control is getting much closer to being widely available after decades of research. So the whole idea is that the guys will be able to take essentially a shot, and it reduces your sperm count to zero, and then it is reversible, so it's not like a vasectomy.
2: But even vasectomies are reversible now,
1: I mean,
2: too.
1: Kind of. It depends.
2: Depends, like, but... Yeah. They can be.
1: They can, in some cases, they can be. Other cases, like, you know, if you got, because, like, my wife's half-sister, like, her husband had a vasectomy years ago, and then they decided they wanted to try to reverse it. It just didn't work for him.
2: Didn't work.
1: But, then, you know, there's still major hurdles that remain, including the safety and affordability, access. You know, if it is fully reversible, all of those things are still to be seen. But it's been going through, what they say, the developers, going through the FDA approval process. And they're saying that does look like it's on the horizon.
2: This is great news for professional athletes everywhere.
0: Yeah.
2: Like, you dumb sons of bitches who have the weakest, who have all the athletic abilities in the world and the weakest pullout game known to man, who continue to have, you know, baby mamas in every different city that you visit. This is great news for those dudes.
3: This is Dave and Mahoney.

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1: So you guys remember the story of the Tinder swindler? If you're not familiar, let me just fill you in. There was this guy who was on Tinder, and he was just scamming dozens of women, and he was pretending like he was living this high-flying lifestyle. You know, the dudes who create this persona online where they're flying on private jets, and they've got all this money, and you're lucky as one of the ladies that matched with them on Tinder just to be a part of it. Mm. And then as it turns out, usually, it's a huge scam. And just like the Dejan Love guy who was pretending to be the 49ers wide receiver, just scamming these women.
2: There was a Netflix documentary about him. Yep. Pretty interesting. Pretty damning, I would say. And
1: he was convicted of fraud-related offenses, including a conviction in 2019 that had him in prison for 15 months. Well, he is out now. And I've got some great news. What do you think his next move in life is?
2: Oh, has he decided to talk about, you know, the downsides of, you know, a life of crime, and maybe that he's being rehabilitated prison?
1: Sort of. Yeah. Okay. Actually, you're not that far off.
2: Okay. Yeah. Okay. I'm glad you heard something. Then. Well, what's he doing?
1: He's actually promoting a new dating app himself, and it's called Safe Love, ironically. I mean, irony is dead at this point, right? So it's focused on user safety, but he's one of those guys, sort of like how the FBI will sometimes hire a criminal because they understand.

0: and how the crimes
1: hackers
0: work.
1: To get catch other hackers. We've seen those movies. Yeah.
0: He's saying that his experience with lying, cheating, and manipulation gives him special insight into how dating scams can work.
2: Well, he's not wrong.
0: I mean, he's not wrong, but also, like, dude.
1: But do we have to give him money and our information? Like, that's not somebody I'm going to trust with my information.
0: Like, if this was legit, and the reason why this all sounds immediately like another scam to me is that I agree that him being involved in this behind the scenes would make sense. But for him to, like, come out and be the face of it,
2: yeah,
0: that seems like just another gigantic scam waiting to happen.
2: Because it is.
0: Of course it is. So he said that the app, you know, they have detail verification, moderation, anti-fraud features, although they haven't really fully disclosed what those are going to be, which is interesting. But the Online Dating and Discovery Association, that's a thing, has asked Google and Apple to reject or remove any dating app that's been founded by this guy because they're like, we don't trust this
2: predator.
0: Dude. Yeah, and there's an actual organization that monitors this sort of thing, and they're like, do not let this be promoted and put in the app store.
2: Because what he's going to do is exactly what Mahoney said. You're giving him his information, and whether or not you believe that he's going to be targeting you next, he's on the platform. He's looking at your information. He's a data collector at this point. And he's just going to be finding his next victim with your information.
0: He's a scam artist. Once a scam artist, always a scam artist.
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2: What do we really know about James Tallarico? Tallarico said,
3: defending trans Texans is something we have to do every day.
2: Tallarico supported using taxpayer dollars for sex change surgeries on young children, claimed denying your child's gender identity is abusive, said the trans community needs abortion care too, and even called Jesus a radical feminist and said God is non-binary.
3: Defending trans Texans is something we have to do every day.
2: But it gets worse. James Tallarico voted to allow biological men access to women's bathrooms in schools and for biological boys to play in girls' sports, saying some things are more important than fair competition in sports.
3: Defending trans Texans is something we have to do every day.
2: Radical liberal James Tallarico, for they, them, not you. 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
1: Bad news, guys. We can no longer be mean to AI. You have to be very nice. Otherwise, if you hurt its feelings, it's going to block you.
2: Well, I do try. I don't know if you feel like this, Mahoney. I do try and be like pleasant with my AI.
3: I'm not mean to mine either.
1: But now that I know that I can't be, I sort of want to be.
2: I think it kind of shows the type of person you are. Because if you have the ability to be mean to, even if it's like,

0: AI, I feel like that kind of shows how you speak in general.
1: I feel like that's how you speak to people who are at work. But you know, like that's service workers.
2: Is like I see people that are rude to other humans all of the time, and I think that we need to focus more on that than being pleasant to artificial intelligence.
0: That's what I'm saying. I think that if you are mean to your AI, you're a mean person in general because you're just used to speaking that way. Because that sort of conversation doesn't stem just like out of nowhere. You cussing out your AI doesn't just like come out of nowhere. That's right. Like inside of you, you know?
2: So Anthropic, which is the one that runs Claude, said that it's prohibiting sustained, needless, abusive, or cruel behavior towards its AI models.
0: Well, there was also some engineers at one point that were telling us, like, if you don't correct the negative responses or if you don't correct, like, the incorrect responses from your AI and kind of bully it into the submissive, like, territory of, like, making sure that it's...
2: Get it right.
0: Getting it right. Yeah. So that was just like not even a year ago where people were telling us to do that. But I do think people might have been taking it too far.
2: So the effective date for this new policy with Claude, if you're going to be mean, do it now. You have until November the 12th. That's when it's going into effect. But the rule targets extreme repeated abuse without a clear purpose. It does say that you can criticize Claude, like you were saying, Audrey, to make sure that, if you're pushing back on its answers, it's not going to deem that being mean to the AI. You're just making sure that it's factually
0: correct.
2: So
0: what is deemed as mean, I'm wondering?
2: So they're just saying that the policy is saying that if you're trying to manipulate it in a way or you're using fabricated facts that are incorrect and you're constantly pushing back in a way that is... using profanity
1: and
2: things
1: like that. If you're gaslighting your AI.
0: You need to get a hobby. I mean, I do see some of those people who are like, can you pretend like you're a horse and you're running away from a goose and you're terrified of geese?
2: Yeah.
0: Yeah. Like, I mean, I don't know if that's deemed as like mean. It's really funny. but I do see those things. And just remember, guys, every time you're using AI, you are taking away water as a resource. So please use it. Please. Not for dumb shit. Don't just bully your AI just for the sake of it.
2: We're thirsty.
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Rock 92.7 with Sponge and Plowed. Hope you're enjoying your Tuesday and Victoria Valentine hanging out till 6 o'clock. And coming up in the show, I have your chance at a four-pack of tickets to check out Foreigner tomorrow night here at the Hilliard Center.

Okay, so we are officially in spooky season, and this question is making the rounds on the internet. It's a poll, okay? They asked, so you have to cross a large cemetery in the middle of the night. What do you take with you? Okay. 1% said a religious symbol, a cross or holy water. 10% said they'd do it with a weapon. 64% said they would need a light. 17% said nothing. No big deal. 6% said they refuse to do it. I'm surprised that nobody said, you know, I'd bring like someone else with me. So I used to live across from a cemetery, and I would go jogging and walking at night because it's just cooler, right? Live off of Ocean Drive. And I would cut through the cemetery. It was peaceful. I mean, you know, it's quiet. But so one day.

I didn't realize how late it was, and I got locked inside the cemetery. I pull up to the gate, and I'm like, oh, my God, how am I going to get out of here? I can't squeeze through there. My head fit. Boobs did not. Chest area, no, completely screwed. So, yeah, I started freaking out a bit. I couldn't climb it. It was too tall. I realized, and this is, if I take my bra off and then, like, squish down the ladies as much as it hurt, I was able to get through. Yeah. So, won't do that one again. And I didn't do it again, for the record. But if you had to walk through the cemetery in the middle of the night, what would you take with you?

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4: 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And what do I have to show for it? Nothing gets better. Nothing changes. 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I want to know where our money goes, who gets hired, and who benefits. 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It makes me angry, and it breaks my heart, because I work, I sacrifice, I pay the bills. 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Where do our tax dollars go? What do they do with our money they take from us? 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We have the power to change it. The time for transparency and accountability is now. Demand answers. Demand the truth. 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

All right, so what do you think about this? Some automakers have been just doing away with radios, basically, or AM radios. So for a few years now, they've been trying to phase out AM radio, possibly for space. You know, an AM radio adds less than 0.1% of 1% to the cost of building the typical new car. But it adds up when you're making millions of them. So, like, Tesla, Volkswagen, Volvo, they've been just doing away with AM radios from electric vehicles and those plug-in hybrids. Because EV motors can even affect the sound, making it really staticky. So Congress has apparently been kicking around radio-related bills for years. Now they say there's overwhelming support from both sides. It's already passed in the House, and it's expected to cruise through the Senate by the end of the year. So AM radio, it's still used by more than 4,000 stations, 4,000 stations across the country. 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Would you be upset if they got rid of AM radio? Let me know.

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2: What do we really know about James Tallarico? Tallarico said,
3: defending trans Texans is something we have to do every day.
2: Tallarico supported using taxpayer dollars for sex change surgeries on young children, claimed denying your child's gender identity is abusive, said the trans community needs abortion care too, and even called Jesus a radical feminist and said God is non-binary.
3: Defending trans Texans is something we have to do every day.
2: But it gets worse. James Tallarico voted to allow biological men access to women's bathrooms in schools and for biological boys to play in girls' sports, saying some things are more important than fair competition in sports.
3: Defending trans Texans is something we have to do every day.
2: Radical liberal James Tallarico, for they, them, not you. Texas PAC is responsible for the content of this advertising, paid for by Texas PAC, not authorized by any candidate or candidates committee. 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

0: and wants their child to feel safe. 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Gonzalez voted to let men into women's locker rooms and bathrooms, tearing up Texas law to do it. And it doesn't stop there. Congress tried to stop your tax dollars funding sex change procedures on kids. Gonzalez said no. Vicente Gonzalez for Congress. Just gross. 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

Take Me Out. Kicking off the 4 o'clock hour. Coming up, I have your chance at a 4-pack of tickets to check out Foreigner tomorrow night at the Hilliard Center. Stick around.

love some of these new bands. We're checking out new music right now from Sloth Rust. I wonder how they say it. Sloth Rust! Ring the bell! 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The 420 Puffer Pass Song of the Day brought to you by Mr. Nice Guys. 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Text 560-5927. 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

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Right now, it's From Ashes to New.

Rock 927 with Ninth Key. So I love talking to my nurse friends because the things they tell me, I just can't believe until I hear it from someone in front of me that I know and trust. Well, healthcare workers are sharing some of the dumbest things their patients have ever done. So this one guy was handed earplugs for his MRI and swallowed them. Like, what? What? Okay, so this guy had to take some pills before his eye surgery, but he was worried about how he would get the pills into his eyes. Okay, okay. One man said his patient didn't know how vasectomies worked. He asked him, can I keep them once you finish the surgery? Okay. Let's see. A woman and her boyfriend were both taking her birth control pills because they thought that's how it worked. You know, I'm okay with that one. Like, come on, buddy. Suffer with us, okay?

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2: Kind of a tomboy. I don't like being a chick. I think certain women, you messed it up for me bad, man. And not all women. I'm talking to those skinny little chicks out there. The ones that like to wear underwear and call it an outfit. I hate you! And these chicks, they all have their national holiday, Halloween. They all come out on Halloween. It's always so cute. They're always really cute. They're like... I'm wearing a yellow thong. I'm a sexy Pikachu. Woo!

0: I'm wearing a black bra. I'm a nun. Party! And then we all go to the Halloween party, and all the guys are after the naughty nurse, the naughty kitten, the naughty devil. Where am I? Oh, I'm in the corner of the room. Hey! Who wants the pumpkin, huh? Anybody want some pumpkin pie? I need whipped cream!
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3: Tallarico supported using taxpayer dollars for sex change surgeries on young children, claimed denying your child's gender identity is abusive, said the trans community needs abortion care too, and even called Jesus a radical feminist and said God is non-binary.
4: Defending trans Texans is something we have to do every day.
3: But it gets worse. James Tallarico voted to allow biological men access to women's bathrooms in schools and for biological boys to play in girls' sports, saying some things are more important than fair competition in sports.
4: Defending trans Texans is something we have to do every day.
3: Radical liberal James Tallarico. For they, them, not you. 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

Well, that is it. That is all. Going to make my way on out of here. Don't forget, our Dallas Cowboy autographed helmet giveaway is back. So we're going to be giving away those signed helmets from Dak Prescott, CeeDee Lamb, George Pickens, Brandon Aubrey, you name it. If you want to add these to your cave, man or woman cave, okay? Listen up for your chance to find out where we will be. And I will catch you tomorrow. Enjoy the rest of your Tuesday. Till then, keep rocking.

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5: 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His name was Tom, and Buona came from the old TV show Tarzan. 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Smart man. 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I miss him. 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